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I met her while I was in college. She's a school teacher, Mama. Yes, she is. They told that Mama, we want you to come and live with us and help us to raise our children. The years went on by. I wish I had a prayer church. And the children grew up. One day the school teacher went to her husband. She said, honey, your mama's in the way now. She gets in the way around the house. She uses bad English. I don't want it to rub off on my little children. I think you ought to put in an old folk home. Somebody say, yeah. Let me tell you what he did.

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You gonna have a color television. You'll have matches around the clock. You're gonna have everything that you want. That mother just kept on crying. Yes. Mama, I'm sorry, I got to do this. Hallelujah. I gotta put you in an old folk home. The mother turned and said, with tears running down her face, she said, son, I could understand if I was sick and couldn't help myself, but there's nothing wrong with me. The doctor said, I know, but I got to put you in an old folk home. You understand me and my wife. About the time they got almost to the old folk home, that mama looked down the road. She saw an old ragged car coming. By the time the car got closer, that mama said, wait a minute, son. I believe I saw my boy going there. They stopped those cops. They got out, greeted one another with a kiss. They don't know good sons and mama, how you been doing? I was on my way home to see you. I was on my way to tell you, I don't do what I used to do. I stopped by church one night, and I got the Holy Ghost. Brother, he said, brother, where you taking my mama? I gotta know where you're going with mama. And the doctor said, now wait a minute. Said, now after all, you've been gone, and I'm the one that's been here taking care of mama. Said, in case if mama didn't tell you, I'm a doctor now. I am somebody. And just in case if you want to know something else, we're tired of mama praying, moaning and groaning in a bedroom. Every time our friends come to the house, we're on our way to the old folk home. Yes. They don't know good son, sir. Did you say you taking mama to the old folk? He said, yes. He said, wait a minute. Mama, I don't live in a fine home. Listen, mama, I got one good room. You can have my bed, but come on and go home to me, mama. Yeah. Mama, I don't eat steaks. I eat beans and greens, potatoes and tomatoes. Yes, I do. But if that's all right with you, you don't have to go to the old.

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Doesn't he know? 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We're going. 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

0: Ladies and gentlemen, the captain has switched the fasten seatbelt sign off. You may now move around the cabin if you so desire. We do recommend, however, that while seated, you keep your seatbelts comfortably fastened in the ward in the event that we may encounter any unexpected turbulence. Thank you.
1: Wenji, remember when the...

right, we are here. We are here. Good evening, good evening, good evening. A pleasant and a blessed afternoon, everybody. Thank you so much for joining us on another Monday. It is a Monday afternoon here in New York City, where it is 65 degrees and mostly sunny on the outside.

Yes, Liz Block was in the chair this evening. Took it from The Essence all the way up until this time of the evening. So we say good evening to the radio family all over the world. And as a friendly reminder, we are broadcasting live out of New York City.

Good evening, family. Everybody doing great? I hope so. Good evening to our radio family in Jamaica.

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So while I was growing up in my community, a lot of children used

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And listen what happened now. You know, if you are a rider, you would know this. When you see gravel,

And I think I said to her, I think it was yesterday evening, I think it was, I said, whatever the Lord is doing, that's where I'm heading. And I took that literally from Brother Gary.

1 week later, and he was prophesying then, and I didn't even know, but he was prophesying into my life. Couple weeks later, maybe 2 weeks later,

even your parents would believe that you would do that. When you think about erosion, think about erosion. When a road or a gully is being, let's say,

This is Nui. We'll be having her this evening in that big interview coming up at 6:30 New York time, 5:30 in Jamaica, and 2:30 a.m. in Africa. Call your friend, tell your family. The biggest song on Facebook, TikTok, YouTube.

I said her name is Nui out of South Africa. I tell you, powerful, powerful. What a way to kick off the evening. We're going to open the phone line. We're going to take some calls. What is on your mind this evening? What can you share with us? Is there anything on your mind that you want to share with us this evening? Of course, the opportunity will be given. We open the phone line in 5 minutes. Take your calls, all right? Happy Monday evening, everybody. If you're in the taxi driving, trying to head home in the hustling and bustling on a Monday afternoon like this, hold on.

Jamaica. When we get to the top of the hour, Caribbean Radio HD4 will join us. But for right now, all about New Way out of South Africa, man. Are you ready for her? All the way on the other side of the world. Yeah. What a Monday evening!

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And that makes it even better. The only disappointment

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1: And we ain't get that one from.
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0: about,
1: okay.
0: It's about after one. Yeah. It's 1:25 in South Africa, to be honest.
1: Okay, okay. Well,
0: what time is it? What time is it where you is at?
1: In Jamaica.
0: Yeah. So where else you are?

0: video for more than.
1: I didn't. Hold on. I didn't even hear it. I didn't hear it. Is somebody tell me? I was like, what? I was listening to Brother Gary's man. A little bit. I didn't get the chance to listen to everything. So tell me what happened. Tell me what happened.

0: Because self can't do this, you know.
1: And you know, it's very hard when you're waiting on Uncle
0: Wayne. It's not easy. I know that. It's not easy. It is not.
1: Very hard.
0: Of course. Nothing is easy. Nothing.

0: Thank you, man. I am going to say some stuff in South African language because Nui is filling me with the information here. So let me go back and say, see if I can set apart.
1: All right.
0: All right. So here's what it is.

0: Good afternoon, Uncle Angie. How are you, sir?
1: If I never make you know, you that wait till 5 minutes to the hour you a call. You did it the other day, you know. And 5 minutes before me come off of the radio, you're calling. I don't want you call that time. I am going to be here for 4 hours. See it? 4 hours me and the here for...

0: You can't speak in, anybody can speak in South Africa language? You never try.
1: So bright, you know, sir.
0: You don't have to be, come on, you don't have to be bright. What is bright anyway, though?
1: I don't understand that type of language, sir.
0: Oh, okay. All right.

0: never too old to learn, right?
1: Okay, sir. I always hear that word too.
0: And let me ask you. You listen to the song that we've been playing from Sunday morning, right?
1: Yeah.
0: You hear the song?
1: On Sunday morning.
0: You hear the song? Brother Scott, you're
1: listen
0: talking.

0: What time you start listening to the? Did you listen to the Essence today?
1: It's like me did go me pay Uncle Wenji and me come back and me kind of weary out and me did go lie down and then me wake up. Just wake up.
0: Oh, so you didn't hear the last song I was playing just now?
1: No. Okay. Me just go slump on the ground and then me say, me hear you say, anybody want to call me?
0: Okay.
1: Me just get up and say,
0: of course. What you mean? Because I want to hear people talking to me. Sometimes I'm here.
1: Okay,
0: I don't want to keep talking to myself.
1: And you know, me go meeting today, and when me leave, when I was man, you know, you don't say me have to find over radio station today. I'm still reading now, me not get to go over there now for the car. Me take one taxi go down and then through me take a taxi, no matter what, me do that one, my

0: So when we say it time hot, it time is very hot.
1: Oh, well, it is 64 degrees here. It's not that hot, and it's not that cold here in New York.
0: It is very hot here, so it's hot, hot, hot.
1: Wow.
0: It's like me, you know, when we go out in the morning, you know. So we have the high blood pressure, and we coming back. We never got to tip no more if I Sunday day part.
1: Okay. Now, by the way, do you take blood pressure tablet?
0: Break up.
1: Have you been taking blood pressure?

0: you know?
1: Yeah, everybody look at me and tell me, say, all this morning, people are telling me, and say, no, sir, not show for you, not show for you.
0: What do you mean it don't show on you? What, in terms of what? What it don't, you look older or you look younger?
1: They must say, me look younger than that.
0: Oh, you mean? Big up yourself. Of course. So what are you doing for that to happen, though? What are you doing?

0: driving? How you do that?
1: Yeah, but me don't go in there just a little, but I not drinking. Like me drink lots of fruit juice, me drink no alcohol, no other drinks apart from like natural fruit juice.
0: But as a Christian, you could never be drinking alcohol, right?

0: So are you worried?
1: Hold on. Take your time. Listen to me. Are you worried about anything?
0: Really, Uncle NJ, let me tell you the truth. I don't know if I worry about anything. I mean, I really know directly if me I worry about something I don't really know. Might be me I worry about. Might be my wife or something like that.
1: Where's your wife? Where's your wife?
0: Hold on.
1: Where's your wife?
0: My wife, that one. Co-country, sir.
1: Oh, okay. But you in touch with her though? You're in touch with each other?
0: Most of the time. And sometimes I push her in on them. I said, me no know where really I become in I don't see I am in a you know me really know there can me raise my mind for nothing. But I don't know, sir.
1: But trusting God and live is awesome. But are you at any given time you feel worried about your wife?

0: we well, as come on, man, me son, they sell a crap as we call man, it beer and coin, beer.
1: And oh, yeah. Sell out.
0: Sell him. You don't have hand to sell him, I tell you.
1: Sister Terrian, I hope you listen, Sister Terrian. How are you, say? You serious? You will, hold on. You will have corn for December?
0: I don't know. We'll try to see if we can kill back. Yeah, you kill back a crap, yeah.
1: All right, so save a crap on the car.

0: Yeah, plant a crop of conjure. Remember, sir, our one that, you know, sell it out, you know. Make sure Sister Terry and we beat you, you know. Huh?
1: Okay.
0: And she flag.
1: To do that for
0: and she flag. And she flag hard.

0: Jamaica and something, I'm going to
1: That is what I am saying. They are not buying the Jamaica, the local organic product.

0: Big up on the radio family.
1: Yeah.
0: All over Jamaica and all over in the United States country.
1: Yeah.
0: Big up each and every one this evening, sir.
1: Yes.
0: Bless. And Talman, so me, Talman, without a yard, I listen to the number at Mocktown.
1: Of course. All right. No problem.
0: Yes, sir.
1: Thank you for calling, Brother Scott.
0: Bless.
1: All right, good. All right, let me ask the question. For those of you who have been listening to

0: 210-510-2223.
1: I saw
0: one
1: of, yeah, Liz Black, yes.
0: Yeah, that one hour between Essence and Liz never come on.
1: Yes.
0: Night, yeah, till the night. And it's the sell off, the credit off, everything off by the time the man.
1: What? Tell me about the song. What is your thought about the song, though? What the song speak of to you?

0: session on your winter with Auntie Bliss. You understand?
1: Right.
0: She said to them, I know when she reach her auntie place. Never, she don't know who carry her body. And she's driving up, and she don't know how she get there. But when she get there,
1: I'm not trying to realize it. Unfortunately, I didn't get a

0: say you're not going to get this walk on it.
1: That's so true.
0: That's so true. Yeah, man. Listen to our man, I tell you, is a testimony, man.
1: Yes. Really, really.

0: really dumb one, the rooster guy one. I'm going to tell him, you see, you don't know, want to hold your full lamp for the interview of tomorrow. So
1: yeah, man. Thank you, sir. Thank you, sir. Yeah. Appreciate the call.
0: Yes, sir.
1: All right, good, good. All right, I'm going to drop the song again, and I need to know what's your take. How are you loving it? 347-213-4250 are the numbers to reach in touch. 718-725-8890.
2: Someday things will work out
1: for my good. I'm telling you.
2: Cry
1: in the dark.
2: But I understood.
1: But I understood. Wow.
2: She don't know.
1: That's the part I want to catch.

0: one on the radio at all. If you call somebody else, oh, you keep talking. Oh, you bad.
1: God,
0: you bad.
1: You
0: bad. You bad. Anyway.

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But because she hear it, I will have to pose it later on this evening. That's a deep one.

0: Hi, Sister Pauline, how are you?
1: I'm good.
0: Wonderful.
1: I'm good. I'm good, sir. I mean, I'm a birth month, so I feel good.
0: Stop it! You're gonna beat. Hey!
1: Yes.
0: Evangelist Scar! Hey, listen! Remember Evangelist Scar, don't leave her out there, you hear? We don't start it to earth. Look here, we just start the month of June, man. We don't be able to serve the man.

0: If you see it, I'm alive.
1: Good, good. And I see, you know, your sister Terry and Berthman, too, you know.
0: Sister Terry and Berthman?
1: Yeah.
0: Oh, for you have to send the one. You have to send the one.

0: talking.
1: I just said you the song. So that's your birthday gift. Okay, so you get an early birthday. What date is your birthday again, Sister Pauline?
0: 3rd. It will be on Wednesday.
1: Oh, I will be on the radio, so it's not a problem. So every time you hear me play that song, as from now on, after your birthday month. A whole month.
0: Okay.
1: And I am gonna be playing it all the way down. Yes? I know.

0: Oh, she live in Port St. Lucie too?
1: Yes, yes. Yes.
0: She need to listen to it because she can't get it on the radio in her car.
1: Yes.
0: Yeah, I'll get the app. You have the app?
1: Yeah, miss. Yes, we share it to
0: her
1: this morning.
0: Hey! Close up and I'll play with you. We're not playing with you around here. Hey, what's it, sir? What's it?
1: You're learning on

0: Yeah, but how you mean? How you mean after nobody no more than you? How you mean? Lord of mercy. Jesus.
1: We get it every time I reach up, so I'm there.
0: Yes, sir. So how is the weather down there?
1: Oh.

0: So let me ask you, your sister that lives in Port St. Lucie, she went to the concert?
1: No, she didn't.
0: You have to get her involved. Look here, you have to get her involved in everything we are going on there.
1: She couldn't go.

0: said,
1: yes.
0: All of our nurse friend them, she for share the app. I saw we go get them. Okay. I saw we go get them to Jesus. We want all of them nurses to Jesus, you know. And you want tell her, say, yeah, she for listen to the Brother Gary show more often.
1: But I saw we need listen. This morning when me tell her about Brother Gary, she said I know him. And she tell me where he used to work. He used to listen to him at the other radio station.
0: So yes, she never listened to him again. She didn't stop.
1: Yeah.
0: No, she find back our Brother Gary. Tell her, me say. Tell her uncle where she say. Listen to me. I hope when you call her tomorrow, you know, she can tell us that she listened to the Brother Gary.

0: and tell us if you make sure. Well, I know. You have to make sure, tell us and listen to it every time you get the chance. Can't tell her listen to it every day, but every time she get the chance, and she will make sure say Sunday morning when she there home, she will put it and listen to Uncle Wayne G too.
1: Yeah,

0: You have to tell me when she listen. So when she listening to it now, and I call her name and big her up, you think she gonna stop? Me do. Our Jamaican people, especially Jamaican, you know, especially Caribbean people, we know them. You see, anytime you call her name one time, she gonna tell her, you know, say my name in the call on the radio. Nobody know who was it, so. Oh, so make sure, say, when, tell her, say, when she listening, to make sure you know. And you just secretly call me and let me know, say, she'll listen. I hope she not listen, you know. I hope she not listen.
1: I don't think she listen. No.
0: Okay.
1: When me now say no,
0: you don't know.
1: No.
0: You don't know.
1: No.
0: What's our first name? What is our first name?
1: In the morning.
0: What is our first name?
1: Joanne.
0: Huh?
1: Joanne.
0: Joanne Downing, Port St. Lucie. Big up yourself. Make sure y'all listen to the radio. Eh? What you say?
1: Our Joan
0: down at Port St. Lucie, big up yourself. Now you can tell her, text her and tell her, say, you know, say them calling him on the radio. If you were listening, you'd hear it, and that you said to her. And she could say, a lie. Me, I tell you what she going to say. Listen to me, no man. She going to say, a lie. Then you say, oh, you see, if you don't listen, you'd hear it for true.
1: You right.
0: Because I hear, tell her, I said, look here, I'm me calling on my radio station, so I know. Oh, so you make sure you tell her, because I don't lie, you tell. Me, I teach you to speak truth, don't you?
1: Yes.
0: That's right. Me, that's why I know seminar teach you to tell. Hey, Sister Polly, thank you so much. God bless you.
1: God bless you.
0: So you said, look, hold on, I didn't ask you the question. Newey, we're going to do the interview.

7 minutes after. Let me say good evening, good evening, good evening. Let's reset this. Good evening to every single person listening to us. As a friendly reminder, we are broadcasting live. Hold on for me, caller. Hold on, please. We are broadcasting live out of New York, of course. The friendly studio of Adoration Gospel FM. We're live in Jamaica on the Big Bad Central 96.3 FM Jamaica. As a matter of fact, we're live also on the Big Bad K

0: All right, let me say good evening, caller. You're live.
1: Good evening.
0: Why are you laughing?
1: Lord,
0: you just come laughing.
1: Full of laughter. Tell me, okay. It has been a day full of laughter. First of all, how are you?
0: I am good. Everybody just done laughing.
1: Boy, when I don't tell you what I'm laughing about,
0: talk to me.
1: Boy, I tell you, you join up with a comedian.
0: Who is that?
1: Why they tell you what a smile on your face?
0: Who is the comedian? No. You're not saying Brother Gary's comedian.
1: Lord have mercy, Uncle Gary.
0: Hey.
1: First of all,
0: yeah.
1: Uncle Gary had me cracking up in my bed this morning when he was talking about his brief. Did you hear the part about the brief?
0: No, I did not. I'm glad sign on your bed you there so you never drop off, right?
1: Even the Uncle Gary said that he packed his bag with some briefs.
0: Hey.
1: One yellow one, one green one, I don't remember the color of the other one. And these briefs had holes in them.
0: Catch yourself.
1: When he wants to itch, when he wants to scratch, he knows which one.
0: My people them cheering that
1: today. You see, you can really see the humility in a man like that, no matter how high he stands. You know, forget his culture of the tear up briefs. You know, he has these special holes in these briefs now that when you want to itch, he knows which of the holes to put his finger in.
0: He behave himself.
1: I love until I can't tell you, man.
0: Jesus.
1: Trust me. Then Mrs. Smith went into his suitcase now and found the brief and said that the hitch need to dispose of them.
0: That's right.
1: Mrs. Smith threw away the brief. Uncle Wendy, he said that rubbish truck had not come to the hotel as yet. And he missed the brief. And he went to the rubbish bin and he never stopped searching until he found the brief.
0: Jesus!
1: And then, I laughed at him. And then, no, he was talking about, I don't know what your name had in the past, but he said that him love keep malice.
0: Hey.
1: And him keep malice like a big ghetto girl. That is the word. So he get malice with you for several years like a big ghetto girl.
0: Yes.
1: You would have passed it off within the next minute and you're back to normal again. But you know that Uncle Gary had you in my spot over several years. I don't know if it was years or what. Like I'm being ghetto girl.
0: Oh,
1: I laughed at you this morning, man. Just me, Uncle Gary is like a comedian all by himself.
0: Well, he is. He's also a comedian.
1: He puts a smile on your face, man. Believe you me, there's always something to laugh about every day.
0: Yes.
1: Day that he comes out.
0: Yes,
1: man.
0: I am so happy. Yeah. I am so
1: but
0: happy
1: I
0: for that.
1: I appreciate his honesty. He's
0: yes.
1: So honest.
0: Yes.
1: You know, he just talks the thing as it is.
0: Yes.
1: And he doesn't hold back things.
0: Yes.
1: And he's just playing with whatever experience he has had.
0: Right.
1: And he just moves on.
0: Right.
1: I just thank God for him, man. Everybody serve their purpose.
0: Right.
1: Now we're the song.
0: All right. So listen. So listen. Mm-hmm. The song. Song of Hope. All right, everybody, just look for people.
1: I don't get the lyrics clear there. Just a while ago, I was trying to listen to the lyrics, but I didn't get it
0: okay.
1: clear. But however,
0: hold on.
1: Yes.
0: So, Newey, the

0: which is right this minute, that's what it is. What would be your question to her about the song?
1: Well, from the song, you see, I gather that she has had. The song speaks to us and the experiences that we have had. Not just one experience. It can be different experiences that you have had in the past that are damaging, that bruise your heart, that hurt your feeling in such a way that you can't overcome. But in the long run, you look at it and say, you're hopeful and say, well, the Lord has a purpose for allowing me to go through these experiences. Mm-hmm. And they are going to work out for my good. Mm-hmm. So, yes. So I would have, well, she would have had to relate to several of the experiences that she has had mm-hmm. that caused her to write this song. Mm-hmm. It's not just one relationship. It's not just one song about a relationship or an experience or whatever. From what you have gathered from the song, mm-hmm. is that she has had a whole lot of things happening to her. Mm-hmm. And she said that all these experiences will work out for her good because God is shaping her life. Right. He's the architect of her life, and he's shaping her life. Mm-hmm. And he's going to work out all of these things for her good.
0: Right.
1: Either that she's going to develop more patience.
0: Yes.
1: Or more understanding, or have more compassion for people who go through similar things.
0: Right.
1: Or something like that, you know?
0: Yes.
1: She can understand. She can understand what others go through.
0: Yes.
1: Because she has been through it herself.
0: Yes.
1: Today, Essence was relating some of the things that she went through. Mm-hmm. And, I mean, it was so touching.
0: Mm-hmm.
1: I felt her pain. Mm-hmm. I felt the distress, I felt the frustration that she went through, I felt the embarrassment that she faced.
0: Mm-hmm.
1: And all of these work out for her good because they have helped to strengthen her.
0: So the song actually fit into her situation.
1: Fit in. And mm-hmm. it goes in for all of us because
0: correct.
1: I can relate to that song too.
0: Yes.
1: I can relate to that song too because I'm going through the same kind of thing.
0: I truly believe.
1: Experiences that are damaging, that frustrate you, that send you into despair and make you feel like you want to even go to suicide as well.
0: Mm-hmm.
1: So I can relate to this mm-hmm. as well because mm-hmm. I've been there. I've been through it all.
0: Mm-hmm.
1: And
0: mm-hmm.
1: I mean, today I'm a lot stronger
0: yes.
1: because of what I've been through.
0: Thank God.
1: I used to be weak. I used to be in fear.
0: Yes.
1: I used to have a lot of fears in the past and what have you. Mm-hmm. I used to be alone. I used to be depressed. I went through 30 years of depression.
0: For real?
1: I was serious. I felt serious. Yeah, man.
0: Wow.
1: You don't know my experience, Uncle Wendy.
0: Wow.
1: That's what I say. I can relate to everything because
0: yes.
1: I've been through it all.
0: Yes.
1: I've been through it all. It's just because I'm not telling everybody my experience.
0: Yeah, man. I understand.
1: But
0: you don't need. You don't have to if you don't want to. You don't have to.
1: Right.
0: Yes.
1: I have faced rejection.
0: Mm-hmm.
1: I know what it is to be alone.
0: Right.
1: I know what it is. Oh, Lord.
0: Mm-hmm.
1: I know what pain is all about.
0: Right.
1: Pain.
0: Right.

0: You know, and he just looked at me and said, all he can do is just pray for me.
1: Wow.
0: He felt my pain so much, what I'm going through so much, that he said, all he can do is just pray for me.
1: Thank you so much.
0: Tell you what.
1: There's so much for us to talk about, but the phone is ringing. I know she's listening, and I want to get some more calls as it relates to what the person take on the call, on the song. All right. So thank you so much for sharing with us. All right. Good. Good. Anyway, let tell you what. This is the song. Her name is Nui, and of course at 6:30 here in New York, 5:30 in Jamaica. 2:30 a.m. in South Africa, she will be joining us. Hello, good evening, you're live. Talk to me.
2: Good evening, Uncle Wayne G.
1: Hey, good evening, Kiva. How are you?
2: I'm doing okay. How about you?
1: I am excited. I am wonderfully blessed, and I am cruising.

0: get to me, you know.
1: Jesus. So what? No rain is falling there now? No rain?
0: No, Uncle Angie. Sometimes you just get like a few dew, but not much.
1: Oh, God. Sorry.

0: I'll give it. Why not give him that name?
1: Nanan
0: Perry, they're locked
1: on the station, man, so you change our fight.
0: That's right, broke off in knob.
1: Big,
0: broke off in knob, Nanan, broke off the radio knob. Don't do that. No, Nanan, don't do that. Yeah.

0: Thank you. I know Jamaica have a luck for this one. Thank you so much.
1: I love this song so much.
0: Of course. Of course. Thank you. All right. Yeah. Good. The biggest song right now.

0: I tell you, even though when I'm bruised. Hello, good evening, you're live.
1: What? What? What? What? What? What? What? What? What? What? What? What? What? What? What? What? What? What? What? What? What? What? What? What? What? What? What? What? What? What? What? What? What? What? What? What? What? What? What? What? What? What? What? What? What? What? What? What? What? What? What? What? What? What? What? What? What? What? What? What? What? What? What? What? What? What? What? What? What? What? What? What? What? What? What? What? What? What? What? What? What? What? What? What? What? What? What? What? What? What? What? What? What? What? What? What? What? What? What? What? What? What? What? What? What? What? What? What? What? What? What? What? What? What? What? What? What? What? What? What? What? What? What? What? What? What? What? What? What? What? What? What? What? What? What? What? What? What? What? What? What? What? What? What? What? What? What? What? What? What? What? What? What? What? What? What? What? What? What? What? What? What? What? What? What? What? What? What? What? What? What? What? What? What? What? What? What? What? What? What? What? What? What? What? What?

0: you children, listen to me. I will teach you the fear of the Lord.
1: Mm-hmm.
0: Who is the man who desire life and love many days, that he may see good?
1: Mm-hmm.
0: Keep your tongues from evil and your

0: What you mean? You have some music to drop off over there?
1: Yeah, man, we have some music, man. I'm done them myself.
0: Oh, yeah? Email it to them, man. Email it to them, Accenture.
1: Yeah, man, me have got it when I do, man.
0: Okay. All right, brother, right. Thank you for calling, bro. Keep it locked.
1: All right, man. All right, man. Bless. Have a good evening.

It is exciting. 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I'm telling you, oh my God. This track. We're gonna reset it. And when we come back,

So keep it locked where it's at. Good evening. I gotta say good evening to Reverend St. Hope and the family. Good evening to you. Servant David. Good evening, sir. Hey, good evening to you and the family, you know. Oh, the chat room looks so skimpy. Original Cher, good evening to you and the family. Everybody that work, I know. Stick and stay. Let's reset.

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Of course, we are coming to you live from the studios of Adoration Gospel FM here in New York City, where we're live around the world at www.adorationgospelfm.com. 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Good evening. Right across the Caribbean islands. And we are also live on the Big Bad Caribbean Radio HD4, South Florida, New Jersey, Pennsylvania, and around the world. And let me say,

0: Look, I don't know if you're excited like me, because this really means a lot to me, and yeah, I'm very happy.
1: Awesome. We are so happy to have you. I've been thinking about it.

0: 4 hours here is like driving to like 3-4 states.
1: Yes. Yeah.
0: Wow. I have to ask you, did you go to school in the province that you are present?

0: 8 years. I was around 8 years, but I can't remember the year.
1: Yeah.
0: If we check now, because
1: no, you don't have to give the year. That the age is fine.

friend of mine. It was during my time in varsity. Let's see, I think it was around 2012. Yes, 2012, my friend. But he was my friend then, who is now

0: we can do the recordings, you can spread the music, you can spread the word of God through music, not only for you to go to church and then you sing, that is it, but there are people who are waiting for you. There are people who are waiting for God to speak to them through your ministry. So that's when I did my first recording in 2016 with the help of my husband.
1: Yes.
0: So I thank God, because he is the one, or he's the reason why today I'm

that somebody along, now that you said he's not the only writer, is there a story behind it where someone was hurt, whether by relation?

even when I am bruised right now? What do I do with the bruises that I have? Even when I am hurt right now, what do I do with the hurt that I'm feeling? You know, but because those who trust in the Lord, the word of God says, those who trust in the Lord will renew their strength and they shall mount up like eagle. And those who trust in the Lord, they stand firm, they endure every pain, and they are like Mount Zion.

You know, Newi, I lost my brother, but I still have hope that things will turn out for my good. You know, I've been trying to get a job. I'm not getting anything, but I still believe that at the end of the day, there is still hope for me. There's still better day for me tomorrow. So wherever I am

faith and be anything, but I still believe that at the end of the day, there is still hope for me. There's still better day for me tomorrow. So wherever I am, whatever that I might be facing right now, it does not mean that tomorrow it will not be well with me. I still need to keep firm, trust in the Lord, keep my faith.

0: This is something that I cannot even explain. 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Every day it's another surprise. Every day, yo.
1: Let me ask you, when you see 2 million views, then 3 million views, what happened? Were you excited?
0: I was more excited.

0: praising God. And then when we turn around, when you look at the other side, you see the other view of him.
1: Yes.
0: When you do this, you see the other view of him. Like, you can't stop saying, Father, you are holy. So this is what is currently happening into this song. Because every time when we turn around,

0: people are being encouraged. People we know, people we don't know, people from different countries we never thought we will reach. But this is a prayer that I have been praying for so many years, that Lord, with the music, with the voice that you have blessed me with, what we are praying for is that it's able to reach out to people that we cannot reach ourselves. The message of hope, this is what is happening right now. God is moving in a mighty way, in an amazing way that we can't even explain.
1: Oh my God. I wish we have this interview is not going to end this evening. We're going to have to bring you back, because we only have until the next 10 minutes, but we have to bring you back when we have more time to speak on this, because I can't even get the opportunity to play the song. And my intention is to play the song during the interview. I can't even do that. For somebody that is hurting right now, though, Nui, that person is listening to the interview.

evening, I want to tell you that whatever that you're going through, don't worry about it. God has a purpose for it. Just put your trust in Him and believe that there is still hope for tomorrow. Whatever you might be facing right now, there is still hope for tomorrow. Things that you are facing right now, tomorrow they are going to change. There's going to be a light for you tomorrow. With the bruises that you have right now, stand up, rise again and walk. Rise again and take another step. Rise again and say to yourself, with God, I am able to do it. With God, I can do this. You don't need to give up. There's a lot that is happening in our lives, but believe in God that, Lord, I know that someday, things will work out for my good, and I shall

0: And we will definitely be doing it before a week time, because we have to close a second part of the interview. All right?
1: Amen.
0: God bless. Is anyone you want to shout out to before you leave us, Niwi?
1: Yes, I want to say shout out to everyone who is listening to Niwi's song, Song of Hope, Zidoruga. It shall be well with you all, and God loves you.
0: you will have to teach me the lyrics. I mean, it's the South African part of
1: it. I will have to teach you. When I come that side, I must be able to teach you then.
0: You better remember that now, all right?
1: Thank you so much, Niwi.
0: All right, bless you.
1: Thank you.
0: All right, good. I tell you, wow, that's Niwi. I tell you, this is it, man. That interview could never finish this evening with under 30 minutes. No. We gonna bring her back.

0: brother Gary, big up yourself, you know. As I say now, you said it, and I endorsed it. We don't know what God is doing, but anything he's doing. We are following. Central is following. Caribbean Radio HD is following. Adoration Gospel FM is following. Either you agree or you disagree. If you agree, it's all about God. If you disagree, it's all about yourself. I'm bruised. What a song! Your life is not a key. We're going to bring her back Sunday morning. I promise you. We're going to bring her back Sunday morning.
1: We keep hope.
0: Let you testify, man. Good evening. Good afternoon.

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0: 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It bus and radio. Things will work out for my good. Have you ever been bruised? Have you ever been bruised?
1: But I understand.
0: Have you ever been bruised? Oi! She gotta teach me that part of it.

0: It is news time, man. When we get back, we'll take it from the top.
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I am Alexa King White, and today is Monday, June 1. Coming up in our headlines, in local news, court upholds a 66-year sentence for a convicted serial killer. St. Catherine policeman dies following motorcycle crash. Woman found dead at Hanover Airbnb, husband detained. 3-year-old found dead in St. James. In international, explosion at Myanmar mining site leaves more than 45 dead. Former Scottish leader rejects blame in party funds scandal. 2 travelers isolated in Brazil amid Ebola concerns. In sports, Jamaica dominates women's 100 meter in Morocco. Khadija Shaw fires City to historic domestic double. Serena Williams confirms return to professional tennis. In weather, Jamaica braces for more haze as Saharan dust lingers. Those were the headlines brought to you by Staffton Enterprises, sale of building material, plumbing and hardware items in Summerfield, Chapelton, Clarendon. Phone number 876-334-5344. Do stay with us for the news in details.

Welcome back. And now the news in detail. We begin with local news. Convicted murderer Kemar Thompson will remain behind bars for at least 66 years and 7 months after the Court of Appeal dismissed his challenge to the sentence imposed for a series of 8 murders committed in St. Catherine in 2014. The court upheld the life sentences handed down in 2019, ruling that while there were errors in the sentencing process, the punishment was appropriate given the severity of the crimes. Thompson, who was 23 at the time, killed 8 men in 3 separate incidents over a period of less than 3 months, including a deadly robbery along Highway 2000 and a reprisal attack in Bog Walk. In its ruling, the Court of Appeal said the aggregate sentence was proportionate to the exceptional gravity of the offenses and noted the use of firearms, multiple victims, and what is described as a lack of remorse. The judges also upheld the decision to have the sentences run consecutively, with Thompson serving a minimum of 66 years and 7 months before becoming eligible for parole consideration. The Jamaica Constabulary Force is mourning the loss of a St. Catherine North police officer who died following a motorcycle crash in Ewerton early Monday morning. He has been identified as Constable Shanky Gordon, who was assigned to the St. Catherine North operational team. Reports indicate that about 2 o'clock, Gordon was traveling on his motorcycle when he was involved in an accident. The circumstances surrounding the crash are still being investigated. He sustained severe injuries and was taken to Linstead Hospital, where he was pronounced dead shortly after his arrival. Senior Superintendent Upton Nicholson described Gordon as a hard-working and dedicated officer who consistently went beyond the call of duty. He also remembered him as a jovial individual whose personality brought laughter to those around him. Several colleagues have also paid tribute to the constable, expressing sadness in his passing. More in local news, police in Hanover are investigating the death of a woman at an Airbnb property in Hanover, while her husband, a Jamaican-born Florida resident, remains in custody. The couple had reportedly traveled to Jamaica for a vacation with their 2-month-old baby when the incident occurred. Reports indicate that residents became suspicious after seeing the 36-year-old man walking along a roadway around 2 o'clock Monday morning carrying the infant. The matter was reported to the police, who responded and discovered the body of the 33-year-old woman at the Airbnb property. The suspect remained in police custody as investigators continue their probe into the circumstances surrounding the woman's death. No charges have been announced at this time. And finally, in local news, police in St. James are investigating the circumstances surrounding the death of a 3-year-old girl who was taken to hospital with multiple injuries on Thursday night. The child has been identified as Joshani Stevens of Ocean Ridge Street in Paradise, Norwood, in the parish. Reports indicate that Joshani was taken into the Cornwall Regional Hospital by her 20-year-old mother shortly after 9 p.m. Police said the child had bruises to her body and swelling to her forehead. She was examined by medical personnel and pronounced dead on arrival. Investigators are now seeking to determine how the injuries were sustained and the circumstances that led to the child's death. The investigation is being led by the Mount Salem Police. That is it for local news. It is now time for international news.

In international news, more than 45 people, including several children, have been killed following a powerful explosion in northern Myanmar near the country's border with China. Rescue workers say dozens of others were injured when the blast occurred on Sunday in Namkam, an area controlled by an ethnic armed group. According to preliminary reports, the explosion happened at a building where explosives used for mining operations were being stored. Local media reports indicate that between 50 and 55 people may have died, while more than 100 nearby homes were damaged. The Tahang National Liberation Army, which controls the area, says the investigation is underway to determine what caused the explosion. Myanmar has been affected by years of conflict involving the military and several ethnic armed groups, particularly in the country's border regions. Former Scottish First Minister Nicola Sturgeon has rejected any responsibility for crimes committed by her estranged husband following his guilty plea in a major party fund scandal. Sturgeon said she felt betrayed by Peter Murrell, who admitted to embezzling more than £400,000. Sturgeon insisted she had no knowledge of the theft and said she would not apologize for crimes she did not commit. Murrell's guilty plea follows a 5-year investigation into the party's finances. Sturgeon, who resigned as a Scotland First Minister in 2023, was arrested during the probe but was later cleared by police. And finally, in international news, health authorities in Brazil have placed 2 patients in isolation after they showed symptoms associated with Ebola, raising concerns about the spread of the disease beyond Africa. One of the patients, a 37-year-old man who recently traveled to the Democratic Republic of Congo, was isolated in Sao Paulo after developing a fever after symptoms consistent with a suspected Ebola infection. Officials later revealed that the man tested positive for malaria and was also diagnosed with a severe form of meningitis. However, investigations are continuing to determine whether Ebola is also present. The development comes as health officials in the Democratic Republic of Congo battle a major Ebola outbreak that has resulted in hundreds of suspected deaths and spread into neighboring Uganda. Brazilian authorities say the risk of Ebola being introduced into the country and the wider South American region remains very low. That was international news. Coming up is the sports report.

0: said this evening's sports report, Jamaica's female sprinters delivered a dominant performance at the Diamond League meet in Morocco yesterday, sweeping the top three places in the women's 100 meters. Tina Clayton led the charge, winning a season's best 10.85 seconds, one of the fastest times recorded in the world this year. Lavanya Williams continued her impressive form, finishing second in a personal best 10.95 seconds in her Diamond League debut, while Janelle Smith completed the Jamaican sweep with a time of 11 seconds flat. Additionally, Rochelle Clayton secured a third-place finish in the women's 400-meter hurdles, clocking 53.75 seconds. The performances capped another strong outing for Jamaica on the international athletics circuit. Jamaican striker Khadija Bunny Shaw played a key role as Manchester City secured a historic domestic double with a 4-0 victory over Brighton in the Women's FA Cup final at Wembley Stadium. Shaw opened the scoring in the 38th minute with a headed effort to put City in front. She later provided an assist as City extended their advantage before going on to complete the convincing win. The FA Cup triumph follows City Women's Super League title success, marking the club's first domestic double in its history. The achievement caps a memorable season for Shaw, who recently signed a new 4-year contract with the club. And finally in sports, tennis legend Serena Williams is set to return to professional competition nearly 4 years after stepping away from the sport. The 44-year-old, who has won 23 Grand Slam single titles, has accepted a wild card entry to compete in the women's double event at the Queen's Club Grass Court Tournament in London, which begins on June 8. Williams has not played competitively since the 2022 US Open, when she announced she was evolving away from tennis rather than retiring. Her return follows months of speculation after she re-entered the sport's anti-doping program last year. Williams is expected to partner with Canadian rising star Victoria Bucco in the tournament. That was the sports report brought to you by JC Grants Logistics and Travel.
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0: It is now time for the weather report.

In today's weather report, a Saharan dust plume and low-level jet stream continue to influence weather conditions across Jamaica, bringing dry, hazy skies and breezy conditions to many areas. The Meteorological Service says hazy conditions are expected to persist island-wide over the next few days, while windy conditions will continue mainly across southern parishes, especially during the afternoons. Tonight is expected to be mainly fair, with medium temperatures dipping to 26 degrees Celsius in Kingston and 25 degrees Celsius in Montego Bay. Tomorrow will be hazy with partly cloudy conditions across hilly areas. Winds are again expected to be strongest across southern sections of the island. Looking ahead, Wednesday and Thursday will remain generally dry and hazy with continued windy conditions across southern parishes and partly cloudy skies over hilly areas. Meanwhile, forecasters are monitoring two tropical waves across the southern Caribbean and another tropical wave in the eastern tropical Atlantic. That concludes the weather report. Now a recap of the headlines. In local news, court upholds a 66-year sentence for a convicted serial killer. St. Catherine policeman dies following motorcycle crash. Woman found dead at Hanover Airbnb, husband detained. 3-year-old found dead in St. James. In international, explosion at Myanmar mining site leaves more than 45 dead. Former Scottish leader rejects blame in party funds scandal. Two travelers isolated in Brazil amid Ebola concerns. In sports, Jamaica dominates women's 100 meter in Morocco. Khadija Shaw fires City to historic domestic double. Serena Williams confirms return to professional tennis. In weather, Jamaica braces for more haze as Saharan dust lingers. And that is it for the Central Evening News. I am Alexa King-White. 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
2: As the Father has loved me, so have I loved you. It is not the healthy who need a doctor, but the sick. I have come to call not to the righteous, but to the sinners. Come and follow me, and I will make you fishers of men. It is written, man shall not live on bread alone, but on every word that comes from the mouth of God. Love the Lord your God with all your heart, and with all your soul, and with all your mind. This is the first and greatest commandment. And the second is, love your neighbor as yourself. All the law and the prophets hang on these two commandments. For if you forgive others when they sin against you, your heavenly Father will also forgive you. No man can serve two masters. Either he will hate one and love the other, or he will be devoted to one and despise the other. You cannot serve both God and money. If you want to be perfect, go, sell what you have and give to the poor, and you will have treasure in heaven. Come and follow me. And again I say to you, it is easier for a camel to go through the eye of a needle than for a rich man to enter the kingdom of God. I am the way, the truth, and the life. No one comes to the Father except through me. Look, I am coming quickly, and my reward is with me. And I shall give to each one according to their works. I am the Alpha and the Omega, the first and the last, the beginning and the end. Thomas, because you have seen me, you have believed. Blessed are those who have not seen and yet have believed. Whoever wants to become great among you must be your servant, and whoever wants to be first must be slave of all. For even the Son of Man did not come to be served, but to serve, and to give his life as a ransom for many. Give Caesar's things to Caesar, and God's things to God. The commandments, you shall not commit adultery, you shall not murder, you shall not steal, you shall not covet, and whatever other commands there may be, are summed up in this one command. Love your neighbor as yourself. For God so loved the world that he gave his only begotten Son, that whoever believes in him shall not perish, but have everlasting life. For God did not send his Son to judge the world, but that the world through him might be saved. And everyone who has given up houses, or brothers, or sisters, or father, or mother, or children, or fields, for my sake, will receive a hundredfold and will inherit eternal life. Blessed are the poor in spirit, for theirs is the kingdom of heaven. Blessed are those who mourn, for they shall be comforted. Blessed are the meek, for they shall inherit the earth. Blessed are those who hunger and thirst for righteousness, for they shall be filled.
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4: 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So the song, the name of the song on YouTube, TikTok, or wherever you look in the social media space, is Song of Hope. 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
1: Gotta say good evening, good evening, good evening to everybody. Thank you so much for joining us. I'm here. I am still in the building. I want to say thank you all for joining us. I am excited, still excited of the interview we went through. Of course, we'll definitely let you know when the next part two will be here. She has so much to offer, man. I mean, Niwi has so much to offer the world. I didn't even get into the albums, her album, or how many songs she have. I didn't even get into that. You know how we do interviews. So we give it to you. I'm telling you, we're going to bring her back for part two when we have more time. We need like an hour with her. We're going to see if we can get that done on Sunday morning. Hallelujah. Anyway, thank you all.

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0: was made whole.
1: Praise the Lord, praise the Lord, praise the Lord. The minor was made whole. Thank God. Thank God for that message. Good morning, good morning, good morning, everyone. And welcome to Caribbean Radio HD, the home of the Brother Gary Radio Show. And this is your friend, the Brother Tony Smith. Isn't it a pleasure for us to be together one more time? May God in heaven richly bless us. Let me say a special good morning to our friend over there in New Jersey and Pennsylvania, Caribbean Radio HD3 103.3. And of course, all my friends over there in Caribbean Radio HD4 in South Florida. Yes, I think that's what I'm on right now. And pleasant good morning to all my friends in Caribbean Radio HD4 97.9, which is also South Florida. God bless you, God bless you. And all my friends on Central FM over there, 96.3 in Mandeville in Jamaica. God bless you, God bless you, God bless you. Nice to be with you this morning, Brother NG. Much respect and blessing, sir. God be with you. And all my friends who are listening from whatever platform, wherever you might be in the world, holy salutation, and may God eternally bless you. Nice to be with you this morning, and trusting God that all will be well. Isn't it nice that we can say all be well? Again, hey, Minister Angela, God bless you, honey. God bless you. I mean, you outdo yourself this morning again, but that's all right. Keep on doing that, all right? The Lord bless you. Have a most wonderful day. All right. And now to all my friends and family here, I hope God will continue to grant a special blessing unto you. Well, let me help us to remind us that mercy says no, eh?

Yes, yes, yes, more of your Lord. That song, sung by Mr. Marvin Sapp. We give God the praise, we give God the honor, give God the glory. Well, again, welcome to our Wake Up and Pray Morning Show. Whomever you are, wherever you're from, thank you for being with us on this morning show. Let us pray. Most righteous God, I thank you, Lord, for your love, your protection, your blessing. I thank you, Lord, that you have been with us, God. And here I am this morning, just starting on this 1 hour program, God. I ask for your divine intervention. I ask you, oh God, to anoint me, anoint the musics, anoint whatever shall be said, that your name be given the praise, your name be given the honor, your name be given the glory. I'm here this morning, Lord, and I'll try my best to bring the people's petition to you, Lord. I ask you, Lord, that as we come this morning, you will have your own way, Lord. Forgive me of all my sins, I pray, Lord, and make me be a clean vessel to bring your people to you. Make me be a clean vessel, Lord, to intercede on their behalf. To you be all the praise, Lord. To you be all the honor. And to you be all the glory. I really want to thank you, Lord, for your love, for your protection, for your keeping care. Thank you for life this morning, Lord. Thank you for all the blessings I'm enjoying. And you have promised to give them new every day and for the entirety of the day. Thank you. Thank you. Thank you. As I come this morning, God, thanking you for life and for health and for strength, I would like to bring before you, Lord, the peer and colleague this morning. I'd like to start with them every morning, God, because without them, we'd have a problem here on earth. And so I bring all parents or peer and colleagues to you this morning for your blessings, for your strengthening, for your encouragement on behalf of these parents, Lord, because they need it, Lord. And God, I will remember the parents not only here in America, but on the islands of the sea, Lord, all foreign countries, Lord. I ask you to be with the parents, Lord, and bless them, because the situations are not the same in every country, Lord. There are some countries that are going through hardships, Lord, through famine, some going through war, some going through all kind of things, God. I ask you to be with your with the parent colleagues this morning, Lord, and help them, oh God, whatever time of the day it is where they are. Help them, oh God, to be able to function as a parent, to provide for the children, to keep their homes together. Lord, it's not the easiest job, but we know there's nothing too hard for you. So help them, oh God, to keep their homes together, to keep their families together, and to provide for them all. To you again, Lord, be all the praise, the honor, and the glory. Bless these parents, Lord, and have mercy on them. I ask you to also bless the children, especially the younger ones, Lord, who are going to school right now, Lord. I ask the Lord to see to their steps, Lord. Order their steps, I beseech the Lord. Help them to go in the right direction. Choose their friends, or help them to choose their friends, God, so that their friends can be people who will motivate them to better things, to good things, to godly things, Lord. Help them, oh God, to choose the games they play. Sometimes the games they play keep them from church, keep them from socializing with others just to play the game. I ask you to have mercy for them, Lord. Bless them, keep them, and protect them, Lord. Let these younger children, Lord, be good, productive society later on, God, because they were taught well, they understood, and they learned well. To you be all the praise, God. To you be all the honor. To you be all the glory. We give you the thanks, Lord. And right now, God, I want to say thanks, Lord, for this platform on which we stand, Lord, KIBN Radio.
I ask you to bless Caribbean Radio in very special ways right now, God. Help Brother Gary, Sister Sharon, to do exactly what you want him to do, God. In this new direction that Caribbean Radio has taken, have mercy upon them, Lord. The acquisition of authority and the vast way their ministry has reached out their arms, Lord. Be with them, O God, because your ministry has expanded. I ask you to be with them, God, with their thoughts, their actions, their speech may be all controlled by you, Lord. May the framework of their business sense be invented by you, O Lord. Be with them, I beseech you, mighty God. May they be constantly reminded that the big step that they have taken is felt in the realm of the enemy, and there's a pushback for Satan in the name of Jesus Christ. Have mercy upon Brother Gary, Sister Sharon, I beseech you, Lord. But remember your words, Lord, that says, resist the devil and he will flee from you. May they remember it, God. It's in James 4 and verse 7. Bless their endeavors, I beseech you, and increase their loyalty to each other. Bless them, I pray, in the mighty name of Jesus. And I pray, Lord, for all of us as presenters on this platform, God. I pray for your special blessings on us, Lord. Each and every person, God. I hope that you'll just give us, Lord, the individual blessings. We as presenters, Lord, give us all the individual blessings that we will have reason to stand and be proud of you, to magnify your name in spirit and in truth. And help us, oh God, with the cooperative blessing too, Lord, that we as a group will stick together, Lord, to say we are presenters on Caribbean Radio. Stick together and be loyal to each other and to the radio station. Bless our people, I pray, Lord. Lead them to a complete victory. And even those, oh God, in the chat room and our supporters in other places, God. Everywhere that they are listening to me right now, God, be with them. Bless them. Keep them. And protect them. Let your name be praised, Lord. Let your name be magnified. Let all things be done to your honor and to your glory. Yes, God. Bless your people in a real way, I pray. And I will forever give you the praise, Lord. I'll forever give you the honor. I will forever give you the glory. In Jesus' name, I pray. Thanks for the session. In Jesus' name, amen and amen.

0: Yeah, President, good morning. This is Brother Tony.
1: Morning, Brother Tony.
0: Hey, young brother. How you keeping, man?
1: Yeah. Thank God, God, we yes, same way as so far.
0: Yes.
1: But I have a little flu, no feel so good. I'm just kind of wishing.
0: Flu is not bad. You get over it for sure.
1: Yes, yes. But now move around, you know?
0: Yes, yes, yes, of God, course. Of thanks. Course.
1: Yes, but my physical pain.
0: Yeah, well, let me know what you're going for, you know. Most righteous God, your name is always worthy to be praised, Lord. Yes, from the rising of the sun to the going down of the same, you're a God who hears and answers prayer. You're a God who sees everything, hears everything, and knows everything, because you are the Almighty. And so, God, I come to you right now, God, and on the wings of mercy, and I bring Brother Tony and his family to you, Lord. You know the situations all over, God. So I'm asking you, Lord, to have mercy, Lord, to touch them, touch each and every one of them. Let their individual blessings come through, Lord. And let them learn to magnify your name. Hear and answer prayers, I beseech you, Lord. And I say thanks in Jesus' name. Amen. That's and me. Amen.
1: Amen.
0: All right.
1: God bless you.
0: Right to you. All the best.
1: Thank you for your prayer, sir.
0: Anytime.
1: Yes, sir.
0: All right.
1: All right, brother.
0: Blessings.

0: Hello, good morning, Brother Tony here.
1: Good morning, Minister Tony. How are you?
0: Pleasant good morning to you, ma'am. I'm doing very well, thank you. And how are you doing?
1: I am blessed. I'm not
0: wonderful. Who am I speaking with?
1: Nobody but Mama Boom.
0: Hey, Mama Boom, you see, I don't remember your voice because it's a long time you don't call me.
1: No, that's another.
0: Bless
1: up Sister
0: Evan
1: Kimmel.
0: Let's see
1: her later. Pull up that small one more time. Mercy said no.
0: I'll do that right now, Sister dear. And say hello to her husband for me, all right?
1: Darling, yes,
0: darling.
1: Morning, Sister Sharon
0: Benagir.
1: Morning.
0: They hear you, anyhow. Lord bless you, honey. Thanks for calling. Well, I pull up this one for Mama Boom right now.

Yes, thank God for mercy that says, no, that's looking out for you and I. The mercies of God is all that is taking care of us right now. Let me say good morning, good morning, good morning to Sister Marcia Chesterfield. Good morning, honey. How are you doing? Sister Velma, good morning, good morning. Nice to see you. God bless you. Yeah, spiritual advice, boss, my friend. Much respect and blessings. Nice to see you. Nice to see you. God bless you. Have a nice day, brother. Sister Lynette C. Good morning. Good morning. God bless you. Sister Arlene, number one. Good morning. Good morning. God bless you. Sister Joss. How you doing, honey? Nice to see you. God bless you. God bless you. Good morning. Good morning, Sister Louise. Nice to see you also, honey. God bless you. God bless you all. Empress MJ. Nice to see you. Good morning, good morning, good morning. Sister Christine, good morning. God bless you all. God bless you all. Most righteous God, I thank you, Lord, for all those who you have put on Cabot Red at this time. Bless your people. Bless all my supporters. Bless them all, I beseech you, Lord. Right now, God, I bring to you, Lord, as it comes to my mind, Lord, those homeless, God. Regardless of the reason why they are homeless, Lord, but they are homeless. Some people are sick in their minds why they are homeless. Some people lose their jobs and get off their head, Lord, so they are homeless. There are some people, you know, Lord, they are one paycheck away from homelessness. But God, I ask you, Lord, to be with these homeless, I beseech you, oh God. Give them a stable life of living and help them, oh God, that they'll be able to live the decent life that you have promised to us all. Grant thy peace and thy protection, Lord, and help them to be thine. I come to you, Lord, for those who are incarcerated, Lord. They are in the prison system right now, God. Have mercy upon them, Lord, and help them, God. Help them. Some are innocent, some are guilty as charged, but I ask you to be with them all, God. And those who can get let out of prison right now, God, let them out and help them to be thine. I pray for them, God, and have your own way and bless them. In Jesus' mighty name. Yes, God, have your own way and bless them in the mighty name of Jesus. I know there are a lot of folks right now, God, who are sick and they need you, oh God. But I ask you, Lord, to be with them wherever they might be, whatever their sicknesses might be, Lord. Be with them, I beseech you, Lord, and touch them. For some just speak the word only, and they will be healed. But God, heal your people, Lord. Heal your people, I beseech you, Lord. Because there are so many sicknesses out there, God. So many sicknesses, God. Bless your people, God. I like to put it this way, God. That some people are sick in the hospitals, while others are sick and have to go to work. Others are sick and at home. But be with them wherever they might be, whatever they are doing, Lord. Some folks are sick and don't even know it, God. Feel like a tingling somewhere, somehow, and think it'll soon go away. But have a mercy upon them, Lord. Bless them, keep them, and protect them, I beseech you, in the mighty name of Jesus. Yes, God, we all need your blessings. We all need your immediate attention, God. We are all needy of you, Lord. Have mercy on the people. Bless, keep, guide, and protect. Let your people understand that you are the Almighty. You love and you protect and you keep. Yes, God, to you be all the praise. To you be all the honor. To you be all the glory. Yes, lead your people on and bless them, I pray. As I say thanks for this session in Jesus' name.

and a certain woman, which had an issue of blood 12 years, and had suffered many things and many physicians, and had spent all that she had, and was nothing better, but rather grew worse. When she heard of Jesus, came in the press behind and touched his garment. For she said, if I may touch but his clothes, I shall be whole. And straightway, the fountain of her blood was dried up. And she felt in her body that she was healed of that plague. Jesus, immediately knowing in himself that virtue had gone out of him, turned him about in the press and said, who touched me? His disciples said unto him,

0: Hello, good morning, Brother Tony here.
1: Hey, Brother Tony, good morning.
0: Pleasant good morning to you, man. Happy Tuesday to you, too, buddy.
1: Yeah, I've been calling you a couple of days ago, but your phone rings to voicemail.
0: Yes, Tony.
1: Oh, my goodness. But I'm glad this morning it's working.
0: Yes.
1: We could take call.
0: Yes, that time, it was all my fault.
1: Good morning. I'm not blaming it, but I thought it's just how things go sometimes.
0: Yeah.
1: But I just called to tell you good morning, and good morning to all the family of Caribbean Radio HD and all the staff.
0: I'm glad,
1: and
0: glad to hear your voice, too. Repeat that?
1: Yes, Brother Tony.
0: What's the last thing you said? I was talking, I'm sorry.
1: Oh, I said, I just want to say that I love it, I'm listening, and I woke up and I'm listening. I'm out of fuck. I listened to Servant David go all the way until Minister Angela. Somewhere there, I fell asleep. And I get up back to you, Minister Angela, so I still get some of her. And now I'm listening to you, sir.
0: Well, I'm glad you had some time to listen to me, too. They're all good people, anyhow, but I am looking for me right now. I'm a little better.
1: Of course. Hey. But when I tried to get you, but the phone wasn't up, so
0: yeah.
1: It just rings. And that's it. Well, I'm glad this morning I could get to talk to you. Okay, Brother Tony?
0: I'm glad I got a chance to speak with you, too. The Lord bless you, honey. And I hope to speak to you on Thursday evening, too. All right?
1: Well, I will, Brother Tony.
0: The Lord bless you.
1: Bye-bye.
0: Bye-bye now.
1: Love you, sister. Bye-bye.
0: Yes, let me say a pleasant good morning. Yes. A pleasant good morning to Sister Norma Walcott, Sister Cheney, how you doing, honey? Nice to see you, God bless you. Brother Errol Brown, good morning to you, my brother, nice to see you. Mama Yvette, how you doing, honey? God bless you, God bless you, good morning. Good morning, Sister Lynette C. Oh, yes, I said it already, God bless you. Sister Susie M., all right. Good morning, God bless you. Nice to see you all. And for those who came late and did not get a chance, did not hear me, shout you all out. Good morning, and welcome to Caribbean Radio HD, the home of the Brother Gary Radio Show. And this is your friend, Brother Tony Smith. God bless you. Let me go right back to my song I was playing. Oh, God, enjoy it.
2: And he looked around about to see her that had done this thing. But the woman, fearing and trembling, knowing what was done in her, came and fell down before him and told him all the truth. And he said unto her, daughter, thy faith hath made thee whole. Go in peace and be whole of thy plague.
0: Praise the Lord, praise the Lord. And even though that's a record, that's a true statement. That's what will happen to you and I when we have our sickness and we by faith approach the Lord. Yes, the lady was healed from her plagues, and you'll be healed from whatever your problem is. Good morning, good morning, good morning, good morning. God bless you. Well, again, Father God, we bless your name. We magnify your name. We come this morning, Lord, thanking you for your many, many blessings towards us. Thanking you, Lord, that you gave us another chance to be awakened. Not by the clock at all, but because you wake us as Lord. I thank you that you wake me in particular. And as we come, Father God, we just ask you to bless us one and all. Bless us one and all, oh God, as you come in this Wake Up and Pray morning show. Help us, oh God, to come head on, oh God, understanding that you are there for us. You are the Almighty God, the one and only, and you are there for us, God. So bless us, Lord. Strengthen us, Lord. Extend our faith, I beseech you, Lord, that we'll have faith in you, Lord. Grant thy peace, Lord. Grant thy protection, Lord. Grant thy blessing. Let your people love you. Love you more than ever before, Lord. And serve you in spirit and in truth. I'm praying this morning, Lord, for the church in particular, Lord. I ask for your blessings for the church, Lord. Because the church, Lord God, is one foundation, is Jesus Christ, the Lord. I ask, oh God, that those who are operating outside of this directive, God, will be turned around by you, Lord, and you'll send them on the path they ought to go. Bless the churches, I pray to God. The church, bless the church. And bless the pastors, I pray, oh God. Touch these pastors, I pray, Lord. I know that a lot of them, oh God, needs to be shaken up, Lord. Shake them up, I pray, Lord, and help them, oh God, to be faithful to their calling and to serve you in spirit and in truth. Lord, God of heaven, be with your pastors. Be with the pastor's wife or husband and help them, oh God, to be a perfect couple. May they be supportive. May they be really thoughtful and keep their partners in prayer. To you be all the praise, Lord. To you be all the honor and the glory. Be with us in the church, Lord. Whatever positions we might have, I pray that you'll be faithful to those positions, God, and do exactly as you want us to do. Again, be with us, Lord. Strengthen us, I pray. Let your name be praised, God. Let your name be magnified, God. And let all things be done to your honor and to your glory. Be with your people, especially, I pray. And I say thanks in Jesus' name. Hallelujah. Hallelujah. Hallelujah. Praise God. Praise God. Praise God. Praise God. Here's another one by our friend Marvin Sapp.

let me show some respect to some of my co-workers this morning. Now, Minister Angela, who was here from 3 until 5. Yes, his brother told I'd be out of here at 6 o'clock. Come right after me from 6 until 10 is a man beside Brother Gary. He comes on, yes, as I said, from 6 until 10. And after that, his sister Lexi Queen B. Sister Queen B comes on from 10 until 11. And the Essence comes on from 11 until 12. Reverend Saint Hope comes on from 12 until 2. Super Fridge from 2 until 4. Brother Marcus Sterling, the Article of Soldier for Christ, he comes on from 4 until 6. And then Caribbean Fusion comes on. That is Pastor Ivan Hall. He comes on from 6 until 8. Cotipan comes on from 8 until 9. Dr. Carla Dunbar comes on from 9 until 11. Shanti Love from 11 until 12. So that's another proof that Caribbean Radio is a 24-hour radio station. To God be the glory. Anytime you turn to Caribbean Radio, you will get some gospel music. To God be all the praise. Sister Sylvia, good morning, honey. How are you doing? Good morning, good morning. God bless you. God bless you. I pray that all will be well. Right, Sister Little C? God bless you, honey. God bless. God bless. Now, thank you for staying with our brother Tony on our Weapon Prayer Morning Show. But we are not done yet. So help me pray some more. Most righteous God, to you be all the praise, Lord. To you be all the honor and the glory. Thank you for all the people, oh God, that you allowed to be with me on this program this morning. I bless your name, Lord, and I magnify your name. I ask the Lord to bless them in totality, Lord. Strengthen them, oh God, to be the people whom you have anointed them to be. Strengthen them to be the people whom you have called them to be, Lord. I pray that you'll have a mercy upon your people in a very special way. I know there are some people, oh God, who like to communicate with you, Lord, but they don't know how to speak to you for whatever reason. But I pray that you'll let them understand, God, that in the language they speak, you understand it. And the phrase they have, all in respect, you understand what they are saying. So help them to speak to you, Lord. Give them the bravery, Lord, to speak with you, Lord, and to magnify your sweet name. Yes, God, you are our Lord. You are our God, and you are our King. We are praying, Lord, that in the name of Jesus, we'll serve you in spirit and in truth, God, because we need you, Lord. These are serious times on earth, Lord. Serious times when all kinds of religions have sprung up, God, with all kinds of teachings, Lord. And they've got some intelligent folks who are doing it too, Lord. So the ability to speak is very good, Lord. But I'm asking you, oh God, that you'll help your people not to be sidetracked by their well-speaking, Lord. Not to be sidetracked because of what they might bring to the table. But I ask you to help us, oh God, to magnify your name in spirit and in truth, and let nothing sideswipe us, Lord. Help us, oh God, to stay attuned to your words. Read your word. Study your word. Speak in accordance to your word. Act in accordance to your word, and be the people that you have called us to be. Bless, keep, guide, and protect, I pray. Oh my God, and just want to say thanks in Jesus' name. Lord, I pray for our politicians, Lord. According to the scripture, Lord, we should pray for those who are in our setting authority over us, Lord. And so I pray, oh God, in that order, Lord, for those who are setting authority. And the highest authority is the president. And I ask you to make the president come right down to whomever is the least of the politicians, Lord, and help them all, oh God, to get a complete and a clear view of exactly whom thou art.
To you be all the praise, honor, and glory. Bring your people to a godly place, I beseech you, and let your name be praised and magnified. Again, God, we say thanks for this session and give you all the praise. In Jesus' name, amen and amen. Praise God.

The prophet Isaiah, the son of Amos, came to him and said unto him, Thus saith the Lord, set thine house in order,

0: thee, O Lord. Remember now how I have walked before thee in truth and with a perfect heart, and have done that which is good in thy sight. And it came to pass.
1: Good morning, Sister Sylvia. Good morning. Sister Number from West Palm Beach. God bless you. Good morning.
0: That the word of the Lord came to him, saying, turn again and tell Hezekiah, the captain of my people, thus saith the Lord, the God of thy father David, I have heard thy prayer. I have seen thy tears. Behold, I will heal thee.
1: Praise the Lord. Behold, I will heal thee. I'm going to play this song over again. I think it's a good song to finish my program with. Only Believe. Let me ask you all to say a happy birthday to Sister Sylvia. Sister Sylvia, happy birthday today. God bless you. Happy birthday to you. I pray that you'll enjoy your day. All right? Sister Nam from West Palm Beach, God bless you. Nice to see you, honey. God bless you. You all have a wonderful day. I hope to see you all on Thursday evening again at

See you there. Rise, preacher, advice, boss. Hope to see you on Wednesday evening, Thursday evening. Start at 2 o'clock, all right? Again, God bless you. Thank you for staying with me. And I trust God that you have a most wonderful day. Amen. And I trust God that you have a most wonderful day. Amen.

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And the prophet Isaiah, the son of Amoz, came to him and said unto him, Thus saith the Lord, Set thine house in order, for thou shalt die and not

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0: plans. Show them your results. If you are the smartest person in the room, you are in the wrong room. Normal is an illusion. What is normal for the spider is chaos for the fly. The greatest prison people live in is the fear of what other people think. Meaning is not found. It is built. The greatest prison people live in is the fear of what other people think. Don't raise your voice. Improve your argument. Meaning is not found. It is built. Speak only if it improves upon the silence. Don't raise your voice. Improve your argument. Sometimes you win. Sometimes you learn. Speak only if it improves upon the silence. Difficult roads often lead to beautiful destinations. Sometimes you win. Sometimes you learn. Never apologize for having high standards. Difficult roads often lead to beautiful destinations. Focus on the step in front of you, not the whole staircase. Never apologize for having high standards. The temptation to quit will be greatest just before you are about to succeed. The quieter you become, the more you are able to hear. Just before you are about to succeed. Do not pray for an easy life. Pray for the strength to endure a difficult one. What is coming is better than what is gone. Pray for the strength. You can't start the next chapter of your life if you keep rereading the last one. What is coming is better than what is gone. Character is how you treat those who can do nothing for you. A smooth sea never made a skilled sailor. Character is how you treat those who can do nothing for you. Don't burn yourself to keep others warm. A smooth sea never made a skilled sailor. Don't judge my story by the chapter you walked in on. Don't burn yourself. People don't know. They can't ruin. Don't tell people your plans. Show them your results. People don't know. They can't ruin. If you are the smartest person in the room, tell people you are in the wrong room. Show them your results. Normal is an illusion. What is normal for the spider is chaos for the fly. The greatest prison people live in is the fear of what other people think. Meaning is not found. It is built. Don't raise your voice. Improve your argument. Speak only if it improves upon the silence. Sometimes you win, sometimes you learn. Difficult roads often lead to beautiful destinations. Never apologize for having high standards. Focus on the step in front of you, not the whole staircase. The temptation to quit will be greatest just before you are about to succeed. The quieter you become, the more you are able to hear. Do not pray for an easy life. Pray for the strength to endure a difficult one. What is coming is better than what is gone. You can't start the next chapter of your life if you keep rereading the last one. Character is how you treat those who can do nothing for you. A smooth sea never made a skilled sailor. Don't burn yourself to keep others warm. Don't Don't judge my story by the chapter you walked in on. Simplicity is the ultimate sophistication. Make your life a masterpiece. Imagine no limitations on what you can be, have, or do. If you do what you've always done, you'll get what you've always got. The only impossible journey is the one you never begin. Knowledge speaks, but wisdom listens. No one is coming to save you. Life is a balance of holding on and letting go. Sometimes the wrong train takes you to the right station. A ship in harbor is safe, but that is not what ships are built for. Growth begins at the end of your comfort zone. Not all storms come to disrupt your life. Some come to clear your path. Be a voice, not an echo. Be so good, they can't ignore you. It's not what happens to you, but how you react to it that matters. Nothing changes if nothing changes. What consumes your mind controls your life. Comparison is the thief of joy. You don't drown by falling in the water. You drown by staying there. Be afraid of a standing still, not of going slow. Fear is a reaction. Courage is a decision. Worrying does not empty tomorrow of its sorrow. It empties today of its strength. The only person you are destined to become is the person you decide to be. Peace is the highest form of happiness. Time is a non-renewable resource. Use it wisely. You can't go back and change the beginning, but you can start where you are and change the ending. Yesterday is history. Tomorrow is a mystery. Today is a gift. We accept the love we think we deserve. Your life does not get better by chance. It gets better by change. Don't let your happiness depend on something you may lose. Your life does not get better by chance. It gets better by change. Don't let your happiness depend on something you may lose. Tough times never last, but tough people do. Happiness is not out there, it's in you. Be tolerant with others and strict with yourself. Doubting yourself is normal. Letting it stop you is a choice. Intelligence is the ability to adapt to change. Your direction is more important than your speed. The man who loves walking will go further than the man who loves the destination. If it costs you your peace, it's too expensive. If you want to go fast, go alone. If you want to go far, go together. Be the change that you wish to see in the world. The best revenge is massive success. The obstacle is the way. The cave you fear to enter holds the treasure you seek. Bang changes. The best revenge is massive success. Win in your mind and you will win in your reality. Stars can't shine without darkness. Don't trust words, trust actions. Silence is often the loudest scream. If you get tired, learn to rest, not to quit. We suffer more in imagination than in reality. You become like the five people you spend the most time with.
1: Good morning, good morning, good morning. Wow. Hey, that word is solid like a rock, you know. What time is it? 60 minutes past the hour of 9 o'clock. Good morning to everybody all over the world, wherever you are. Not for you. Can I pull it back for myself? More and pull it back one more time before me drop the first song. You know what I'm going to do? Make it go on until the end, and later I'm going to play it back. I'm going to play it back right after the news. What do you think?
0: Courage doesn't always roar. Sometimes courage is the quiet voice at the end.
1: Pastor 6. What that mean? Pastor 6.
0: Of the day saying, I will try again tomorrow.
1: Yeah, solid.
0: Don't stumble over something behind you. If you want to fly, give up everything that weighs you down.
1: So true.
0: Life is 10% what happens to you and 90% how you react to it. Believe half of what you see and don't believe anything. Privacy is power. What people don't know, they can't ruin.
1: My God, what a word this morning, Rasta. What a word. Hello, good morning.
2: Blessed morning, Brother Jerry.
1: Good morning.
2: It's after 6 o'clock. It's not 9 o'clock yet.
1: Oh, what do you say?
2: It's just 60 minutes past 9 o'clock.
1: I must sit there somewhere else. I'll never be gone. I'll never be gone. How daddy boom?
2: In blessing him, I listen.
1: Tell him, Mr. Manning. Mr. Maybe to a lady from your church. She represents food of good.
2: Janet.
1: She represents powerhouse.
2: Yeah.
1: Me did
2: you
1: miss.
2: Come out of Spanish Town, you
1: know. A lie, a Spanish Town girl.
2: Where you come from?
1: A Spanish Town girl. A lie. You know, she keep at me. She come with that word, Mama Boom. Tell her, I say, she, and let me tell you something. She now go on like say, and no, beggy, boogo, boogo. Oh, so better Owen, so better. Daddy Boom, good morning. Only believe, pull this. Oh, that is, but Daddy Boom, they must pull you up. We never know. I'm going to pull you up for me and Daddy Boom. Uno can't stand daddy. Uno can't stand daddy. Daddy Boom, right now, YouTube, I say, pull it up. Come never over there. Daddy Boom, I pull you up for you. What a word this morning. Thank you, Mama Boom. Good morning, ladies and gentlemen. Let me drop one song and come back. And then let me jump on song and come back. And then Daddy Boom, that one half me, Daddy Boom, Daddy Boom, that one half me, and yo. Ladies and gentlemen, it's Caribbean Gospel. Put on the HD body, the bread and hear it. 27 years ago, I decided to follow this man named Jesus. I met this brother named Paul and Silas. And then we met David. And he said, come back again. Auntie Velma, we feel like we'll get up in the studio this morning.

0: Good morning.
1: Good morning. Give me up. I got to swing his
0: pull up on the wall.
1: It's after 6, it's not after 9.
0: All right, sir. Sometimes the brain's gonna England.
1: What a word.
0: What a word this morning.
1: I tell you, say, can't show me, man. Bring tears to my eyes, man.
0: My God, my God. One more time. I'm going to play back after the news. I'm going to play back after the news. Put up that song, brother, again. Ladies and gentlemen, sometimes we make some decisions in our life. I would never realize, as you make a decision, your whole life top. This morning, we just want to tell people, welcome to our new, brand new Caribbean Gospel Radio. 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

0: Good morning, good morning, good morning. You know, hear me say, writing how long you have followed Jesus. Good morning, good morning. Somebody say, all them life. Do me a favor now. Do me a favor. Thank you for the follow, everybody. Ladies and gentlemen, my name is Brother Gary. And if it's your first time here, I am here hanging out with the IDM every morning from 6 to 10. 27 years and going. And God have been good to me. We're not perfect, but me love Jesus. It's not perfect. Me I tell you the truth, I like then. It's not perfect, but me not bucky shot. Sister Jackie say over 45 years. That's how long you know Jesus, my friend. Do me a favor. Eastern New York, Brooklyn. Hey, ya man or ya woman? Ya man or ya woman, Charlie? Good morning. Allah, that's a long in our system. Let me say thank you to Sister Jacqueline. Ladies and gentlemen, we have a brand new radio station here. Brand new direction, not a radio. We've been here 26 years. I do what we do. And God has been good to us. For those who knew, for those who just joined us, we have a full 24-hour radio. But what am I begging for this morning? I'm going to beg a little favor. For do something when nobody else not do. 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And tell me what you think. 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Yeah, tell me what the app missing. 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So where you're there, you can just send me a text and me give you the link. I'm going to beg you for do is give your friends or 5 of your friends the link for me now. We have a link with everything, with the 2 app. I don't know what kind of phone you have, but send me a text and thank you for the follow. All I'm going to do is send the link to you. Here's my number. Me no want to steal like me have a sponsor they called By Your Life, and this morning I want to tell about them. They have been a blessing to this community. If you have diabetes, high blood pressure, high cholesterol, I'll tell about them this morning. But this morning, me is powered by Your Life. Powered by that company we name By Your Life. Yeah. Somebody text me this morning and say, how will you eat? How will you drink? No, I'm energy. My energy loud. I may ask God every day. Me powered by Your Life, but designed by Jesus. So send me a text right now and just say link. Send me a text and just say link. 305 again. 6494. I pray God, everybody I listen this morning, go ahead and text me. That's me can go to the app link. That's how me I beg you know. Just send me a text and just say link. 305-305-6494.
1: Yes, good morning, Brother Gary. You said 9 instead of 6. It's after 6 now.
0: Yeah, me no more sit there. Me no more sit there somewhere else. When you're getting all this, you talk crap. 305-3. No, you can't write in link. You have to text me on my cell phone. So that time I go have your number, you have my number. If me dead, my wife can text you now and say, Garfield Simit, a.k.a. Brother Gary, dead. Yeah. And if me I come at your town, me can send a flyer and say me I come at your town. All me I beg you to do, text me

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I don't know where I send my girl. I don't know if I'm in the same class, you know. So nobody write no writing for confuse me. 305-305-6494. 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I love what I do and I do it for Jesus Christ, and my mouth is not a perfect mouth. So if you're not listening or hear anything fly out of my mouth when you're supposed to come out, just say, Lord, bless his mouth, touch his mouth. I would have laid her name. Let me see what she name. Sister Eileen, good morning, baby. How you do, sweetie? Let me pick up some of my old people them. When I not know you do, I want to listen to Brother Gary. Sister Sadiki. Sister Margaret, not the young Margaret, the old Margaret, the cute one, the good looking one, not the ugly one. Let me say good morning to Uno. Brother Tony, good morning to you. Yeah, Brother Errol, good morning. Not the Errol, not the young Errol. Oh, but to my CMH group. That is true. We are not perfect, but he has been merciful to us. So what are you talking about? Yo. I see text them. It long I take for. I'm here to this morning at 20 people. If you text me, I'm move on and go do what I do. If 20 people text me, I'm going to play about this song. I'm going to want DJ, I'm going to want Sammy Drive there if you text me and say, Brother G, I'm going to tell you if you play the music at morning time, charge man. I got the people them want here in the Rasta. Some music before they reach our work. So I try to get 20 people to send me sitting and then I move on. 20 or uno, go do what I do. If 20 people text me, I'm going to play about this song. I'm going to want DJ, I'm going to want Sammy Drive there if you text me and say, Brother G, I'm going to tell you if you play the music at morning time, charge man. I got the people them want here in the Rasta. Some music before they reach our work. So I try to get 20 people to send me sitting and then we move on.

Auntie Althea, good morning. Drop that song again. Sister Mel Bennett, good morning to you. Me prefer text on WhatsApp here. Yeah? Me can't put 5-5 on WhatsApp. All right, happy talking now, no man. It's Tuesday morning. 305-305-6494. Let's go.

0: Hello, good morning.
1: Good morning, Brother Jimmy. Love that song, Mercy Man. It's just smooth and nice. But listen,
0: yeah,
1: you know what? You have central people, and three of them all. And so they say 305. All them are put, and you have to say 30. Because what they want, one man tell me call, and a 305 input, and it not getting through to you at all.
0: So are you saying central up here, all people?
1: A lot of them, and then they're 70s, and they still plant sweet corns and stuff.
0: Yo.
1: And, you know, Uncle Eddie, you know, if I follow you, I say 305.
0: Oh, God, and them say one fool make many.
1: So you have to say 30, just say zero. Try to say the zero instead but of the
0: can okay. I say not?
1: You know, talk to Brother Weji. Talk to Brother. You know, I can't look so look nervous because I know I'm going to get a whipping. We can't look nervous in my voice, you know.
0: Weji, you have a whole 2 months ago. Know yourself. You know, see?
1: No. Yeah. Brother G, please not beat him so hard. I don't prefer you make him beat him. But not
0: let
1: beat
0: me ask
1: him,
0: you a question. Yeah, you don't have an answer. You can just plead the fifth and hang up on me. You're my girl, Debex.
1: Debex with me.

0: Edison Checker, let me say this to you. Me love all of my broadcasters, the way we had the meeting last night, and everybody realized, say, either you come or you go, me done. Me just want to make you know, say, the radio is ready. We are firing.
1: I have decided.
0: Hey, Caribbean Beauty, me one question for you. So, ladies and gentlemen, I have one series and more on start. Me have one series and more on start, and it go like this. Let me start the music. I'm coming. Please forgive me. Sometimes I love chatter. It's not all the way I love talk. Me one nice guy. Ask my wife if I like me to tell. Ask my wife if she'll come on tomorrow. Me one nice guy. Me no love chat. Who? Yeah. Good morning. So, what me don't say again? Lord. Anybody ever go have sex and forgot? I could say that, right? You ever go have intercourse and forgot? Say, I eat if you go do and just forgot. Anybody ever, it ever happened? I don't want to inquire, you know, just ask me as a question, you know. You put out your powder and do everything. And you forgot. And go sleep. Anybody ever do that?
2: No.
0: Sister Ellen. Hey, we're not coming here. No, stop. Does anybody ever do that? That's a question. I mean, the ones on the beat me, no man. I just ask me to ask a question. Oh, Sister Jackie said too early. All right, my bad. All right. Sister Jojo, stop laughing, no man. Sister Jojo. If you're someone, let me ask my wife. Let me see. Is there someone you want to? Good morning.
3: Good morning, brother Gary. How are you this morning?
0: Good morning, me puto. So you the baby?
3: I am good.
0: Good morning.
3: I'm just calling to tell you to big up Super Prince this morning and in birth.
0: Super Prince, may the Lord bless you. May the Lord guide you. Yes, baby. Super Prince. No calling.

0: Happy birthday. Thank you for calling me and tell me. Hello, good morning.
1: Man, is it too early? With the God sitting in the car.
0: Oh, my bad. My bad. Yeah. After 8 minutes. All right, nobody answer, Christian Michibu. Nobody answer.
1: Now I'm going to hang upon you.
0: Yeah, hang upon me. Lord, forgive me. Lord, as I come into this room this morning, I want... It's just a question. Yeah, I'm sure this one man text me and ask me, and me ask, oh no. Brother Gary, good morning. Have you ever having intercourse that I forget? Do you think I should go see a doctor? I just ask. We're not going like say, me are the only man that's how me think about. Yeah, they're ready me a bad enough. Why? Ready while. Auntie Jojo, wouldn't nobody answer till after 8 when the picnic gone to school. I just pass you if you happy this early. Ladies and gentlemen, Alicia Bowen said, why? You wake me up. I just said, Christian, me accent. The old people come back and the wagon up with short and I go like a dentist. And a short wagon is. Love me short, Rasta. I don't want to all left me short alone. I don't love me alone. Some people don't know about them in a year, but it until when they come on this radio here. Oh, they say too early, my bad.

I pass the purge. Make sure you don't see your evangelist. I hear him and say, sir, I pass the purge. Make sure you don't see your evangelist. Make sure. Evangelist, you got church every week? Come here, look for seeing that code. Sometime you don't see it, no. Yo, let me tell you the truth. I mean, why me no? Stop. Calm down. Evangelist say, ask the man if he was drunk. It's just a Christian, ladies and gentlemen. And brother Gay, please tell your people, me I'm a Christian. Me just listen to this already. And it make me go, this is the reason why I go to church Sunday pass. 6:38. Good morning.

0: morning.
1: Rhythm wild.
0: 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Rhythm wild. Good morning. Yo, yes, you have to love music for enjoy that rhythm, don't.
1: Remember, some is a singer, no man.
0: Yo, me say the music sweet.
1: Even the intro when it start, bad.
0: Right at the first part, they say, don't. Good morning.
1: Bad man. Me say, me kick me off right
0: now. You see, Paddy say, boogoo, boogoo, boog. You know.

0: Is there yes, some? Ma'am.
1: All right. One more time again for you. Read him wide.
0: Yes,
1: who alive?
0: Read him wide and star.
1: Oh, you mean? Who alive? Let me say this to you. This radio station is, what is the artist's name? You know, me not have no name for the artist. It's an AI song. We have the two lead broadcaster on this radio. One love AI, one don't love. So, yeah, we have Wayne G. with Uncle Wayne G. We hate AI. Me love it. For sure, so we have a own a mindset. Me love the AI music. Me one friend that do AI. I'm going to talk to her this morning. I'm going to say, I can't find her. She do an AI song. Somebody tell me, say, Brother G, continue beating the AI song. Them it work. It make my day. Good morning. Good morning to everybody. I got a few visitors this morning. One more time, Panawana. I have decided 20-something years ago to follow the man named Jesus. I mean, I tell you the truth, you know, pretty, you know. But my whole on, you know. A whole heap of kick and box and thump me get, you know. But me decide my mind, say,

0: Good morning. Let me do this.
1: Good morning. Mash up the place.
0: All the vibes this morning so far, now, man. All the vibes are going so far.
1: The vibes mad. Hard.
0: Let me ask you a question. You ever go to Sweet Delight? Go check our restaurant out yet?
1: Sweet Delight? Yeah, man. I'm a boy, man. Yeah, man. For Bloomfield, they're not Hartford. Where you're as advertised as Hartford.
0: So, and a Park Avenue?
1: Park Avenue, Bloomfield, yeah.
0: Oh, so, but people know say a Bloomfield, don't they? Know say a Bloomfield?
1: Yeah, man. They know it.
0: All right. You don't know the app yet?
1: No. Android now. Send it.
0: So, Android, come out from last week, Friday. See, ya? Let me send it on gear right now. Hold on the charger. Let me send it on gear right now. I look at him, I call you, see it? You see, say, well.
1: Yeah, man. A blessing, man.
0: Now, go send it. And send it on five of your family member for me 2 years, sir. Clean me, I beg you.
1: All of them will get it. Now, worry yourself.
0: All right, me charge you. One more time. You send a song on gear to you. Like a song, I don't.
1: Yeah, man, it's bad, man.
0: Now, go pull it up for you again. See, ya?
1: Respect.
0: In a way, and G, fierce.
2: Ringing the air, I sang them, Brother Gary, as long as the gospel music.
0: Thank you.
2: Good morning, Brother Gary. I don't know about that. I'm a virgin. Ringing the air, I sang.

So I'm in certain conversation, I mean, I find this area there, because my old people here, and then get the opportunity to start the conversation, because they not go get the otherwise, you know. You see, when we go start now, I'm not asking no question. Yeah, send me the app. Auntie Marcia! Yeah, right now, if you want a Bennett family, get here nearly 1,000 people that. Yeah, we think our sister, Sandra, that asked me if I send go get all of the pick of them. She not ask me feet, I'm not about to give her, because I figure say if she not ask me, I'm not give her. Sister Sharon, send me the Android app. So please, me I beg on you, you know. Ladies and gentlemen, when me go, you know, me I beg on you, please, you send me give 5 small down family, please. Do me a beg on you. We want to have 20,000 download. Do me a beg on you. Just send me give 20,000. We want to have 20,000 download at each app. If we don't do that, we win. And we need full support. And please tell them, say, now we are a 24-hour gospel station. Come on, gentleman, come here and say, talk about it every day, brother Gay, because he's an Uber driver. And me not used to listen to you all through the day. I'm going to play gospel music in my Uber. And me just want to ask God for forgive me if I do anything wrong. Because the man sit down there and wait for me to make that movie 5 years now. And I would, you know, me want to, ladies and gentlemen, me and one girlfriend on a central ask the question what here. And me want to do something. Soon come, let me tell you when I come back. I know what I Lord Jesus. Boy, me can't chat. Do any man talk it out? Anybody can't chat like me? Be honest. Sammy just deal, supposed to quarrel right now.

0: Brother G, you make up different. You know I am here trying to sleep, but you are the best. I'm trying my best. Oh! Me never tell you no. Evangelist!
1: Brother Gary!
0: How you do, daddy?
1: You wake up America, you wake up Jamaica, you wake up the Caribbean.
0: Thank you, sir. Thank you. With my mouth.
1: Big up to the AI music them there.
0: Yes.
1: There some more there, make we hear them.
0: Say it again. Make him out of this ear. Him a listen. Say it again. Drop word.
1: Play some more AI. Play some more AI. I got we are praising.
0: You know. God, we are praised.
1: Nobody. God, we are praised.
0: Bless your heart, my daddy. Bless you, sir. The man, good morning, ladies. Hey, Brother George, good morning to you. I miss you. How was your weekend, sir? Good morning, Brother Errol. How are you? Somebody say, I wish Brother George, match. When are we to meet? Wake up, Canada. Wake up the world. Wake up, Canada. I went to my bed last night thinking about happy wife. I ain't gonna lie. I went to my bed thinking about happy wife. And I hear a daughter was saying something, and I just want to tell people, have you ever feel like you are dead yet? Ladies and gentlemen, if you never feel like you are dead, you can ask her. When you are dead, you do all kind of different something. Have you ever feel like you're dead somewhere you are dead? So I think all of us as human beings, you don't know what a lady there is seeing. And I listen to her, I like her. Let me tell you why I like her. When you get up and find that you are dead, it's hard. You have to do what you do. You have to do the best thing. And let me tell you, Brother George, when you know in your heart that you are dead and you give up, some of this one tell the idea. I listen to her, I realize what happened to her. Yeah. She just feel like she are dead and she just do everything where she want, do everything where she like. So if you don't have anything negative about her, leave her alone. Have you ever been in that position before where you know you are dead? If it ever happened to you? Somebody say, ask all of the people, Mrs. Some people are born her out. Leave her alone. Glenn Roy Rogers. But Mr. Glenn Roy, you have the app yet? Mr. Glenn Roy, you have the app? No, go download the app for me right now. No. Hello, good morning.
2: MJ.
0: Eh?
2: Listen, good morning to you, sir.
0: Good morning, my brother. How are you, sir?
2: Who are dead now?
0: One lady named Happy Wife. You ever see her yet?
2: Oh, yeah. She's going to be with the Lord now. She's a terrible woman, that man.
0: No, Brother George, man. I don't think so.
2: Are we, sir, Brother G?
0: No, Brother George, man.
2: You know, she got to do a cleaning. we live again, you also have to take me.
0: Brother George, I think the lady just knows that she ain't got you. And she doesn't do what she do.
2: Brother G, let me tell you something. God died for our infirmities, and we all of us can be healed and go up with in that peace. That the woman that can't tangle us like our child, cut our man free. The man help her till he can't help her no more.
0: Brother George, I don't believe that.
2: Bergie, and the truth, they tell every woman will disrespect them covering. They want to suffer that pain.
0: I find out what they are. I'm going to listen to all her stuff, them, and me look for her. I say, poor thing. She just wants.
2: Bergie, me listen to that woman there. When me look to that woman, what do you see her, you know? And when the thing cross her nose and she really look pale, me don't know if I'm money, see, I make because I've never seen nobody really are dead yet.
0: I think I'm asking God, Beatrice Bennett, Sister Beatrice, wake up from Brother Gary is on. Good morning. So, things, brother, how the new app look? You look for the new app yet?
2: Yeah, let me look for the new app. But me just want to call and tell everybody, last weekend,
0: Brother
2: last
0: George,
2: weekend was
0: Brother rich. George, are you straight, brother? Are you straight?
2: Brother G, you correct it again.
0: Brother George, let me tell you something. Me can't tell about this. The first memorial fest, me feel pure love. First one.
2: It was, yeah, because you behave yourself.
0: What have you doing me?
2: You behave yourself. And you said that you come like you're a hooligan. This guy, you come as minister, Gary, mate.
0: I think best friend stage 4 cancer, it's so hard for us. But judge, I just want you to please ask God to touch our body and make sure dead. Because I don't want to have you dead, you know.
2: Then we can't tell God what to do.
0: Why you didn't agree with Dr. Tali, man?
2: No,
0: but that's all, we talk to you after the news. You know the man who would agree with me like this. The man just don't like, not because you got 2 years divorce, but that job I got 2 divorce and I'm not so dirty. I'm not so harsh to woman. Alone we got 2 divorce. Divorce is a teaching lesson. For sure you say no more listen to God when you talk to no. If you ask me right now, what was my lesson going through a divorce? Never lesson. God teach us all the way. The man the son bitter. He can't go through a divorce. So leave the woman rasta. Hard, dead in stage. Yes! One thing brother Errol divorce and in door son so bitter. That I only thing like what brother Errol, you know. In divorce, go out of jail, spend much week in there, and then don't sound so bitter. Brother Shah, divorce, and then don't sound so bitter. Brother Jah just have this bitter class where him around, and then just have a bitter set of people, and him have some woman in a it, him have Caribbean beauty in a it too. Let me go talk to buy your life and come back. No hold on there. Everybody, if you have high blood pressure, diabetes, high cholesterol, any form of sickness. Ladies and gentlemen, let me say this to you. I am giving you 3 months. Anybody can find happy wife and gear one of the cancer formula and make sure you try it. Try it panel like a lizard. If you have anyone that is sick, you need to take one of them product here. If you don't have none, you need to live pan it. So either way, you need to have it. Good morning to my Canadian family. Good morning. Let me do this.
3: I went to the doctor. I told him I want to get off the metformin, which they was really going to take me off of it. She was going to take me off of it. So when I said it, she looked at me. I said, I don't want to take it no more. I'm on it so long. Now she took me off of it. And guess what? She called me just this week to tell me that I don't have to stick myself with no insulin now. My diabetes is so good now. This is my good news to you. Thank you. I mean, I tell you, you are the one who encouraged me because I was on metformin for so many years. And you opened my eyes to that. And I got off of it. And now now she called me to tell me I'm doing so good. So she told me to get off the insulin too. So you see, thank you, thank you, thank you. Thank you very much. I mean, when somebody do good to you, you gotta call and let them know. Give them their props, and I'm giving it to you. Thank you.
0: Ladies
3: very
0: and gentlemen,
3: much.
0: Let me say this to everybody before I put you on to my salesperson from over there. Let me say this to you. If you're sick, any farmer sick you have, call and talk to the nutritionist them over there. Doctors over there, nutritionists over there. Good morning.
4: Top of the morning, brother G.
0: Top of the morning. My youth, come at me and me I take the same energy product. Are you buy your cleanser tech? Are you buy your cleanser tech because I eat me leaf pan, you know?
4: Hey, me say me make sure so me take 2 this morning and me drink mature 1 scoop of the alpha green to 8 ounces of water and shake it up. Me say me feel all my blood pump right now.
0: Ready? I saw me feel you when me get up.
4: My ladies and gentlemen, good morning again. And yo, listen, brother, the early listeners, then we are look out for this morning.
0: All right.
4: So, you see everybody was tuning right now. Just because we take a cleanser this morning, may I give them a cleanser. Every single individual deserves a cleanser this morning. Yeah, man.
0: My youth, so when we see that text yesterday, override that. I see your thing, so I see your thing loud. Me the one give it 2 claims this morning, but 2 missus sitting coming out to see there to all always say no
4: yeah,
0: more.
4: Man.
0: I say your thing. All right, go ahead. Yo. Well, did you say
4: right,
0: I give it?
4: No.
0: You give it 2 claims?
4: Tell me something to do now.
0: You say I give it 2 claims?
4: No, 20. Oh. 20 they say. But me you know say more than 20 people I go call. Come
0: ladies
4: on.
0: And gentlemen, everybody. Listen, everybody need a backlog cleanser in the house. Me, I put everything on my own. If you get a backlog cleanse and take 3 every night before you go to your bed, call me after 1 month and tell me how your body feel. 3. You get good looking, me the one grade that this morning, but 2 minutes and then say no more freeness. Me say, yo, I say your thing, go ahead. 20 people call right now. Where number is it, man? Where number? Before you do anything.
4: 1-800-875-5433. But you walk up on. In order for them get the quick cleanse of it free, more everybody right now, tell me, what is Jamaica's national dish? That's it. 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The number is 1-800-8-

0: 433. Mr. The early listeners, then we are look out for this morning. Now, every single one of them, I get a bottle of the cleanser. I mean, I say, matter of fact, you get about 20 of them. 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Brother G, may I run the text on calls, you know. All right? So just give out the number. Me and you go chat in the next hour. Zane?
1: All right, me charge you. Ladies and gentlemen, I give you 20. I live in Canada. Anyway, there. Brother Glenn Rogers, send me a text right now on WhatsApp now. 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
1: 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You live in Brooklyn? 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Let's go live in the news and come right back in Jamaica. Good morning.
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1: 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Everybody on TikTok, press the follow button for me. 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

0: active for the good of our nation.
1: Good morning. It's Tuesday, the 2nd of June, 2026. I'm Paula Ann Porter-Jones, and these are the stories from the Radio Jamaica News Center. The government says there was no indication by the United States that it will be using the visit of the military carrier USS Nimitz as a basis to access Cuba. It comes amid growing unease in response to the arrival of the American military carrier for a week-long visit, given current geopolitical tensions with Cuba. Information Minister Dr. Dana Morris-Dixon says the team from the U.S. is on a goodwill mission to Jamaica.
2: We have gotten communication from the U.S. Obviously, a mission like this, the U.S. team would have had to write to the government in terms of what this visit is about. And I can assure Jamaicans that in all of the correspondence, it is about a goodwill mission that involves elements of tourism, education, outreach to young people, and obviously and tourism for those that are on the aircraft carrier. And that's all the correspondence we have had on this mission. And based on the agenda that's been shared, the activities that we're working through with the JDF and also the schools and the youth groups that will be interacting with them, that has been the only nature of the interactions.
1: Dr. Dixon says she has not been advised of another motive by the visit of the American military carrier.
2: What's been communicated to me is that this ship, when it leaves Jamaica, will head up for servicing in the U.S. and then should culminate in New York for the 4th of July celebration for America's 250th anniversary. So I'm giving you what I have been given in terms of what I've seen in the communication and what I have discerned from my own press. Yeah.
1: Education Minister Dr. Dana Morris-Dixon. She was speaking yesterday on Beyond the Headlines. A female flag worker died yesterday after being hit by a vehicle during a three-vehicle crash along the Rose Hall Main Road in Montego Bay, St. James. She has been identified as Bianca Watson. Several students and two drivers were hospitalized following the crash, which occurred about 3:30 in the afternoon. Head of the St. James Police, Senior Superintendent Aaron Samuels, says two units were traveling towards Trelawney when they came upon roadworks being conducted in the area.
3: The units collided and the motor bus collided also in a backhoe that was parked to the side of the road. During this collision, a female who was directing traffic at the location was struck down by one of the vehicles. We can confirm that she succumbed to her injuries. We are making checks at the hospitals right around as persons were carried to our hospitals at Palmer Regional in Montego Bay and Palmer Regional in Falmouth, and also to the hospital facility.
1: Head of the St. James Police, Senior Superintendent Aaron Samuels. Even as public debate grows about transparency, accountability, and the efficacy of corruption investigation in Jamaica, regional anti-corruption experts warn that there can be no letting up on the fight against corruption. The call came on the opening day of the annual Caribbean Conference of Accounts, Investigators, and Anti-Corruption Bodies. The conference comes against the backdrop of the ongoing debate surrounding the non-tabling of certain Integrity Commission reports, including that of the Firearm Licensing Authority, which has taken the Integrity Commission to court. Dr. Roger Caranting of the Commonwealth Secretariat says, despite cynicism, the investigative bodies must be supported.
4: Corruption is still with us, and we need to strengthen our resolve to fight the corruption. Somebody will ask, but what have you achieved? We still have corruption. My question is simple. Why do we have police? If you have police, does it mean that crime have stopped? But the fact of the matter is that if you don't have the police, you see what will happen. The same way if you didn't have the integrity commissions and anti-corruption bodies. Even the crime rate we have now would have been increased. The message is simple. Our government must resource and support our integrity commissions and anti-corruption bodies so that they can be able to do what the Act says they should do.
1: Dr. Roger Karanteng of the Commonwealth Secretariat. Executive Director of the Integrity Commission, Craig Beresford, has again called for the act governing the Commission to be given more teeth to effectively fight the scourge of corruption. Mr. Beresford says, in its current form, that act has several kinks that need to be worked out. He says the Commission should be a beacon of hope and should not be diluted in the execution of its role.
5: Over the last 5 years, we have made certain recommendations to Parliament with respect to strengthening areas with respect to our investigation processes, issues concerning our very independence, how that can be strengthened. And then we have to also consider the new and emerging issues and challenges that we face now. A lot of the problems that we have, Parliament needs to act to ensure that it does not continue. We can't have an integrity commission that is established to do what it is expected to do, and then we are prevented to do it effectively. You will notice I am not being too specific, right? And that is intentional. But we do have recommendations in our annual reports, and I can assure you there will be more recommendations coming now based on what we see happening.
1: Executive Director of the Integrity Commission, Craig Beresford. Prime Minister Gaston Brown has defended Antigua and Barbuda's cautious approach to the ongoing Ebola outbreak in parts of Africa. He dismissed criticism of the government's decision not to relax restrictions related to direct flights from Africa. Prime Minister Brown warns that the country has to defend its economic stability in the face of the possible spread of the disease. He described the outbreak as one of the worst Ebola outbreaks in recent years.
6: I saw too that someone from APs tried to rebut me and to say that there is no Ebola in Nigeria. You accept there's no Ebola at this time. In fact, we pointed out last week the countries that had Ebola, but we recognize the risk of spread. The issue about the spread of Ebola, one single Ebola case in Antigua wipes out our tourism industry. And this particular strain does not have any vaccines. We don't have infrastructure to care for anyone with Ebola. We just have to be super cautious.
1: Prime Minister of Antigua and Barbuda, Gaston Brown. And finally, three new vaccines are being developed to tackle the rare strain of Ebola that has already killed nearly 250 people. The International AIDS Vaccine Initiative, which is working on one vaccine, said the outbreak was threatening to be the worst ever. The University of Oxford and the pharma company Moderna are also researching vaccines against the species. There are now more than 1,000 suspected cases in the DR Congo, with 9 confirmed cases in neighboring Uganda. There is growing concern this outbreak, which was detected only after it had spread in a conflict zone with limited healthcare resources, could reach the size of the largest ever Ebola outbreak in West Africa in 2014-2016. Then, nearly 29,000 people were infected and more than 11,000 died. Director General of the World Health Organization, Dr. Tedros Ghebreyesus, says a Bundibugyo vaccine could help control this epidemic and strengthen preparedness for future outbreaks. And now, to end this newscast, the main points. Government says no indication U.S. will be using the visit of the military carrier USS Nimitz as a basis to access Cuba. Regional anti-corruption experts say there can be no letting up of the fight against corruption. Executive Director of the Integrity Commission, Craig Beresford, has again called for the act governing the Commission to be given more teeth. Prime Minister Gaston Brown has defended Antigua and Barbuda's cautious approach to the ongoing Ebola outbreak in parts of Africa. That's the 6 o'clock news. News next on this station at 7. It's now 10 minutes after 6.
0: 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Stay in the know.
7: Good morning. Good morning, ma'am. How are you?
8: I'm good, Brother Gary. How
7: go
8: are
7: ahead,
8: you
7: baby.
8: Doing?
7: Go ahead.
8: Hallelujah. Good morning, everyone. Let us pray. Most righteous and heavenly Father, this morning, Lord, as we come before you, we just want to say thank you for another day. Thank you for who you are. We thank you for strength this morning. We thank you, Lord God, for everything that you have done and everything that you are about to do. Lord, as we put Brother Gary and Sister Sharon in your hand this morning, Lord, we thank you for them, Lord. We thank you for the direction that you lead in them. We thank you for protecting them, Lord. We thank you for providing for them. We thank you for open doors that need to be opened and closed doors that need to be closed. We thank you this morning, Lord, the ideas. We thank you, Lord, for your faithfulness towards them, Lord. Oh, God Almighty, continue to guide them. Continue to keep their eyes on you, Lord. Oh, God, we ask you, Lord, to lead them, and as they follow you, mighty God. Lord, we pray this morning, cover them with your blood, mighty God, as you pour into them and they pour out into your people in every different ways. Remember the other broadcasters and their family. Lord, we ask you for your protection. Continue, Lord, to use them for your glory, Lord Jesus. We ask you this morning, Lord, to help, Lord, oh God, and deliver. We ask you to save those who are not saved. Oh God, remember the sponsors this morning. Oh God, we thank you for them this morning, Lord. Remember every person that listens, Lord. Cover them this morning. Save the unsaved, mighty God. This morning, remember those who are sick. You are the healer this morning. Remember those who are faithful, Lord. Oh, God, remember those who are fearful. You don't give us the spirit of fear, but of power, of love, and of a sound mind. This morning, Lord, we call upon your name this morning. Remember the children, Lord. Protect them as they go. Oh, God, remember those who have jumped interview this morning. Qualify the unqualified, Lord. Remember those this morning, Lord. Oh, God, that feel like opens, God, who are at the edge of giving up. This morning, Lord, we pray that they will know, Lord, that you are the way. Let them know you do it already and you can do it again. You are the same God yesterday, today, and forevermore. Mighty God, this morning, pulls out of a stronghold of the enemy, out of the mind. The mind is a battlefield, Lord. But Lord, this morning, speak to their mind this morning. Help them to think on whatsoever things are pure, whatsoever things are honest, whatsoever things are of good report. This morning, Lord, we pray for those behind bars. Oh, God, we pray for those this morning, Lord. Oh, God, they're just sitting down. Mighty God, open up a way, Lord. Some single parents this morning. Oh, God, we pray for them, Lord, that you will make a way. Oh, God Almighty, remember those who are going to diabetes this morning. Strengthen those who have chemotherapy and radiation this morning. We pray for them, Lord God. We pray that you will strengthen them. Heal them, Lord God. You are a healer. Oh, God, this morning, remember those, Lord. Oh, God, don't know where to go, what to do. Encourage them this morning. Oh, God, let them know if it's not you, it's nothing at all. We thank you, Lord, for the direction. Oh, God of Caribbean Radio, Lord. We thank you for everything. We thank you for the bold move, mighty God. Oh, God, you say faith without works is dead. And this morning we thank you, Lord, as you pour out, Lord. Oh, God, people will be saved. People will cry out unto you, I heal, I heal. Because you are the Lord, our healer. You are our strength this morning. Lord, we thank you. And we give you glory, honor, and praise. In Jesus' name. Amen. Thank you, Brother Gary.

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Good morning. If it's your first time, I want to say a beautiful welcome to everybody. I hope and pray that today can become a great day. Love program, Silent Listener. Thank you, Mr. Silent Listener. Love the new direction, love the new way. And I want to say thank you for being a silent listener. And I hope you are not just silent anymore. You come out of hiding. Good morning. I want to say good morning to one of my favorite girl right here, Sister Anne-Marie Ide and her mother. Good morning to you. Good morning. Do me a favor now. Everybody on TikTok, can you go over YouTube, Bro Gary Radio? That's the name of the YouTube page, Bro Gary Radio. Buy your cleanse number, please. You're not looking. Look in front of you. Oh, that not come up yet. Oh, sorry, lady. Me supposed to switch something right there. So that's why the number not come up yet. Can put up by your cleanse number. Of course, see there. Of course, the number up. Of course, the number up, lady. Tell me, I'm an idiot, trust me. Know the number off it up. It's on the screen. Yeah. Sister Janet, you don't see number in front of you there, so. I'm going to take off that something, because that's something I need for update. I'm going to fix that scan barcode I need for update. Let me switch this. The barcode I need for update. But do this and come right back now. Do this and beat me then now.

good morning, good morning, good morning. And that's what we do right here. We give you the music. Carl, let me tell you something you know about, especially Jamaican people, but Caribbean people and our world. Music get them ready for anything. When you're hungry and you hear music, it gives you something, a different energy. And I can tell you, let me tell Trini Nicole. Trini Nicole, what does music do for Trini people?

0: with his guitar, man, the power of music. That's what music do. Music take it to that place. I'm telling you already, say, the Brother Gay Morning Show is a gospel morning show. Or a morning show. I don't know if a gospel hour, but it's just different. I know gospel different. And I have so much refreshing for going with when it comes to this radio station. Refresh our mindset. And one of the things we do first is get you healthy. Get you healthy first. Get you healthy because it work. And this morning, we just want to do this.
1: Listen, I ordered the other day. Remember I told you in the beginning when I started to take the sugar thing and I started opening it and putting it in the water and drink it? So I went to my in the chronologist on Tuesday. Listen to my testimony. When I went to her last year, she gave me metformin and said, no, I'm not taking it. It's still in the pharmacy, wherever. My age, once she was 7, I went back to her Tuesday. It's 6.3. I say I never wanted to call and tell you anything because I had to get this to see. My regular doctor, when I went to her, hers was a 6.7. When I went to her in March, it went to a 6.5. So I say, I'm not taking it. So this one said, are you taking it? I said, no. I said, listen, I'm going to do my herbal medicine and whatever. When I got my results Tuesday night, it went down to 6.3. Let me tell you, I am so ecstatic and happy.
0: That's what me do too. Hello, good morning.
2: Top of the morning.
0: Top of the morning. Go ahead, sir.
2: All right, and thank you again, Brother G, for having us as a proud sponsor on this premium segment. But right now, people, we never know stuff so much, and we never know what Jamaica national dish. But anyways, congratulations to all the listeners who took advantage and got a bottle of the BioCleanse earlier. Brother G, the warehouse tell me say I shouldn't do it again. You see, anytime they say, me come like a little picnic, when they say, don't touch the hot stove. And then me run, go touch it. You know, your hot plate there, when you get red and you have to touch it with your finger, you say, make it so red, and then you end up touching that on me. So them tell me, say, if you don't do it again, me I go do it again. So if you're listening right this second, right this minute, and you happen to be suffering from a medical issue, it could be diabetes, it could be hypertension, your A1C, it could be through the roof, like the lady just said a while ago. But at the end of the day, you have to remember that knowledge is power. You understand? And that's the reason why we're here, ladies and gentlemen. No matter how we are going a little bit extraordinary and with energy levels probably not much fear morning time. And sometimes we all end up waking up. But the reason why we're so repetitive, ladies and gentlemen, is because we have a line of products that are not only made from the finest ingredients that Mother Nature has to offer. They are 100% raw, natural, organic, and they are working. And if it's working for thousands of people, ladies and gentlemen, I don't see the reason why it shouldn't work for you. So our way of introducing the product to you, yes, you, the one who just turned up in radio a little bit, all right? I'm going to give you a bottle of the BioCleanse absolutely free. Yes, now give a bottle of the BioCleanse absolutely free this morning. The only thing you have to do is answer a very simple and easy trivia. Now, what is the cleanser? It's a phenomenal product. It speaks for itself. It clean out the system. Cleanse, clean, yes. It flush out the coro, get rid of all the fecal matter, the toxin and the waste that gets bind up within the colon. And from time to time, ladies and gentlemen, we don't know the type of toxin what gets stuck in our colon. So hence the reason why we have to do this organic flush. So with that being said and this in mind, ladies and gentlemen, I'm giving you a bottle of the cleanser absolutely free. 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

0: 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With that being said, Brother G, you know the thing going on. At 5 minutes, we can't cut this off, you know. So just ring the number. Me and you will link up in our next hour, all right?
1: All right. Good morning, ladies and gentlemen. 800-875-5433. Good

0: Good morning, Brother Gary.
1: Good morning, young lady. How are you doing, girl?
0: I'm doing fine. Oh, my gosh. I'm enjoying this song. Can you put it up one more time for me, please?
1: Can it take you back to that place, don't?
0: Oh, yes. Brother Gary, remind me of my dog, that church. Brother Gary, but not like you.
1: And that's all you remember? Which church you used to go in Portland?
0: Seventh-day Adventist, Daniel Seventh-day Adventist Church.
1: Anybody from Portland know that church? It's still there?
0: Yes, Brother Gary. It's on Port Antonio.
1: So,
0: the other one in Bonebrook.
1: You know, I'm going to try to find. Anybody know a lady from Portland, her brother police, her sister police? She named Sister Rose. She live at Bridgeport. Sister Rose, you still listen to Brother Gary? Cause let me tell you the truth. The single woman ain't easy to get captured now. Yeah, one man come on and give them like a sweet word, then they say, okay. Good morning. So that more I find out. You have some single woman as they hear any little thing about one single man, then pull up. But me can't find Sister Rose. She live at Bridgeport. She have one sister. I think her brother police at Portland. I think her brother police at Portland. Her sister, my name, her mother police. Sister Rose, you still there? And one time you did have one. I don't remember if you're still, I don't hear from what here. And I just feel like I ask you. And listen, when I'm up on vacation, this one of my tough friend called me what here and want to chat about radio. And when I'm up on vacation, I don't have to know anything I'm up on vacation. And when the radio show is done, I'm done. I don't want to call me regarding anything else. Please, me a beggar now. Can I wait until the show done and go like me and have this big conversation behind doors and then not call me and say, I want to talk about what you was talking about. Don't do that to me. All right? So, come in, want to stay. Everybody here. But anyway, good morning. How do you do? Thank you for the follow. And again, my name is Brother Gary. And so there used to be a little thing come on radio, on TV in Jamaica. And on radio, I want to start it back. Hello, good morning.
2: Morning, Brother Gary.
1: Morning, Brother Wang.
2: You may enjoy your song that you have play, man.
1: All right, sir. Love your daddy. Good morning. No, I know you may talk, baby. I want other one from New York. Sister Paul and Brother Valerie, good morning to the goat man who sell goat. That's the reason why he's the goat man, that's goat himself. So, you know, some people, because you know them long, then try, I mean, I say again, I think I mean, I say, but then try to call you upon your day off. Yeah, me, I got to start putting on the phone here. Yeah? And look upon the people in my car. But there used to be a thing come on Jamaica radio. And I want to bring it back. Like, you know, like, I don't know if you used to come 2 times or what. Brother Errol, help me out. No, you're the America long. You're not going to know. Let me see who know. Dr. Wayne G, you remember that used to come on Jamaica radio? I don't know if you used to come every day. It starts like this. Listen here.
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0: Hey, what's up, Sister Sharon? Come in, man, and relax yourself.
1: Boy, it's a long time we don't talk some personal things.
0: Well, that's what friends are for, you know, Sharon. Come on and sit down and make yourself comfortable. You know the saying, when Christ is in the vessel, we can smile at the storm.
1: Is this guy I just met?
0: Wow. Tell me more, Sharon. This sounds interesting.
1: Well, you know, you and I have spoken about guys before, but this one seems so different.
0: Different? Men, unless they come from a different planet. Because my experience is that they're all the same. They just use different approach.
1: Well, let me put it this way then. I like his approach. Because you know how men are basically. You just meet them and they want to get intimate too quick. But this guy is not pushy. Seems decent. He has a nice sense of humor and is in a very stable job.
0: Okay then. Then tell me now, Sharon. So what's your concern?
1: Well, he's married.
0: Married? What? Sharon, you're mad. You forgot to say you're Christian? Married man? Is somebody family you want to mash up?
1: Alright, calm down, Pamela. You want the neighbors to hear? That's why I came to you for advice.
0: Well, guess what? This is the shortest advice you're ever going to get. Cut it off. Stop.
2: Good morning. So, here the joke now. I have a series where I get a 10-part. Remember in Jamaica, one series used to come. Yeah, it's a 10-part series. I want to start it this week. Yeah. Anybody there remember Jamaica Radio, one series used to come? Is it used to come every morning or just once a week? And that may I try to bring back, you know. Because this is one of deep, you know. This is a girl I find this man, yeah. And yeah. Anybody remember that something used to come at Jamaica? Is it one time you have to come? Because it's a 10-part series this may have. Somebody say you used to come every... It can't come every...

more start one like a series and more that series I more start, but more I know how we start it's 10 minutes every it's 10 minutes. I mean me no want to do it Sister Daly and Lawrence. Where people in Jamaica there? When the Jamaican name they are there. I bet if me ask Costa Rica, she will know. Wanna help me now? Good morning, my friend. I have a great day from Jackie, New York. Jackie, have the new app yet?

0: Going to the App Store, Sister Jackie. Remember this series, Brother Gary? I think it was on every morning. That may I try if you do, you know. Or that may I try if you do. 305-654-7944. 305-654-7944. If you remember, I see you, call me and tell me now. I'm trying to do something like that. Hello, good morning.
1: Hey, hello. Brother Gary. Yes, he used to come 10 o'clock every morning.
0: Where you used to name?
1: Me no remember, you know, they used to have one name doing it to me, you know, they have one next one will come 10 o'clock a morning time. Me no remember.
0: Ivan Hall always played. Let me call Mr. Ivan Hall and ask him.
1: All right.
0: I think that's the right person. What do you think, baby?
1: Yes, call him and ask him, yeah.

0: I've got a question here, ask me, not understand. Good morning, Brother Gary. I would like to know if that goes for me too, because I would like to know my... No, man, I want a woman from New York. Let me go look closer. One lady from New York called me for my vacation, and she called me. And sometimes, me think to say the woman then doesn't even know them place. Dr. Wayne G said is.
1: I remember how you used to go in, but yeah, is that good series, that thing, man? I was listening.
0: Let me say this to you. Hello, good morning.
2: Good morning, Brother Gary. I think it's Martin Man Simmons.
0: What time you used to come, once a week or every day?
2: I think it used to come in the evening time. I don't really remember.
0: Good morning. Where you calling from, young lady? Where you calling from?
2: Pardon me?
0: Where you calling from?
2: In Port St. Lucie.
0: Okay, me just hear your number. Me just hear your number. You look like a foreign number. Yeah, or the radio are going. Should I really listen to a Port St. Lucie? Where you listen to?
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0: 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Pan the 97.9 HD4?
2: Yes.
0: So when you drive sometime in a Port St. Lucie, you're going to get a chip out?
2: No.
0: You listen to your car?
2: No, because I'm at work most of the day, so I listen before I go and on my way sometimes.
0: So you listen to your car?
2: Yes.
0: When you try to dial in your car, when you're going in your car, you ready?
2: No, not yet.
0: I'll tell you if you dial. Try 103.1 HD3.
2: Okay.
0: All right, baby. And how is it so far? Yes. You enjoy 24-hour gospel?
2: Sure.
0: Thank you, Mama. Bless your heart. Good morning. Dr. Wayne G. say a Dulcimina. I nearly said Tulsi.

0: Dr. Wenji, so can somebody will listen to Central FM? Dr. Wenji, Sister Yvette Jackson, good morning, baby. I have a series of more and play the morning time. We just want to change up radio. Dr. Wenji, Nana. Nana, one man, one woman. Anybody know Nana will listen to? Come here, woman. Yes, this what was thinking about. Somebody said Dulcimina. Dulcimina. Who me can ask? Let me say, me can find Oliver Samuels and ask him. Juki Jam. Anybody know if a man listen to Central, if my man or woman, you name Nana. Nana, your man or your woman? Come here, yo, me not lie. Nana, yesterday you call me, Adam, me come out, I can't go in one store, and me come back out the Nana argument done. So, more I know if Nana is a woman or a man. The name of a series was Dulcimina and RJR. Good morning. So that me I try to bring back to radio where we no look forward to go enjoy it. Good morning.
1: Good morning, Brother Gary. I don't know if it used to come on every day, but it's named Shackles.
0: St. Martin's. Me no think you know me at all, but no St. Martin's, the baby. Brown eyes, good morning. So, I asked a question this morning. I mean, I wanted to make it look like, say, we don't have a real radio. I mean, I want it to get out of hand. I'm going to ask it again. I mean, just ask, Lord, please, to prepare me. Hello, good morning.
2: Good morning, Brother G. Lime Tree Lane, man.
0: Lime Tree Lane, is it come on the video?
2: Yes, we not miss it. Me does not remember which station it was to come from.
0: The man in the khaki suit, what him did name?
2: No, Oliver used to wear the khaki.
0: No, you know? And in tall and big.
2: Me no remember the feature, but me no say, I told them name out everything I read about Lime Chili, and they really, the young people, them, they gravitate to it.
0: So, and a little series, I'm going to love you and a baby, good man. Yes. Now, when you make yourself a little further, man, you get to sit yet?
2: Me still I work for me thing, you know, brother.
0: Oh, me kiss and come, girl, because me, I want to look a spot up here for you, for me kiss and come get, and come
2: all
0: up
2: all right.
0: Yeah, good morning. So, I asked a question this morning, and I really want to know. And the man texts me again and said, "You are my counselor, Brother Gary." And ladies and gentlemen, I'm asking you, please don't judge me. There were the series and the radio. Dulcimina, Future of the Stella Cybert, A Time of Remembrance, Bam Bam, Martiman Simmons, Nisbury Street, I think on Nisbury Street, you know. I think on Nisbury Street, you know. His name is. Where the tall man who used to wear the khaki suit, where him name? You know, I'm not lying. You know, really, I give up on the Jamaica sitting there, you know. Paulette Simit. Big boy. Hello? Sister Lana Brady. Somebody go over YouTube, go write in for me and tell me where the tall man he used to wear a pale khaki suit and in fear square.
3: Good morning, Brother Gary. Good morning. In a hill and gully. Good morning, Brother Gary. Good morning. In a hill and gully.
0: Who are this one? Costa Rica, come here from Thailand. Costa Rica, come here from Thailand. Come here from Thailand, Costa Rica. Come on the front of the line. I hear me come out this morning. Costa Rica, come on the front of the line. Come on this man. Hello?
4: Good morning.
0: Good morning, Brother Lloyd. How you do?
4: Yes, man. The series I used to listen to in Jamaica was called Portia Faces Light. Come down every morning at 10:15 on RJR.
0: What name?
4: Portia spacious life. He come down and attend to him every morning.
0: All right. Thank you, Brother Lloyd. Thank you. Thank you. Hello, good morning.
5: Brother Gary, good morning, sir. You know, trying to something I think about Lime Tree Lane and Dulce Mina.
0: Lime Tree. Where the tall man in the khaki suit name? Where him name?
5: I'm a Trinity. A Trinity name?
0: Hang up. Hang up, Mas. Hang up, Mas Clifton. Mas Clifton, hang up. Oh, God, Jesus. How are these two? Ask Clifton. Sister Dawn Campbell, good morning. CSCG family, good morning. God help them people, Jesus. Lord, as I come before you this morning.
6: What a day! Yeah. When you used to come for TV, look here, you know, mix up radio and TV together. Do me a favor.
0: Me think to
6: I
0: say.
6: Think boy used to name.
0: Well, and me think to say people and sit down. And them remember nothing but what going on Jamaica. Hello, good morning.
7: Good morning, Brother Gary.
0: Good morning, young lady. Yeah, you're around much?
7: Huh?
0: You're around much? 25 or 30?
7: No. Yeah, 60. His name was Boise.
0: Hold on. Hold on. Hello. How are you going here? Kaka. Sister Patricia?
8: Yes, Brother Gary. It's Mas Tata.
0: Mas Tata?
8: Yes, Mas Tata.
0: What is him?
8: Mas Tata.
0: Jesus, help me this morning, Jesus. Hello?
9: Yes, my name is Juki Jam. In the khaki suit.
0: How are you called from, baby?
9: Jamaica.
0: Bless your heart, my putus. You know, ma, you know somebody at Jamaica named Nana?
9: Nana. Me know who is Panana.
0: And how are them a woman or them a man?
9: Woman.
0: Yeah, me a try if you know if again me a man call, me a somebody call. And ladies and gentlemen, you know, give me a break. You know, give me a break, let me go talk to. And let me show Mr. Adam and Lassie. Calling today because I'm going to call Erica.
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0: Hold on to. So, this morning, I ask a question, and when you come like you want to go down my throat like you're a dentist. I'm going to ask a question again. I mean, I want to go down my throat like you're a dentist. This is a real radio show, and if you cock your ears, if you don't want to hear certain things, push a cat in your ears. Hello?
12: Good morning, Brother
0: D. Masabi?
12: Boy, do you got come on 7:15 every morning? In our khaki suit.
0: Where is him?
12: Boy, see. And he keep full of it. He like it rotten.
0: And if a boy is
12: the TV.
0: Then turn your name blind.
12: Me live at Jamaica them time there.
0: Then time they never blame though?
12: No.
0: Oh, see.
12: Thank

0: Oh, I never know. What kind of business are you used to run?
1: Start with one customer.
0: Oh, I never know.
1: Make 700 off of him, 1400, and then I saw me climb up.
0: Oh, how you used to do?
1: A man give me 2 weeks. Say, yeah, leave me off in 2 weeks. And in 2 weeks, me make 2100. I mean, never go back to work for another man.
0: Back foot. Oh.
1: Do it on me one. Work night and day.
0: Okay.
1: Overall, 3 inches,
0: not
1: 1 day.
0: Hi, good morning.
2: Good morning, Brother Gary. That's the name of the gentleman, but I forget his the name of the show. And I remember he stole, his mother went out someplace and left him home, and he stole one of his mother's chicken and take to the neighborhood and killed it.
0: You cannot say neighbor. You can't finish a word. You have to just say neighbor.
2: His neighbor. Sorry,
0: you can't say
2: you.
0: The rest of the word. Remember our gospel station now. You know why they go
2: yes.
0: Then my people will crucify me though. The neighbor praise. Yes, a neighbor praise.
2: Neighbor praise.
0: Place.
2: That's the name of the gentleman.
0: When name?
2: Boise.
0: One tall Boise. Man, right in tall.
2: Yes, and him wear khaki and him act as if he doesn't have any sense.
0: And him brown, he look like Reverend Saint Wop.
2: I'm not gonna go there.
0: This is a bit team here. Yesterday, me listening radio. And
2: Brother Saint Hope is much handsome more than him.
0: Let me go now.
2: Have a blessed day.
0: Ladies and gentlemen, did anybody listen to Reverend Saint Hope yesterday? A fight for people look claim say in a fat. When a big belly man I try to tell people say in the fat. Best you can do is sit down and laugh. Yesterday I listened to this radio. Can we get to start listening to the radio now full time now? Hello, good morning.
3: Good morning, Brother Gary.
0: So one of my friends are supposed to know about radio car. And you listened to Uncle Wenji yesterday?
3: Yes, me that listened yesterday.
0: Are you a man call and somebody call? Me can't say a man. Somebody call and say name. In name Boise. In name. How a man say? Somebody name. How a name?
3: No, me call to ask about Boise. Boise are the one where we had the car key, you know. I the big tall one.
0: One car key. And in brown, I look like Reverend Saint Hope.
3: You might look up picture and Reverend Senko up there.
0: Eh?
3: You know, so Reverend not so too tall like him, you know, in tall than Reverend.
0: Which one fatter? Which one of them fatter?
3: Which one of them fatter?
0: Reverend. Yeah. Good one. Lord Jesus! Hey! Let me come out of the business, yeah. Let me go talk to Mr. Adam and Lang, come right back. Good morning, sir.
4: Good morning, Brother G. It's the case handler. How are you?
0: I am doing great. How are you this morning?
4: I'm good. I'm just on my way out to court, but I literally just wanted to take 1 minute and say good morning to you, good morning to the listeners, and just thank you so much for your support and your faith in my practice.
0: And I want to tell you, thank you for helping this Caribbean community to invest into something that nobody know what's going to happen. And you are here for us to help us to elevate ourselves. Because if we never know something, we meet in an accident, we can't make money and fight. We think that you're going to make the person who we meet in an accident, we don't give you a little change. But you come and teach us and say, nope, don't take any money from them. Leave them alone.
4: Absolutely right. Let me handle that, because, you know, listen, we all do things. We all have the areas of life that we're really good at. And I got to tell you something. I'm really, really, really, really good at getting the insurance companies to pay
5: big, big money if somebody is involved in a very serious accident. Very, very good at it. And I've been doing it for a long time, and I love it. So makes for a good combination.
0: How can people reach you who is in New York, New Jersey, or Connecticut, and they meet in an accident? And it don't have to be a physically car accident. What are some of the accidents? Yeah, go ahead.
5: It could be any type of accident. It could be on the street, the sidewalk. On the road, you can be a pedestrian, you can be on a bike, you can be on a construction site. I'm going to court right now. A man was injured when he was in an ambulette on the way to dialysis, and they failed to properly buckle him in. So when they stopped short, he went flying and got very injured. So very, very serious cases for a very, very serious attorney. And that's exactly what I am, a very, very serious attorney. So my name is Adam Handler. They call me the Case Handler. Check me out online. Just search up the Case Handler, because when you search up the Case Handler, you'll see with your own very eyes the exceptional legal work I've done for this community. So check me out. Let's have a phone call. 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Let's talk about it. If there's something I can help you with, we're going to get that money.
0: And my next question to you about that. And ladies and gentlemen, listen, if you live in New York, New Jersey, or Connecticut, when you call this man, you don't have to, they don't pay you any money up front, right, sir?
5: No, the phone call is free, the consultation is free. You've got nothing to lose and everything to gain by knowing and calling the Case Handler.
0: And this is what I'm talking about. And the phone number one more time, please, sir.
5: 855-232-6108. That's the number for yours truly, Adam Handler, the most successful, the most celebrated, the most reliable attorney you're going to hear anywhere.
0: Does it matter what time of day it is when they can call?
5: No, you can call 24 hours a day. I may not pick up at 3 in the morning, but my answering service will, and we'll get back to you ASAP. But if you call that number, 855-232-6108, you will have somebody pick up right away, especially if it's during, you know, the day. You know, if it's during any reasonable time, you're going to get me. But if you can't get me, you'll get somebody that will get me, and we're going to take care of things ASAP.
0: All right, so let me ask this question one more time, because I know, said somebody on vacation and they are driving in New York or New Jersey or Connecticut, and they meet in an accident. Should they call? Can you help those people? Are they have to
5: 100%. I can definitely help you. Now, there. I actually got a call yesterday from somebody that was in an accident. It was a minor accident, and they're going back to Jamaica, I think, this weekend. There's really nothing I can do for them in that situation, because they're not going to see any of the doctors here. They can't participate. So there's really not much I can do. But if you have been injured here and you can go back home and you can get medical treatment and we can prove your case, then we can definitely do something. It's all about proving your case, right? If you can get medical treatment, if you can prove you have injuries, you're good to go. Even if you went back home to Jamaica, you know, I have people that, you know, fall down and they break their arm and they're in a cast and they go home and they see an orthopedic in Jamaica. You know, we can work with that. But if you're going back home to the islands and you're not able to get any medical treatment at all because either you don't have insurance or they don't take American insurance from the car, then there's really nothing I can do for you. But let's talk about it, you know? Like, most likely I can help you, but there's situations I can. I'm going to be honest with you. If you're honest with me.
0: You let hear that? Ladies and gentlemen, I am...

0: any kind, and you are in New York, New Jersey, or Connecticut, your life will change. I'm guarantee your life will change. This man is here to help this community. Call him up right now. And the phone number one more time, please, sir.
1: 855-232-6108.
0: Thank you very much, sir. We talk again. Talk to you tomorrow morning. Same time, same place right here. And the Better Game Morning Show. He's great at what he do. Good morning. How would you do? So do me a favor now. More want to come on YouTube. More show you that money. That money more show you. Everybody go over YouTube. More show you something. Because we are making a whole new direction when you come on to this radio station. Drop a tune and come back. Put in the man on the phone, please. Original to the share, good morning. Mitsibu, good morning. Sister Winsome, good morning. 11 minutes past the hour of 8 o'clock. Good morning.

0: Yo, the people, they make me get afraid, you see. Now, what question you want to ask, and the listeners, they make me get afraid. I'm not supposed to afraid when you come on to radio. Good morning. I'm not supposed to afraid when you come on to radio. Hello, good morning.
1: Morning, brother.
0: Morning, how you doing?
1: Me good. Can you send me something for WhatsApp? Looking for that the money attack.
0: You going back home yet?
1: Yeah.
0: From when?
1: From Wednesday.
0: So you couldn't tell me see you go home?
1: You don't give me mango?
0: Me give you any amount of mango if you know left a man there alone.
1: Which man?
0: The man that care that you come cook every summer.
1: You don't cook for no man.
0: Your ex-husband?
1: I cook for a fitness day.
0: So how him get food all the while?
1: No, them give.
0: Oh, and you give him?
1: No, sir, them give.
0: You sure, Sister Winsome?
1: Yeah, because sometimes...
0: Sister Winsome, hold on a man. See, the argument are going different way now. You see the problem with you? Who give you food? Your ex-man married over, left you, and married to an ex-woman, and you violate Jamaica woman culture. Did you cook game?
1: No.
0: So who get food?
1: Him have a daughter with
0: the wife. Come on, man. I'm going to come on for you, man. You're too wicked.

Gams Morgan, good morning, sir. Gams Morgan, me at least me a play, me a care bad mind for you. I beg if you look at somebody, you know, give me a hand, I'm not charging. To be as you know, me, a one man, me believe in that when it comes to singing. Pure and holy. Yeah, last year, you come to Kakaloo. My name is Kakaloo. Ladies and gentlemen, like how Gams Morgan there, I may have a couple of man who can defend me this morning. One man text me one question, and let me say if my wife will listen. I think she have an appointment at 8:15. So the question I want to ask one morning, Gams, me don't even tell you, you know, our radio station now, what that I am on tour, remember? Oh, yes. Yo, me just want to big you up in a youth. August, man, me not beg you one date for my birthday for Florida. And me say, if only we will keep a birthday event if Gams Morgan give me one date. But if you can't worry about it, me just a left it. Because me know when you come, because me here say you come from another company up, so. Good morning. The only time, yeah, but if I not, for my birthday, me I go turn, yeah. Me tell you, say the real turn one where August might work. A lie. If you give me,

Sunday, I would keep an event. That's the only way I would keep a birthday. If you give me a date, nobody else. Grams Morgan. That would be my birthday, ladies and gentlemen, if Grams Morgan give me a date. I just want to big you up, you know. My youth laughed. Me, I sing on something on TikTok. I forced me, you're singing away there. I want to big you up, you know. Until it's a car, the button, you know, you don't drop it, you know. Good reggae music. So, let me tell you, Grams, we turn the radio now in a 24-hour gospel station. 24-hour gospel station.

0: 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No, ma'am, I don't want no song. And yeah, 24-hour radio station, and we are pounding it. We have 7 dial right now, and we want dial in every city. We want to be the first Caribbean gospel station where we have dial every city, and that we are pushed for. When we say every city, everywhere where Caribbean people live. And I can't talk low, because by the time I talk, me in trouble. So we are working on it, and the people that love it, she want him back. You think she want back the man? So me just want to big you up in your bed until I say, please, me I beg you, don't stop carry the button for reggae music. Reggae are the sweet, good music. I have a song dropping after my win of best male vocalist. I want to send it on, give me no brother. Can we feel song never stop play? Somebody asked me what here if me can still play a certain song. I say, of course. So long as this song I big up Jesus. So long as this song I big up Jesus and tell you about Jesus, that the song I can always play. So this radio station is to exalt the way all people exercise the word Jesus. Because somebody call me and say, Brother G, can this? All right, Charlie. All right. Kevin Dunzel have a brand new song. I don't drop it yet because I don't want in a wish part everybody there. We don't know me different. Hello, good morning.
1: Good morning, General.
0: Morning.
1: I want to get a Caribbean station from phone.
0: By your phone. Text me, yeah, WhatsApp?
1: Yeah.
0: Text me on WhatsApp. Let me send it on you. How things with you?
1: Very good now. Are you from Costa Rica?
0: You not get tired yet?
1: See, I run. I keep running.
0: We could not tell you to get Costa Rica all this time already.
1: No, sir. She keep running.
0: Hello.
1: I have something to say about you keep running. Running.
0: Just wait. She soon come. She'll come, man. Because she tell me so she like you, but... Ray, but me think she have her already.
1: No, man, she like me, but me love her. I love me, Adil, me not even like.
0: Oh, you know, I don't like. I love you, Adil.
1: Love me, Adil.
0: Me go ask Costa Rica about that. Can me tell her, see, you want her good up one, too.
1: Yeah, man, 100.
0: All right, my boss.
1: 100.
0: Hello, good morning.
2: Good morning, Brother G. How are you doing this morning?
0: Good morning, beautiful. How are you?
2: Good. You know, it's topic me call about the birthday topic. Sign the agreement about having a party. My mother buy me ticket and go, and you got a party. I'm in a day, I'm in a star.
0: How is party again? Tell me now.
2: You just mentioned a birthday party if Gramps Morgan.
0: Yeah, that me I say. Yeah. We not have no event plan until December. So right now,
2: exactly.
0: Me tell Grams, the only way me that keep a birthday party in Florida, if Grams Morgan give me a date.
2: But you can't work, you know.

0: This is how I love me, you know. I mean, I love nobody so much, you know. The man upon Buju Bantan, sure. Left Buju, sure. And come on my show. Tell me who love who.
1: See, there's every
0: day we have us,
1: man. Just talk to him, man, you know?
0: At the first year, I'm not doing a birthday because I'm not using anybody. The only

0: please, sir, give me a beg your birthday date in Florida, anytime, any, just give me a date. My birthday August 21st. Yeah, my wife, see, my wife text me and say, and you know we will go for him.
1: All right.
0: Can I ask you a question, Sister Palomila? Minister, can I ask you a question?
1: Try me, try.
0: Someone can answer. Me put up on all, and you know, I have to answer.
1: Well, so, no, me not go for a word, but me go and listen.
0: Good morning to you. Good morning. Good morning.
1: I love you.
0: How is everything? How the house are run? You listen to Uncle Wayne G yesterday?
1: Part that year, me come in and me hear my talk to the young man. Mm-hmm.
0: When you, Nana?
1: No,
0: one
1: Christian man,
0: where
1: say my 17,
0: that
1: one day.
0: No, one man call you, say that I'm a woman. And he say, man near Nana?
1: I don't know.
0: Ah, Jesus.
1: Yo, I don't know.
0: So one man text me this morning, I read the text. Hi, Brother Gary, good morning. Hold on. Hi, Brother Gary, good morning. I am 77 years old. And I was so disappointed in myself. My wife told me that this morning I come in the bed last night and forget to have intercostal. Do you think nothing wrong with me?
1: Uh-oh, 77, you say?
0: Yeah.
1: Nothing wrong with the man.
0: Nothing wrong with that.
1: Nothing wrong with that. 77. Nothing wrong with that.
0: And he forgot.
1: Yeah, nothing wrong with that.
0: Me want me a white card. That's the one thing you know forgot.
1: No, she is 77 years old, Brother G. 77.
0: What are you trying to say, Sister Palomila?
1: Brother G, the man, what did he do in the day? What was he doing in the day?
0: He not do nothing. He just the woman, his wife, coming and him beard her. She got beard, him got beard. Me call him and me say, how you forget? That I know one thing when a man forget. Man no forget that. Sister Palomila.
1: Man at 77.
0: Sister Palomila, you're no man. Hang up by yourself. Hang up by yourself.
1: No, hang up.
0: Sister Palomila, man no forget that. Any man coming and it. Yeah.
1: Brother G, yeah. You have to ask God forgiveness. The man is 77 years old.
0: And what?
1: Me not saying have the other one the way them have. Me not saying have the Alzheimer or whatever, but the man just never up to it. I saw me look into it. Him
0: no,
1: up
0: to Sister it. Paula, me ask him. Me say, explain to me what you do when she come in.
1: And what you saying though?
0: He said, wife got beard, put on her clothes. Mm-hmm. Then him got beard after. Mm-hmm. Put on in clothes. Mm-hmm. Go in a bed nap in a dusting brief, and then he get up this morning and he forgot.
1: Did he fall asleep?
0: Then Sister Palomila, where did you don't say no me Christian cause?
1: No. Me not go around.
0: Me never ask him. Or if me ask him when do before, he said just put on in clothes and go in a bed, mm-hmm. Go lie down, and he forget. And me I say, brother, how you forget that?
1: He forget for a reason. Because probably could have used a 911 this morning. Bye. Let me hang up on myself now.
0: All right. I don't think, sir, he was not in the mood. And ladies and gentlemen, please remember, we are running a full 24-hour Christian station. I don't... 77-year-old man, I don't know all man. But the man forget. How do you forget intercostal? Seventy-seven and an all-eared.

question, ladies and gentlemen, can men forget intercoastal sometime? I hope Sister Ellen about that's not Nina, because she will get she don't like them argument about she about like she don't listen to the radio. Good morning. So that's the question me ask. I mean, no one nobody. So why she didn't intuit it? What is intuit? What is intuit? Why should it intuit?

0: What's that mean? Me don't want to hear from Sister Erica this morning. Sister Erica, me don't want to hear from you, I swear.
1: Brother Gary, I'm coming to Port Santos in November for the Caribbean.
0: Pastor, good morning, sir. How are you?
2: Good morning. How are you doing this morning?
0: I am doing great. My mind run and you know this week is your big week. Don't.
2: Yeah, you know, God's big week, not mine. I'm just a servant.
0: How are Easter week this week, yeah?
2: Yeah, this Sunday.
0: Oh, so now you're grand opening?
2: Yes, this Sunday, yes, sir.
0: Okay, that me a talk about.
2: Yeah, I know, that's what I said, yeah.
0: Oh.
2: I was just saying, you say it's my big week, so I said, no, it's God's big week. I'm just a servant.
0: Oh, that me a talk about. Yeah, that me a talk about. Yeah. Good morning to yeah. you and the whole family. And when is the grand opening of your church? And what's the name of your church?
2: All right. The name of the church is New Destiny Christian Church, and we are going to be located at 1251 Southwest California Boulevard in Port St. Lucie. We'll be having services in the Okama K-8 school. So we want to invite everybody to come up. Our first service will be this Sunday at 10 a.m. at the Okama K-8 school. It's New Destiny Christian Church. We're excited about something new, something fresh, something different that God is bringing to Port St. Lucie. Every time God is getting to do something new, he always introduces it with a sound. Just like he did in the Garden of Eden, you know, his presence was introduced by a sound. At Solomon's coronation, it was introduced by a sound. At the walls of Jericho, it was introduced by a sound. And I believe there's a shift in the atmosphere right now where God is shifting some things and realigning some things in Port St. Lucie, introduces a different sound that will be coming out of New Destiny Christian Church. And I'm excited about what God is doing. I thank you so much for partnering with us as well, Brother Gary, and to all the listeners out there, I want to personally invite every single one of you to come out this Sunday at 10 a.m. at the Okama K-8 school in Port St. Lucie and be a part of the worship.
0: What's the address?
2: The address is 1251 Southwest California Boulevard in Port St. Lucie in the Okama K-8. It up that way, and we'll bring it right there. We'll be having service right there in the auditorium.
0: Yeah, I want to come and support you this weekend because,
2: yes, sir.
0: Yeah, I'm definitely going to talk to the team and see if we can stop by and just come hang out with you guys. We don't have place you can put on tent.
2: I have to check and see. Let me see if that's possible, but there possible should be.
0: Check it out. Let me see if we can put up a tent and come hang out with you and celebrate because it's all about the body of Christ. It's all about the body of Christ.
2: Absolutely.
0: And I think when a church get big, you know, forgot we.
2: No, never, man. You know, this is not the first time doing. As I said, I pastored in Atlanta for about eight or 10 years in Atlanta.
0: Okay, so you're not new then. You're not new.
2: No, not at all. You know, just new here in terms of Port St. Lucie, and but in the time I was just during the traveling pastor every Sunday, I was preaching somewhere different, here in the States or abroad. You know, so God has really just spoke to my heart and lay a vision on my heart, man, to start a church here, to really and truly reach his people. Because the difference with us, Brother Gary, is that we're not here to build an audience. We're here to build disciples. You know, and I believe that the church, for the most part, has drifted so much away from that. It's become, you know, about the amount of people that are sitting in the seats. And even though that is important and they are there, but the success of any ministry is not the amount of people that are sitting in the seats, but how much they have been discipled, how much they have grown,
0: before
2: they have known Christ.
0: Pastor, yes, before me, give me the address again and what time church start. One more time.
2: Okay, it's 1251 Southwest California Boulevard in Port St. Lucie. That's 1251 Southwest California Boulevard. The name of the church is New Destiny Christian Church in the Okama K-8 school.
0: Thank you very much, sir. And listen, man.
2: Yes.
0: And may I give you strength this weekend. And may I beg Reverend Sento to give you a little strength too. Because we are here.
2: Yes, sir.
0: I was talking to a pastor yesterday. I want to say good morning to All Nation Church. And Pastor McNally, good morning. And one of the things he said, Brother Gay, we need our own station and we get one now. And this is what we do right here. We are here to support this Caribbean community. I'm wanting to support a church. If you don't have a church of your own and is New Destiny Church, where the address, see address here. And let me tell you, oh, you can't leave your church. You know you can't sing and your pastor no want you to sing. Left on God a new church. Good morning. Good morning. God. And is New Destiny Church, where the address, see address here. And let me tell you, oh, you can't leave your church. You know you can't sing, and your pastor no want you to sing. Left on God a new church. Good morning. Good morning.

0: initiate it.
1: Oh, so yeah, unuguan. But if so, please me, I beg you know, the address again is 1251 Southwest California Boulevard. That's where it's going to be this Sunday. What time church start? Hook Kamoko, Hook Amamok School, and it start at 10 a.m. 10 a.m. Is it 10 a.m. and 11:30 service? A two service? 10 a.m. and 11:30, sir. I don't know. I read it. Hello, good morning.
2: Brother Gary.
1: Yes, ma'am.
2: The word is initiate. Why didn't she start it? Yeah. She should have started. If you never remember, I should have touched him and shook him and said, hey.
1: Me dear, lie down, you know. Or me dear, sit down in her bed. Good morning. Good morning, ladies and gentlemen. Sticky somebody said, better give, be careful. I want a sticky subject. You know how sticky it is?
3: Oh, boy. Well, for one thing, I can tell you, I could never get, even though I am on two separate blood pressure medication, I couldn't get my blood pressure to go down until I started using the blood pressure support that you sent me, along with my blood pressure. My blood pressure is always normal now. So that's an awesome thing. And I just feel overall, I feel better. I take the cleanse before I go to bed at night. And the next morning, it's just easy. I feel relieved and cleaned out and light and happy. First things, I'm not a morning person. And after I start taking these, I'm able to just jump out of bed and go about my day. So that's just awesome. I love the products. I love the way they make me feel.
1: No joke. Good morning.
4: Top of the morning.
1: Top of the morning. Go ahead, sir.
4: And thank you again for having us, Brother G. All right? So with that being said and this in mind, ladies and gentlemen, do remember that you can always reach out to us. Speak with a certified nutritionist on site, which we highly recommend that for everyone who's suffering from a medical issue, that is. Because do remember that they will point in the right direction where our line of products are concerned. So with that being said, and this in mind, ladies and gentlemen, if you have any medical issue, it could be diabetes, hypertension, cholesterol, fibroid, prostate, lupus, cancer, no matter what you suffer from, because earlier this morning, me give you a bottle of the cleanser for free, but right now, me get approval to open the phone lines where you're able to choose any one of the four products. It could be the BioCleanse, it could be the iFormula, it could be the Berberine, or the Giant Formula. Any one of those four products, absolutely free today. And if you want, it's one per person, all right? So if you want any additional item, I'll give you 50% off any additional item. So ladies and gentlemen, all I want you to do this morning is pick up the phone and give me the answer to a bit. Earlier, I never know that's much free. And yes, it is ackee and saltfish, ladies and gentlemen, all right? So let me just tell all of that, so no, know, all right? But listen, let me do no easier trivia right now. This is when everybody should be able to have the answer. What are the true colors of the Jamaican flag? No, this is something we may never know, say, no finding out the answer to. Don't tell me, say, you don't know what are the true colors of the Jamaican flag. And if you don't know the colors of the Jamaican flag, you must know what is the capital of Jamaica. Two questions, all right? If you have the answer to any one of the two, you will basically receive, whether you want the BioCleanse, the iFormula, the Giant Formula, or the Berberine. Any one of those four products, absolutely free. What's the catch? 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When you pick up the phone and dial that number, ladies and gentlemen, you will receive any one of those four products absolutely free. And if you want any additional item, remember,

0: 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Brother J.
1: Ready. Good morning. Thank you very much. Good morning. Welcome back, ladies and gentlemen. Let's drop this one for you. Drop it while it's at. Drop it while it's at. Nicky Boo. (305) 654-7944. Brother Colin, do you have the radio number, sir?
2: Big brother.
1: Do you have the radio number?
2: You got to give it to me again.
1: I'm going to text it to you. Good morning, my brother. How are you? Because I left this phone. How is the family, man? How is the family doing?
2: Everybody's good, Brother Gary. Blessings, man. Blessings.
1: I love you, man. Love you every day.
2: Love you too, big brother.
1: Good morning to you. And
2: good morning.
1: Ladies and gentlemen, the lady I may talk. Me like her.
3: Me left principal for Chris. Me left pastor for Chris. Because Chris met me reach an orgasm in 2 minutes. So, me left medical doctor.
1: Oh, Jesus. Wrong thing me play. Wrong thing. She name, I like her. She name, I'm going to talk to people out there where can pray. Pray, send a prayer for her. She's scared. She name happy wife. You know her? Nice little lady. She just, she, yo, I don't even know how you take it, you know. Yeah, I don't even know how you take Rasta when people there closest thing for dead. And when I go by YouTube, I have a picture of put up. I have some put up phone. And just support that. Look, pray for that lady, Rasta. She named Happy Wife. I like her. The woman, yo, let me ask her a question. Let me call her man. Can I never S-E-R? Let me call her man and ask him. Hold on. Drop that tune, your brother, Gary.

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And let me tell Alicia Bowen, you have to put on that sanya. And if you pick Nengana school and do a slow wine panda one, and believe in yourself, believe in your life.

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0: I don't care what you're going through this morning. 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And if you have more bad times, erase them. Hello, Sister Nichols. Yes, Jesus.
1: I surrender.
0: Pull up again.
2: Brother Gary, Brother Gary is pumping.
0: Calm down.
2: Brother Gary is pumping.
0: Calm down.
2: Brother Gary.
0: One thing about good music, when it hit you, feel no pain. Come like
3: Brother
0: a good
3: Gary.
0: Good morning, baby.
3: For the people, them wanna wander the slow wine, you can do a one drop, okay?
0: Ulahu. For those who don't want to do it, allow me to tell Sister Carlene, talking to Sister Carlene, say, wow, sound clean. Slow, slow.
1: I surrender.
0: If you don't have no husband, just imagine God has sent a man in your life. Start practice. No, yellow belly, not you, yellow belly, not you. You're done. You're done. Retire. Done with.

I love my Jesus. 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It's a bad girl come from Jamaica. Hey, sometimes when a woman have to draw some man up and say, come here.

0: Good morning.
1: Why you make the Highland sweet? I want to tell you something.
0: Yeah.
1: To God be the glory. Great things they have done.
2: Legal. What imagine that?
1: Legal. Oh, Jesus.
2: Legal.
1: I can't feel you.
0: I want to say good morning to 96.5, 96.3. Portland, good morning. St. Thomas, morning. Music now for Lord, you know. The music is sweet. And take it back. Come on.

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One thing about Jesus, when you know him, nothing no mash up. What they meant to be bad, we can turn it into good. It's 8:46 and the morning when we come take it like this. Let's go. Sister Carmen.

any kibble. That's what radio supposed to sound like and feel like. You're driving to work this morning, you know you have a bad mind, boss. Because sometimes we work with some people with grudge, you know. Because we work under them grudge, because we are the better than them. You see that part, yeah? When you are going to your job, sing it.

good man. Well, on, hear me one, though. I need 15 people text me right now for the app. More are you next time we are come? Me I beg you. 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Truly no. Send me a text right now, no. Please, me I beg you. It no matter where in the world you are, I listen right now. Send me a text and just say APP. I go in the app store and just download it and take a picture and say, me just download the app. 305. 305 again. 6494. And please, allow the TikTok to go over YouTube for me now. Everybody right now, go over YouTube. More than just send me a text right now.

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Let me start the music. 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It's 8:52. 305. 305 again. Oh, 6494. 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

0: 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Sister Pauline Sterling, no man, I wrong thing you do. 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
1: All to Jesus.
0: God sweet.
1: Hi, sir.
0: Hello, good morning. Carol, look it down in the top car. I know what's every call. Carol, look it down. You know, listen. Text the man. 305-305-6494. 305-305-6494. 3-0, not at the same thing. 3-0, I don't know if it's

0: But again, good morning, my husband, I listen to you for this first time. And the man said, a boy, they can't play music. That's who I am. And I come with a different anointed too. Jesus. Hey!
1: Thy Holy Spirit.
0: Let me see if I get 20. Can I get 20 texts right now and I'll see some. We're not going to hear one song right now. Let me call them.

0: I got a visitor at my door, so let me go pull up at the song, yeah? What time is it? What me guess today? You know me not remember what me guess? To me no know what me guess. So no send me text them now. 305-305-6494. I wonder what me guess today. What then let me go think. Hello, good morning.
1: Good morning, Brother G. How you doing?
0: I am doing great, ma'am. I'm doing great. Go ahead. It's your time. Go ahead.
1: Happy and blessed Tuesday to you, my brother, and all our wonderful Caribbean Radio family. 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Because Assure for Life, that money that you're paying per month will cover up to 7 members on the plan. 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
1: 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My number today is 860-989-6303. 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Thanks so much, Brother Gary. Thanks to our wonderful listeners. Have a blessed day.
0: Thank you very much, Sister Marjorie. What a morning this morning. Good morning to everybody wherever you are. Good morning. I think I have one of the most. In a few minutes, I told you one of my best guests for this year will make my day, make my morning, make my week. She's in my studio. I bet nobody can call me and tell me who is my best guest. If anybody can call me right now and tell me who is my guest of the year, When she come to my studio, I'm excited. I need somebody to call me right now. I'm going to give you... let me see what I'm going to give you something. Something in Port. As a matter of fact, I'm going to buy your lunch at D&D in Port St. Lucie. I'm going to buy your lunch at D&D, any kind of lunch, whether you want oxtail. If you can call me and tell me who's in my studio right now, I'm going to buy your lunch. Yes. 305-654-7944. I want to say good morning. Good morning to everybody wherever you are. I'm giving you 5 minutes. The first person can, oh, hold on, can call me and tell me who's in my studio. Let me see if we take a break. If they give Brother Gary a break.

0: Hello, good morning.
1: Good morning, sir.
0: Good morning.
1: Mr. Phone, the mayor.
0: What's the mayor's name? How you so far are you know that? How you know the mayor is my favorite person for
1: that's
0: the year?
1: I watch every day, so you must know that.
0: Thank you.
1: Mr. Phone, the mayor.
0: What's the mayor's name? How you so far are you know that? How you know the mayor is my favorite person for
1: that's
0: the year?
1: I watch every day, so you must know that.
0: Thank you. Thank you. Thank you, sir. Thank you so much. Ladies and gentlemen, good morning. Good morning. Let me say good morning to... Yeah, put on your headphone. Good morning, ma'am. How are you?
2: Good. How are you?
0: I'm excited. Somebody said my wife. I said no. She's not in politics. We vote for this lady. We don't vote against her. How are you this morning? Glad to see you.
2: I'm really excited. Good. Yeah,
0: you look like you're working.
2: I'm working. Absolutely. Every day.
0: Have you
2: at
0: ever
2: night.
0: Stopped working?
2: No.
0: Ladies and gentlemen, if you want to become a mayor, it's a 24-hour job. And I don't think it's for everybody. I think it's just you alone work right through the night. Wow. To be a great mayor, you... Hold on. Why do I hear this thing? I think... Oh, Lord. Ladies and gentlemen, don't worry. Hello, good morning.
3: Good morning. Is this Sister Sharon?
0: Who is Sister Sharon? Good morning. Hello, good morning. Hi, good morning.
3: Good morning. It's the mayor.
0: All right.
3: The mayor.
0: You win. You win. Because I come up with 10,000 can live. All right. But ladies and gentlemen, let me say again, good morning. I got two beautiful young ladies in my office. They are workaholic. Workaholic. Good morning to you, ma'am. How are you?
4: Good morning. Well,
0: draw the microphone closer to you. You look cute. You look like your husband.
4: Oh. Well, I'll let but, Mr. Brown know that.
0: Yeah, let him know you and him look alike. Whatever you do, you look alike. You rubbing off on him. Let me see that. Let me see that. Give me that sign. I want this sign right there. You go. You're not going to put my sign somewhere else. Ladies and gentlemen, let me see if I could put it right here. Nobody's going to move my sign. I got to get something to put it right here. Vote Shannon Martin for Port St. Lucie mayor. I don't care what nobody said. That's who I'm voting for. Hello, everybody. Good morning, Miss Mayor. How are you?
2: I'm doing good.
0: I'm excited.
2: I'm happy to be here. I love coming.
0: And I always said to myself, I said every time, when I see you, I see a whole nation depending on somebody to change their community. And when a couple days I was driving, I think, ladies and gentlemen, when you come in Port St. Lucie, just think of one person, Shannon Martin. That's how I want you to look at this young lady. She is just doing something different, and I want her to know that my family and I have two young men, and last night I hear him on the phone tell him, yo B, are we going to vote for Mayor Shannon this year? And one said, I don't know, I just moved here 4 years ago. He said, well, you could see the road. I'm like, this kid is campaigning.
4: Yeah.
0: And I think I need all the parents, if you are enjoying Port St. Lucie, that's what I want you to do. I know she didn't came for that. She want to talk about what's going on in Port St. Lucie. But the good thing, she only control what's going on in Port St. Lucie. I am on the edge, so I can talk about what I see. So, but I want to tell you, thank you for being our mayor.
2: You're welcome. I love it.
0: And all the bad you do, I'm going to promise you, we're going to give you 4 more years to fix it. Because if you ain't got no bad, you ain't got nothing to come back to do.
4: That's right.
0: I'm going to be straight up. If anybody do have any bad, let's give her some more time to correct the bad.
4: That's true.
0: You see what I mean? That's all I think.
4: That's true. Yeah.
0: All the bad that she do, we're going to tell them about it. And we're going to give you 4 more years. And my wife will say, I must bite this finger when because that's a threat.
4: No.
0: She's, when I do this, I say, listen, I don't like someone. She said, stop put those 2 fingers and point at me. That's a threat. But I'm putting it at Mayor Shannon and said, I'm giving you 4 more years to come back and fix anything bad we don't like.
2: Yep.
0: Because you have to be some bad.
4: That's true.
0: So give her time to fix the bad. so I'm done. That's my campaign slogan.
2: We definitely have challenges still that we of have course. To overcome. You can't fix everything overnight. It's a work in progress, and we're continuing on that progress, and everybody's working hard to address traffic, to address infrastructure, to build parks, enhance our quality of life, and we're going to continue doing that.
0: And ladies and gentlemen, the mayor is in the building. She's here with me. And one thing I can tell you, she standing with this community, and I'm begging everybody to let's give her. You don't know me already. Me not come from where they come to this. And I don't do it because I do it because I see something going on in Port St. Lucie. I came here now almost 4 years. 3 years going to 4 years. And my wife didn't want to come, but when she come, I can tell you all the changes I see. One of the main thing she's doing, I'm not even make she talk. I'm talking. She is fixing the traffic. Yeah. With all those New Yorker. Let me call out some people who come down here. The one from Brooklyn and the one from Bronx and the one from Miami and West Palm Beach who come here and pack up the road. I love it. I want it to be. I used to live in Palm Beach Garden. My wife said it's too boring. She need to see less of traffic because she's from New York. She want to see traffic.
2: Oh wow!
0: She said when you see traffic, it's a busy city. It's good. Traffic is not all the way bad. Traffic not mean we have things going on, people going places. Mm-hmm. We happy, we excited. But let me say welcome again. I have Miss Queen B, I have the mayor. What's new? What's going on right now? What's the main thing on your topic? What you thinking about? Sitting there looking at me, what you thinking right now?
2: So we're actively in our budget season right now. Our city manager and teams are planning for what's going to come with our budget. We're actively paying attention to what's going on with the legislature with regard to the property tax issue.
0: Oh, God.
2: And how that is and may affect, you know, our city going forward. We know that our legislature is going to be voting today on what the ballot measure is to be sending to our governor. But again, actively working on budget, actively working on all of our infrastructure projects. We have our parks that we're still working on. We have Stars and Stripes Park, which we are going to have a grand opening for our community.
0: Wow.
2: On June 4th at 6:00 p.m. And we're very excited about that because that has been a partnership with Madame E. Holmes to build that park for our residents, and it honors our military veterans and our first responders. So again, we're very excited about that. And there's a lot of other events that are coming up that we're planning for, in addition to all the day-to-day stuff that goes on, you know, throughout the days, throughout the weeks, meetings and having conversations about the upcoming topic, which is very important, which is about the $24 million lawsuit that we had set, the settlement for the lawsuit with Waste Pro. So we want to have a conversation in the near future about what that's going to look like and how we can give that funding back to our residents who suffered from the garbage crisis that we had back in 2021. So, and that is honestly going to be one of the most important topics that we speak about this year, because again, it's all about giving the money back to the residents that had to go through that horrible time. And we all remember how horrible it
4: was. That's right.
0: Wow. It was. And I have a few questions for you this morning, and
2: yeah,
0: what we can do and how we can do it. And ladies and gentlemen, if you're driving around in Port St. Lucie and you have any question, you can text it to me. And how can people send questions to you? How can people reach you?
2: Oh, they could call my office at 871-5159. You can email me at mayor@cityofpsl.com. You can reach me on Facebook. So there's at least three different ways to contact me. And I love speaking to our residents. I'm open. I want to hear every question that you have. I want to answer every question that you have. Because for me, making sure our residents have truthful and factual information is very important. There's a lot of misinformation that happens out on social media and other places, but I always want to make sure people have the truth and they have the factual, accurate information.
0: Ladies and gentlemen, put this number in your phone. If you have a question, this is real. I love this. 772-871-5159. 772-871-5159. That's Mayor Shannon office number. And I'm guaranteeing you, somebody gonna get back to you. If you make a call to that number, leave a message, or somebody answer, she's like that. She is, I think she tell her team, don't let these phone calls stay 24 hour. She is ready to go. And I realize that you work so hard when it come on to traffic in Port St. Lucie. And I don't think you can ever do, it doesn't matter. The city is just great. Each one is, one of the worst things going in your city right now is, I don't know if you can control that, is people telling each one. Word of mouth is traveling about your city. People is telling, come and live here, come and live here, come and live here. And that's what's going on. And the reason why is because of what they're seeing.
2: Sure. We're the number one safest city in the state of Florida, which is a huge draw for people.
0: Of course.
2: Because who doesn't want to live in a safe community? We're a safe, clean, and beautiful community. That is our number one priority in our strategic plan. It's our number one goal because you have to have beauty, you have to have cleanliness, you have to have safety, and that all goes to a great quality of life. And that's what we want to continue to provide our residents.
0: And that's what I think I know about you. Ladies and gentlemen, again, she's here, and I'm telling you, and this is what I tell everybody. In your opinion, as a mayor of this great city, what do you think you want to complete?
2: We need to complete more infrastructure projects. They are very time-consuming. They take a lot of work, a lot of planning. We have over 90 infrastructure projects that are in our plan to get done for our residents to meet the needs of our growing community. And we have to leverage resources. We have to work with the state. We have to work with South Florida Water Management, DEP, Army Corps of Engineers. All these agencies have to be worked with in order to get all these projects done and all the things done that we need for our community. So, you know, designing projects with our professional engineers takes a long time, and leveraging the resources for the funding, whether we're getting funding from the state, whether it's a half cent sales tax project. So we're constantly working on how we can get these projects designed, planned for, completed, and how we can fund them as well. And it's all, again, based on what our residents have told us that they want and need through our community surveys, through our citizen summit, through the public engagement that I do on a regular basis. So we're always listening, and we're always planning to get things done.
0: And ladies and gentlemen, again, we are talking to Mayor Shannon Martin, and what she's doing, if you are there and you don't see it, when I think I tell, how can the resident of this city help you to get back in, to complete that? How can we help you? Oh, what? Tell me what you want us to do.
2: Give us feedback. Tell us what you want. Tell us what's important to you that to get done. And it doesn't have to be just in the survey or at the at a summit, a citizen summit. Like I said, give me a call, send me an email, and come to meetings and learn about what we're doing. There's a lot of talk oftentimes about in social media, and people don't understand how things have to work.
0: Yes.
2: And the best way to learn about how our city government works is come sit down and have a conversation with me. I am happy. I will talk all day long. I will sit for hours and hours like I do when I go to community events. You have questions, I'm going to answer those questions for you, and I'm going to make sure you have the right answer. And I want people to understand what it takes in order for our city to operate. Come to our budget workshop in July. Come to our workshop meetings the third Monday of the month at 9 a.m. or come to our city council meetings, because I really do want people to learn. Also, we have a great program called City University. It is a six-week course, and they hold it. It's free for our residents. Our staff runs it, and it's basically learning all about how our city operates. And I want more and more people to be able to come and to be able to learn about how our city operates, because then you become an ambassador of our city, and then you can go out and share the good news and share all the great information about what's going on, and recruit your friends and family, recruit your neighbors to also learn about the city as well. The more people we have with great information, with the right information, is so, so important to make our city run smoothly.
0: I want to ask a question, and ladies and gentlemen, for me, I'm just excited because I know what she's doing. Oh my God, this lady works so hard, she and her family and her team. And when is re-election?
2: So, depending on how things go with the qualifying period, which is June 8th to June 12th, there might be a primary. We're waiting to see what that looks like. In that, if there's a primary, it will be in August. If not, it'll be in the November 3rd election.
0: So can we participate in June, we the listeners?
2: So what happens is that candidates have to qualify in June, the week of June 8th through the 12th. After the qualifying period ends, we'll know who's going to be on the ballot.
0: Oh.
2: From that period, I'll be able to share with you whether there is going to be a primary election in August or not, if we have to wait until November.
0: November.
2: Yeah.
0: Okay, so that's one. Ladies and gentlemen, this is a question I know I need, everybody need to know. How can our resident get these signs to put in their yard? How can, because I don't want to make it look like, because I know you, I'm the only one can get it. Can we get some of these signs to put in our yard?
2: Yes. If you want to get, yes. If they can either contact me, mm-hmm. or if they want to contact you and you can give me addresses and names, we'll make sure that the signs get into people's yards. For
0: yes.
2: Sure. My whole team will.
0: Well, this thing is pretty, and I want to make sure everybody, ladies and gentlemen, let's full our yard and they can't trouble us, right? When we put it in our yard. Nobody can touch us.
4: Unless you're an HOA.
2: Yeah, if you're in an HOA, you won't be able to put
0: it. I'm going to put it in my HOA. My HOA, I asked him yesterday and he said, if you voted for Shannon, I act like I don't see it. That's what he told me. And I said, I get you. He just texted me and he said, can you bring a sign for me too?
4: All right.
0: So nobody here has said that.
4: All
0: good
4: right.
0: morning. And nobody know where I live. But please, everybody, call this number. I'm begging you. Get a sign.
2: Oh, but if you want a sign, you have to call a different number. Because
0: oh.
2: I can't.
4: Yeah,
2: yeah, that's you have to call my personal number or text me. Because
0: are they going to get?
2: My office number is for only city business. It's not I can't do
0: it. I'm going to kill that number. They go. Listen, let me put it in my group text to all my DJs. Yeah. We go, everybody. I'm going to tell you this. Let's give out that number. Ladies and gentlemen, we're going to bombard this number to get some sign in our yard. Everybody, especially if you come from our island, let's get this sign. I'm going to start driving around, and any yard I'm going to see no sign, I'm going to talk to Jesus about Uno. What's the number to get the signs?
2: So that's 772.
0: Let me write it down. Hold on, let me get this up here. Wow. So what answer? No, me know where I go on. When you can't get rid of it, no time to see and shine. Now, I got to give you this testimony. A gentleman who was running in New York, I put up a 15-foot sign in my yard for him.
2: Oh, wow.
0: And everybody said to me, you are something else. That's just me. I just love support. When I'm supporting, I'm going to go crazy.
2: Absolutely.
0: So give me the number.
2: 772-361-9771.
0: 9771. Ladies and gentlemen, listen to me want right now. I'm in the studio with her. I need everybody to send a text. But send the text with your address.
2: Mm-hmm.
4: Yes.
0: So we can start drive around. You cannot call the city number. We are calling our personal number. 772. Just send a text with your address. Please, let's start putting sign in our yard. Support this. Because what she's doing in this city, we want her to finish it. If somebody else come, they're going to start all over, and I don't want that. Let's finish it, and then when she finish, we just say, you know what, we're done with you now. We sit there, all right.
2: Four more years.
0: Good morning. That's just the truth. 772-361-9771. 772-361-9771. Text your address and she will deliver the signs. We want these signs all over Port St. Lucie, and if you live anywhere else, we will get the sign to you, because we need you to get your sign in your yard. One more time with the number. I'm going to kill this number today, every day. 772 761-9771. 772-361-9771. And when we call this number, and how do we know when you are keeping something different for your re-election? When is it going to start?
2: Oh, it's already started. So
0: everything is up and running?
2: Everything's up and running, yep.
0: So anything you want to do about you re-electing, we can contact this number?
2: Yep, or you can go on my website at martinforpslmayor.com.
0: Come on, can you send me the number, please? I'm going to send it. Give me a minute. I'm going to send the number, ladies and gentlemen. Everybody who are in the way, you can text me for it, but it's easy. When you text this number, just text your address. And we are going to, I'm going to start driving around and looking in your yard. And then, I'm in which part most I don't live. Me, I go in a Reverend Centrop yard first. Brother Shah yard, the blue house, me, I go over there, go look. All of Uno, me, I go look. Yeah. 772-361-9771. 772-361-9771. 772-361-9771. Please, let's come together and execute this job. She have a lot to finish, and I need her to finish it by just simply, let's go out and vote. Any day, any election, we are ready. But let's talk about Port St. Lucie.
2: Yeah.
0: I noticed something when I'm driving. There's a whole heap of road work going on. And they do it early morning. I like that.
2: Mm-hmm.
0: That's a smart move. And my next question, somebody just texted me, and they want to know, let me read this. When is her next breakfast? You have not speak about it in a couple of weeks. You're informed by me. I did talk about it. Yes. When is her next breakfast?
2: It's going to be...
0: Give me a minute. Yeah, look. As we look for that, we'll tell you, ladies and gentlemen, we going to get everything out.
2: I don't know if my assistant has scheduled a place yet.
0: But we going to get everything to you.
2: It will be...
0: And let me give out the number again. 772, if you want a sign in your yard, 772-361-9771. 772-361-9771. That is the number. Everybody, put that number in your phone, text your address, and listen to this. Make sure you hang out and wait until them come, and they will text you when they're coming and get a picture with whosoever bring it, because trust me, we going to bombard this Port St. Lucie. Let's drive all around, and we need to see these in your yard. And how can the resident involve in re-election? That's the only way we can involve?
2: You could call me, you could text me, and then what we're going to be doing in the near future is there's going to be sign-waving events, there's going to be volunteer opportunities. So if anyone would like to participate that way,
0: yeah.
2: If you text me your name and your information, then I'll make sure that you get the invitations and all the information for assistance that we're going to need as we go forward.
0: Hi, Brother Gear. Good morning. All right. So that is one. Again, 772, just the number to text to help Mayor Shannon Martin complete what she started. I believe in completion. And I think she deserves a fair chance to get four more years. And you know, all women stay already. Women stay all 20 years of a son. So if she get four more years, after 4 years, can you go again?
2: Sure. We don't have term limits in the city of Port St. Lucie.
0: For real?
2: Mm-hmm.
0: Girl, we gonna have you here for a long time. We gonna make the grandkids come and see you. I know you. I know about you.
2: Mm-hmm.
0: We gonna do that. So I'm begging, if anybody has decided to run, walk. Mm-hmm. Don't run. Mm-hmm. We gonna have this lady. Cause this city is one of the main thing I see. Thank you for having a great police force.
2: You're welcome. It's our top priority. We have to have a great police department. Our police training facility that has been built is almost done.
0: Wow.
2: And in July, we're going to have a grand opening.
0: I want to be at that police grand opening.
2: Sure.
0: We want to be there. Because let me say this to you. A secure city needs good police.
2: Yeah. Absolutely.
0: And that's a plus. What they are doing, building a training ground. That's major.
2: Absolutely. We want them to train as much as they possibly can. You know, it's funny because the state of Florida only requires 40 hours of training every 4 years for a police officer. Well, our police chief makes sure that our officers get 40 hours of training a year.
0: Wow.
2: Not every 4 years, a year. And he wants to increase that even more. And our new training facility will definitely help that. And it will also save us money and time because right now, our officers have to go outside of Port St. Lucie to train. And obviously, when that happens, they're traveling,
4: yes.
2: You know, and they have to, some of them do it on overtime, mm-hmm. and that costs us money.
4: Yes.
2: So we want to be very efficient, and we want to be very resourceful with our time, especially our officers' time. So it's really going to help the community and help our officers to be able to have them training right in our city.
0: I have, since the police commissioner came here, I have more than 40 questions. When I question, I get every week, and I wish to have him back.
4: Yeah,
2: sure.
0: I would love to have him back as soon as he can. Somebody said to me, do we have a police number when we see stupidness going
4: yes.
0: on in the city?
4: Mm-hmm. Yes.
0: Do we have a number? And I said, I gave the mayor number. The person came and said, but again, that's the mayor's office.
2: Mm-hmm. Yeah. Mm-hmm. Well, the police number is 772-871-5000.
0: Hold on, let me get it myself. And listen,
2: that's for non-emergencies.
0: Yeah, not emergency. 911. Is it 911?
2: 911 is for emergencies.
0: 911. In Jamaica, it's 119. You know that, right? We turn it backwards.
2: Okay.
0: Yeah, in Jamaica, it's 119.
2: Oh.
0: We are different. But please, ladies and gentlemen, let's come together and support our police department. There's a number you can call if you see something. Not emergency. Because this gentleman asked me more than once, and I did not have this number. The number again, please.
2: It's
0: 772-871-5000. 871-5000. Ladies and gentlemen, that's a number you think. Because I think if we don't help, the police don't see everything.
2: Mm-hmm. Right.
0: We have to help.
2: We need our entire community. If you see something, say something. If you see something happening that you don't think is right, yes. If it's an emergency, call 911. If it's not and you need something addressed, call
0: 871-5000. I like that. And one more question before you go, because I know we are getting ready. Please, everybody, start texting this number to get a sign in your yard. Mm-hmm. Please start texting this number, 772-361-9771. Text that number and let every one of us help re-elect Mayor Shannon Martin. It doesn't matter when. We are marching. We are ready. We are excited. And I have something to ask you, but I'm going to ask you private because everybody's asking me this question. And I'm going to ask you later on.
2: Okay.
0: Are we doing anything for Caribbean Month? Don't answer. We're going to talk about that because it's some. I get this call every day. Does the mayor doing anything for Caribbean? It's a major holiday. It's a major thing. And she's a part of, we are a part of this city.
2: Yes. Mm-hmm.
0: We are 100%. And let me say this to you. We are pushing this city. We are a workaholic. We need everybody from the Caribbean community. Stand up with Shannon Martin. I am going to be at the front of the line, me and my family. I'm not telling you something I won't do. I'm saying this publicly. Any election running, the month of June, somebody asked me what month. The month of June is Caribbean month, and we want everybody to let's show Shannon Martin that we are with her. We are not stepping aside. Brother Gary is leading this gang. We are going to vote for Mayor Shannon Martin to complete. I know a few things I need her to complete. One, to complete the road, to complete Harley Parks, to complete everything that she's doing, and let's make case and complete our police training facility.
2: Yeah.
0: Miss Mia, thank you.
2: Can I talk about one important event
0: No, you can't
2: up?
0: Listen, you have the old show, radio.
2: Okay.
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2: So this Saturday, very important, June 6th at the Mid-Florida Event Center from 10 a.m. to 2 p.m. is our Hurricane Expo.
0: Complete our police training facility. Miss Mayor, thank you.
2: Can I talk about one important event?
0: No, you can't
2: talk.
0: Listen, you have the old show radio. 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
2: So this Saturday, very important, June 6th at the Mid-Florida Event Center from 10 a.m. to 2 p.m. is our Hurricane Expo.

0: giving talks. I will be speaking, welcoming everybody to the event. There's going to be lots of businesses, booths, and lots of information about how to prepare for a hurricane. If you need information and if you want to come and join the event, please, please come out this Saturday at 10 o'clock to 2 p.m. at our Mid-Florida Event Center.
1: I think I am pushing. These are the things I want our radio to be a part of. I would love to be there with the radio to get it out. I think my team would love to be here. Before you leave, I'm going to ask you, oh, Miss Queen Bee can get some information. I would love to have our radio station there to get this information out.
2: Sure, thank you.
1: I would love to, because this is. I asked this question a couple of weeks ago. When are we going to start talking about? Because this is when our city. I'm going to be there. So let's get the radio station there. We need this to get this out in the community. And it's not just for Port St. Lucie. Yeah. Right, all right. Nice. It's for the whole of Florida. Yeah.
0: Absolutely.
1: Yes. So everybody. I think Vero Beach, yes. Port St. Lucie, Fort Pierce, Miramar, every city would glad to get this information, and we cover all these cities. Mm-hmm. So I would love to be there with the radio to live broadcast this event this Saturday. So yes. I'm approving it. Nobody can. My wife is the next one, and she texted me and said, good event for the radio to be. So, Miss Mayor, I would love to be there with the radio, and Miss Lady will talk to you. Tell us, we'll be there from 10 until 2 to get this information out.
0: Okay.
1: This is major.
0: Awesome.
1: Again, this Saturday, ladies and gentlemen, this Saturday, 10 to 2, Mid-Florida, right here in Port St. Lucie. I'm going to be there. I'm going to get Caribbean ready there. So if you are in Vero Beach, Fort Pierce, you will hear everything about this hurricane season because it's here. Miss Mayor, thank you very much.
0: Thank you.
1: Miss Queen Bee, thank you.
2: Thank you.
1: Always out there. Please, text to get the sign.
2: Yes.
1: I'm going to bombard this phone number. Let she call and say she will not assign. I need everybody to text and get a sign. Thank you very much.
0: Thank you.
1: Ladies and gentlemen, keep it locked. We'll be right back after this and we'll soon come back. Keep it locked.
3: Well, I tell you the truth, still, you know, because I used to couldn't keep up at night time for my job. No energy, sleepy. Yeah. And couldn't keep up with the young boy then. And right now, everyone look for me and ask me, what may I use?
4: Right.
3: Why me keep going on like that, you know? Because I kill the work every day. And my energy level up. Everything up for me. Everything up.
4: Okay.
3: You know, because me used to have pain in my knee them and all them things. And all them things are gone. You know?
4: Yeah.
3: I take the arm Alpha Plus Green. I take the arm Biolite Supreme. I use the Bio Cleanse.
1: Good morning, sir.
5: Top of the morning again, the brother G. I'm glad the morning.
1: All right, go ahead, sir. Your time.
5: All right. So, with that being said, and thank you again for having us as a proud sponsor on this premium segment. And ladies and gentlemen, I'm going to do it as a one-time favor just because of the testimony what we just get a while ago. And it's so much people out there that are skeptical about the products. But one thing I like to say is speak with the nutritionists. They're always on site. You can talk to them. They will not only point in the right direction where our line of products are concerned, but they'll give you a little bit more education in terms of the benefits. All right? Ladies and gentlemen, I'm going to open the phone line to 5 minutes now. This 5 minutes I'm going to open the phone lines for, you will be able to get any single item, any product of your choice, absolutely free. No, everybody can get one product. It's one per person. All right? No, once you get a product of your choice, absolutely free, that is. If you want any additional item, I'll give you 50% off. 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All right? And that's my way of thanking you for tuning in. What's the catch? Just answer this simple and easy trivia. Now, this one is so easy, I think everybody have the answer. Listen to me carefully, people. I'm going to do an hint earlier.

0: to carefully. 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Pick up the phone, especially if you have a medical issue such as diabetes, hypertension, cholesterol, fibroid, prostate, lupus, cancer. Can you imagine, Mr., any product of your choice absolutely free? So, Brother G, cut it off in a 5 minutes. My ring to number there for me. Me and you will link up tomorrow, all right?
1: Yeah, man, so we cut it off in a 5 minutes. 844-276-4279. 844-276-4279. That was our mayor, ready for Saturday. Yeah, I think this is an awesome thing. And it's Saturday, June 10th. We are going out there. We are going to get this confirmed. And we are going out there. We are going to go there. Please send a text to the number and get the sign that we are. Let's do it together, man. Let's do this and get this woman back in office. Yo, me dey have to just help. 772-361-9771. 772-361-9771. Good morning.
2: But done.
1: Who that? Tell them.
2: We started me at 62.
1: What, man?
2: We should have 40.
1: What you that do?
2: If me have 40, we come move down there.
1: No, we have space here, man. We are talking about.
2: But me have to get a good job.
1: No, man. You just call the boss, man. If you call the boss, you know, so your thing set up, you know. Call Andre, you know. Andre, make everything possible, you know, charge.
2: Brother,
1: me lift, you see this,
2: Allah.
1: Where are you, Tabo, man? Tell them, you know.
2: A jungle is not talking to a day, you know.
1: Yeah.
2: And you must say, I hear the voice, I'm here to hear a big head.
1: Real head, not change. I just the art we are thinking, different charge.
2: Bala.
1: All the way.
2: Yeah, we are still, man. That's how hard it is to God, you know. I don't know.
1: No, man, we never change it. You say never change, you know?
2: Never change. One God.
1: All the way, Charlie. Yo, brother, I love you, now. Ladies and gentlemen, good morning to everybody. Let me say this to you, man. Let me do this and come right back now. Yeah, Lord, I got a gentleman in my studio. We're going to talk in a minute or two. He's running for judge in West Palm Beach. We're going to talk right now. Good morning.

0: Ladies and gentlemen, let me say good morning to every single one of you, wherever you are. And it's a moment of the morning. Good morning, sir. How are you this morning?
1: Good, and how about yourself?
0: I'm doing great, man. Thank you for coming. I appreciate you so much. And let me say this to you. When I get the opportunity to speak to you, I say, you know what? Before you win, we make sure you have a good relationship. That means I can call you and said, come in the studio, come let us talk. And tell my people who you are for a moment.
1: Yes, my name is Jacob Noble. I'm running for County Court Judge Group 12 in Palm Beach County. And the first thing I want to talk about is I want to give you a very big thank you and discuss how we met. I want to talk about we met last week at the Grace Episcopal Church.
0: Wow.
1: And I remember that. I was introduced to the Grace Episcopal Church through Corey Blackwell. And
0: yes.
1: I just could not believe what a receptive welcome I received from that church. These people had never seen me before in their entire life. I was a complete stranger. I think about it sometimes where they talk about where during the Seder, where they talk about we were once strangers in a strange land. I was definitely a stranger in a strange land, but you all welcomed me as one of your own. And before we even answer any questions or do anything, I just want to say thank you for welcoming me to your church. Thank you for inviting me there. And thank you for treating me as one of your own.
0: And trust me, you are part of this Caribbean community. And so when I second, I have to get you some jerk chicken.
1: I'm all for it.
0: I'm going to get you some. When you win, we're going to get you some jerk chicken to celebrate.
1: Before I win, we'll get some jerk chicken.
0: All right. We're going to go to Mac Island Grill. They are right there in Okeechobee, right there at 95.
1: Let's do it.
0: All right. So ladies and gentlemen, let's talk about this election coming up. When is your election?
1: The election is going to be August 18th, 2026. It's the primary election. It's going to be on the primary ballot, you know, so for governor and all those offices. And just so you know, this is a nonpartisan race. It's not Democrat. It's not Republican. So in Florida, we have something called closed primaries, right? So
0: yes.
1: Even if you're a Republican, even if you're a Democrat, even if you're independent, you are qualified to vote in this election. A county court judge is nonpartisan. There is no politics involved. I know that's hard for some people to believe, but this is a non-political position.
0: I like that. So it doesn't matter who you are, and what does that do? What would your role be? Some of the things that you would govern. Give me some of the ideas.
1: Sure. Yes. It's county court judge. So in effect, what it does is there civil cases where it's up to $50,000. You also have landlord-tenant. You also have Yes. A lot of landlord-tenant and small claims matter. It is really the people's court. It's what's called the people's court. They also handle criminal cases, but it's misdemeanor. So nothing more than a year in the county jail. We're not talking about Department of Corrections time, stuff like that. It is known pretty much as the people's court, and it's oftentimes people's first introduction into the court.
0: So let me ask you a question. I want to ask you this, because this sounds like it's a hard job. What experience in your life led you to be this judge?
1: Sure. It's funny. Experience is as much opportunity as anything else. I've been an attorney now for over 20 years.
0: Wow.
1: Don't let this face fool you. I'm pretty old.
0: When I You look like a young kid.
1: I know. I get told that, but I've put in my time, man. 20 years. I got I passed the bar back in 2004. Interestingly enough, even before that, I was what's called a certified legal intern. And in the state of Florida, that allowed me to represent people because I worked at the public defender's office starting in Hillsborough County.
0: Oh.
1: So even before I got even before I passed the bar, I was allowed to represent clients under the supervision of the public defender's office. I put in about 3 years at the public defender's office, and then I went into private practice. And for the last 17 years, I have been going strong. I do criminal defense. I handle civil matters. I've done some landlord-tenant. I've handled a couple federal cases. I even did one immigration case. I've done family law, and then I quickly got out of family law. But for the majority of my practice is criminal defense and what's called guardianship. And also, I was one of two lawyers. This is where it will get controversial a bit, but I was one of two lawyers, only two lawyers in Palm Beach County, who would represent young women under the age of 18 who wanted the court's decision to determine whether or not they wanted to move forward with their pregnancy without having to advise their parents. What I found was interesting is in the state of Florida, if you're under the age of 18, you can give up your right to remain silent and all these rights you can give up as a juvenile. But in Florida, when it came to deciding whether or not you wanted to keep your child to term, if you were under the age of 18, you needed permission from your parents. And whether you agree or disagree with that, that's one thing. But very few attorneys wanted to handle that. But in Florida, when it came to deciding whether or not you wanted to keep your child to term, if you were under the age of 18, you needed permission from your parents. And whether you agree or disagree with that, that's one thing. But very few attorneys wanted to handle that. So few that only two in our county were willing to do that. And I'm proud to say that I was one of those attorneys.
0: So my question, listen, man, I think anybody running against you and listening to you today, I think they're gonna quit. Because they know that it's hard for you not to win this election. Let me ask you a question. Do you have to live as a resident in Palm Beach County to vote?
1: Correct. In order to vote in this election, you have to be a resident of Palm Beach County. So if you live in Belgrade, you're good. You live in West Palm, you're good. Lantana, good. Green Acres, you're good. Palm Beach Gardens, you're good. Boynton, you're good. Boca, you're good. St. Lucie, no. But I still love St. Lucie. Let me tell you something about St. Lucie. I come out here a lot. You might not know. I have no shame in admitting this. There are two things that I come to St. Lucie for often. Okay? I'll let you take a guess. Can you guess?
0: The first one is we are the only city to sell iguana.
1: No. No.
0: All right. The second one is to come and say hi to our great mayor.
1: The mayor, I said hi to your great mayor. I was at a friend's wedding. She's a wonderful person. No, the two reasons why I come to St. Lucie.
0: Yeah.
1: St. Lucie Mets. Unbelievable.
0: Oh, man. I can't believe I missed that.
1: That's all right. I can't believe that place is not more crowded than it is. They have some of the best baseball players. You know, you name today's Major League Baseball players, many of them came through either for St. Lucie or through St. Lucie. Aaron Judge played in St. Lucie, okay?
0: Wow.
1: Pete Alonso played in St. Lucie. Ellie De La Cruz played in St. Lucie. And just before you get these texts from people saying, no, they didn't play for the Mets. No, they did not. They played on teams that played against the Mets. They saw these future, they were the future stars. They played for Daytona. They played for Tampa. They played for all these different teams. Let me tell you something. Florida, minor league baseball, some of the best in the country.
0: Wow.
1: And then the second, I love professional wrestling. I come to see, they've got NXT, All the Stars of Tomorrow, today over there. So I've seen Bron Breakker, Seth Rollins, Dusty Rhodes made a trip. That was a great experience. I digress. But yes, I love St. Lucie.
0: Wow. And again, given the date of the election, and where do we go to vote?
1: Sure. First thing is, if you go to the Facebook page, it's Jacob Noble for County Court Judge, Group 12. It has all that information.
0: Say it again one more time.
1: Jacob Noble for County Court Judge, Group 12. And the election is on August 18th, 2026. I'm going to say that again, August 18th, 2026. And I remember I was told once that we remember things in threes. So let's say that one more time, August 18th, 2026. And if you want to learn more about myself and my experience, of course, I'm going to talk about it here, too. But nobleforjudge.org.
0: Nobleforjudge.org. We go have him on this radio right up until August 18th. We go and talk to him. And when you're celebrating, I'm going to make sure I take him to Mac Island Grill to get jerk chicken done right there.
1: And remember that that's Noble 4. The 4 is the number 4, not F-O-R. So Noble number four. Yes.
0: Let me say this to you publicly. Thank you.
1: You're very welcome.
0: You have so much place you could have go, but you come by this Caribbean radio. And when you're going back, make sure you try it in your car.
1: Okay, done.
0: Make sure you try it in your car and check it out. I'm going to give you the dials. It take you. We cover from Vero Beach all the way to Miami.
1: That's impressive.
0: So we have everybody listening from the Caribbean community and other cities. But I want to tell you publicly, thank you for making this trip. I appreciate you. Thank you so much, Mr. I'm going to call you Judge from now.
1: Yeah, let's wait till it happens, man. I appreciate
0: it. It's going to happen, man. I could see it on you. For you to, this is how you know somebody really going to put the extra effort to help his community. You leave Palm Beach and come to Port St. Lucie. That means you are making an extra mile. You are doing extra, not just the regular thing. And that's how you win, when you do extra.
1: Right. And I just want to point something out, too. You know, since I have this opportunity, I get this little soapbox. I want to put this out there for everybody, okay? We live at a time right now where people think things are uncertain, where people are upset about what's going on, where nobody feels as though they can make a difference, and there's just a lot of animosity. There are two things that are extremely important, and I emphasize this as a judge too. There are two powers that the individual has in this country, the greatest country on earth. One of those powers is the ability to vote. If you have the ability to vote, do so. There's no reason not to vote. No matter, you know, if you have every right to complain, but if you don't vote, you should not complain. That's number one. And number two, as an attorney, I've had over 50 jury trials. You know what that means? I've spoken with thousands of residents of Palm Beach County. I've talked to all of them. And many of them have good hearts. And sometimes you get people who are either scared to serve on a jury, or they don't want to serve on a jury, or they want to think of a reason not to. There is nothing more important than when you get that summons to appear for court and take that summons seriously. Abraham Lincoln said there's no greater service to this country that one can give absent serving the military than sitting on a jury. If you want to see democracy in action, it is a jury trial, whether it's federal, state, circuit, criminal, civil. Point is, it is the foundation. You're literally going back to the roots of our country and why we declared our independence.
0: Wow. Again, the date of the election, August 18th.
1: Yes, sir.
0: And when they go to vote, one way or they vote for you.
1: I'm sorry?
0: How do they vote for you?
1: They go to their polling place.
0: Yes.
1: And again, I cannot solicit votes. I'm not soliciting votes. I'm just telling you out there that the election is August 18th. If you want to learn more about me, again, you go to nobleforjudge.org. It's going to be the County Court Judge Group 12. It's the only judge on the ballot. The only judge candidates on the ballot. There's only one judicial election, and this is very important. Okay, this is another teachable moment for your listeners. In the state of Florida, there are two ways, right? There are two ways to become a judge in the state of Florida. Only yeah. Two ways. First way, you apply, right? But when you apply, there are about six. They'll interview dozens of people, but then they'll select maybe 3 to 6 names, and from those 3 to 6 names, the governor will pick who he wants.
2: Wow.
1: Okay? Wow. So the other way is an election. And what's important to know about this election and how I came into this election, when I was looking, because sometimes I like to see, because when you go on the websites during the qualifying period, they have all the judges who were up. And I would not run against an incumbent judge, meaning a judge who is currently serving. It's not something I would do. And this is the story behind this is pretty interesting, too. I was looking on the internet, and I went to the supervisor of elections, which I encourage every resident. You know, St. Lucie County has their supervisor of elections. Palm Beach County has their supervisor of elections. Miami has their supervisor of elections, Broward. But they have the qualifying candidates, and they have the people up there. And I was looking, and every day I'd see people, the judges, the current judges, with their names on there. And what happened was, one day I looked on there, and I saw my opponent's name. And I said, wait a minute. Who is she running against? I don't know why my opponent, you know, this is very interesting. I respect that, to put their name in. But, and this was sometime in April. And at first, I wasn't going to do anything. So I kept looking, and days went by, and nobody had put their name in. And if nobody had put their name in, and my opponent's name is the only one that's in there, that means they walk right in. No appointment, no election, just walking right in. And I had to say to myself, you know, I reached out to other people because I called and I asked other people if they were going to put in, because there are some people in the community I respect and I would not run against.
0: Oh,
1: this to me, this election is about experience. And I believe out of the two choices that you have, I am hands down the most experienced candidate in this election cycle.
0: Thank you very much. August 18th. Remember, go and vote. It's important. Thank you. We're going to be talking a lot on this radio. Thank you very much. Keep it locked right here. to this radio station, Caribbean Radio, 97.9 HD4.
1: You
0: take
1: know,
0: you all the way.
1: I had to say to myself, you know, I reached out to other people because I called and I asked other people if they were going to put in. Because there are some people in the community I respect and I would not run against.
0: Oh.
1: This, to me, this election is about experience. And I believe out of the two choices that you have, I am hands down the most experienced candidate in this election cycle.
0: Thank you very much. August 18th. Remember, go and vote. It's important. Thank you. We're going to be talking a lot on this radio. Thank you very much. Keep it locked right here to this radio station. 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
1: You know,
0: take you all the way.
1: I had to say to myself, you know, I reached out to other people because I called and I asked other people if they were going to put in. Because there are some people in the community I respect and I would not run against.
0: Oh.
1: This, to me, this election is about experience. And I believe out of the two choices that you have, I am hands down the most experienced candidate in this election cycle.
0: Thank you very much. August 18th, remember, go and vote. It's important. Thank you. We're going to be talking a lot on this radio. Thank you very much. Keep it locked right here to this radio station, Caribbean Radio, 97.9 HD4.
1: You know,
0: take you all the way.
1: I had to say to myself, you know, I reached out to other people because I called and I asked other people if they were going to put in. Because there are some people in the community I respect and I would not run against.
0: Oh.
1: This, to me, this election

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0: God. Good morning. Good morning. It's Lexi Queen B, and I know that you've been waiting. I have been waiting patiently. I couldn't wait. I just couldn't wait for the weekend to just blow over, and then I can come here and to speak with my people. It was an awesome weekend for me, and I hope that you guys had an awesome weekend as well. And today I'm very, very excited. I'm excited like I was on Thursday, because I have a special. I won't even say as yet. I won't even say. Good morning to Adoration Gospel FM in New York, International Bread of Life Ministries, Church Without Walls Global, and Uncle Wayne G. I must tell you a very, very big good morning, and the servant leader. And of course, our friends over there at Caribbean Radio HD, Brother Gary and Sister Sharon Smith. Good morning, good morning. I hope you guys are doing fine like I am doing.
1: Yes, he is. Yes, he is. God, my Savior.
2: God, my Savior.
1: God,
0: guys, I tell you, you're going to be so, so excited today. When you hear what's happening in studio today, you're going to be so excited, because I cannot wait. I know you can't wait either. I know you can't wait.

right, guys. So I'm going to let you know the surprise now. You know that last week, Thursday, we crowned Memories Jr. as the Artist of the Month, right? So today they're in studio. It's a group, of course. And we have four of them here, three beautiful ladies and one handsome young man. And guys, we will be speaking to them very, very, very, very soon. I am excited. Are you guys excited? Our first Artist of the Month.

0: oh my God, I'm so excited because it's a group. You know, when I initially started on Central Stage, I never thought of group, but when they said that they're a group, I'm saying, okay, welcome. I mean, you guys are an artist, right? So it's a group, Memories Junior, and I'm here with the leader, also the lead singer, and two other members of the group. Alrighty, so I know that you can't wait any longer and I can't wait any longer as well, so I'm gonna get their mics up and running. All right, so who is the leader of the group?
1: I am.
0: Yes, and what is your name?
1: My name is Mark Anthony Prendigas.
0: Wow, okay. All right, so you are the person who created the group from initial stage?
1: Yes.
0: All right. So how did you come about Memories Junior?
1: All right, at the church, there's a senior choir named Memories, right? And I like the name. So when I was thinking of starting a youth group, I wanted to use

0: going to use it because it's going to, the name is going to be a name that's unusual for people.
1: Yes, it is, because when I heard Memories Junior, I couldn't figure out where it came from. So now that we get the explanation, we are grateful for that. Thank you so much. And your lead singer is here, right? What is your name is?
2: Hi, my name is Kimberly.
1: Wow, Kimberly, you're so nice. No wonder why you're the lead singer. Your voice is so mesmerizing. I really like it.
2: Thank you.
1: So what has your experience been like being lead singer for Memories Junior?
2: My experience, it's a good one because my group members are nice, they're vibesy. I like that. And it's not much pressure because, you know, everybody's in this together. So even though, yes, I'm the lead singer, you know, I'm not the only one there. I have my group members to back me up. So it's a really good experience.
1: Wow, awesome, awesome. So do you sing individually? Like, are you a singer, artist on your own, or you're just so sing with Memories Junior only?
2: No, I do solo performances. I sing when I was in school. I was on the choir, you know, inter competition, JCDC. I was a part of the choir when we were on All Together Sing in 2024.
1: Oh, you were. And which school is that?
2: Central High School. One Central,
1: oh,
2: number,
1: yeah.
2: Two.
1: Okay, okay. So we have a mapping on. Okay, nice, nice, nice. So where can I find Memories Junior? So I was told that Memories Junior was created from a church, right? So where is this church?
0: New Longville SDA.
1: Okay, that's a Seventh-day Adventist.
0: Yes, it's on Chapleton Road.
1: Mm-hmm.
0: Going up, you have to pass Buckner and go straight up. Yeah, I miss it. You gotta see the big Adventist side on going up from Maypen.
1: Yeah.
0: On the left side of the road.
1: Okay, okay, nice. So I wanna speak with the other young ladies that I'm seeing here. Who wanna go first? Alright, so let the braver one go. I don't want a shy person, you know, because the song so nice, you know, on the ground and the self, you know. So I don't want nobody here will act shy, you know. Alright? Okay, so tell me your name, young lady.
3: Good morning. My name is Shanice Hay.
1: Okay, nice to meet you, Shanice.
3: Yes, one of the members of Memories Junior. Proud
1: awesome.
3: Member.
1: Proud. Oh, you're there. Proud member. I like that. I like that. All right. So tell me now. I know that you sing, but what is your role? Like, are you, what am I calling something now? You have the bass and you have the tremor. I'm just saying some terms, you know. I'm just saying something. What exactly is your role in Memories Junior?
3: Well, basically, I just fit in.
1: You just sing.
3: Yes, just sing. Sing, whoa. Sing, sing.
1: Okay, yes. So me now gonna pressure the group, the lead singer voice. But I'm gonna pressure your voice this morning, you know.
3: No problem.
1: Nope. You're the hey, you're already like Freddie, now, but I drop asleep. All right, so.
0: Can I say something?
1: Yes, of course you can. You can say something.
0: She writes her own lyrics. I don't have to write her lyrics.
1: Oh, okay.
0: Everybody has one I have to write.
1: Okay.
0: Everybody has one I have to write, but she.
1: Hear that? So I write person me pick pan this morning. Awesome, awesome. So I want you to drop something for me. Anything you think of, something that you're comfortable singing, a nice little, you know, a nice little verse, or maybe just a chorus, not long. Just let Central just hear your voice this morning. She analyze.
3: Please sing her, help me now.
1: She analyze, guys. Wanna forget this morning?
3: Sure.
1: Mm-hmm. Come on.
3: Bless the Lord.
1: Nothing long, man. And then I want a nice little vocals. I don't sound so good. I want to win. Come on, man. Give me something.
0: By the way, she's a singer.
1: Oh, she's a. Okay. All right. So, you know what? I'm not going to pressure her alone then. What about you guys just drop something for me then? The entire group. I'm not pressure Shanice. I want to say, up for that? People don't want you. People don't want ear and a nice voice. And they want ear and a nice voice. And not. Ready? All right, guys. So they're ready now. Listen up. You don't start, no man. You're not gonna make me drop my sleep. You don't start, no man.

0: Okay. Yeah. You see, I did not want to pressure the lead singer. I want to make Uno just go on and go on and go on till she has a sick. Me can't, but I don't know. Uno not nice enough. Sure. Anyway, guys, they have a nice little token right here. I wish you guys could see over there in Radio Line. A nice little gift basket. On, I tell you, these singers, they deserve it because they, when me tell us them get votes, you know, me tell us them get vote. I mean, 97 votes first. And then, me not even remember, how much did I get the last time? 145. Here they, 145. Hey, me, I tell you, remember to, you know, don't play with them. Don't play. All right, so another question to you guys. So, what has been your major or largest, greatest achievement thus far as a group?
1: Apart from this?
0: Yeah, because hey, this is a big deal, you know. This is a big deal. You're on the Big Bad Central 96.3 FM Jamaica. Oh, I tell you.
1: Okay. Our instrumental. They my cousin live in Germany, and he makes instrumental for a living. So our instrumental come from Germany, and there was this internet program going on by the name of Tune, and basically, once you put your song on it, you have to listen to your song, get people to listen to your song over and over for the whole week to try to get it to go number one.
0: Okay, okay.
1: And we were going up against probably the world.
0: And oh.
1: The song that she does, Song Bless the Lord,
0: yeah,
1: it went number one.
0: Ooh, congratulations! Congratulations! Hear that? Hear what Memories doing here? Wow, I like that. I really like that. So, oh, I need to speak with the other member. I haven't spoken to her. Come on, girl, you can't come in the studio and I don't touch you, you know. Come on, man. We gotta talk. We gotta chit chat. So, tell me your name, please.
2: So, my name is Kemisha Robinson.
0: Kemisha Robinson.
2: Yes.
0: All right, nice. And I know that you sing with the group Memories Junior, but.
2: Well,
0: watcha.
2: Listen. You're a song?
0: Okay.
2: So the vocals are retired.
0: No. Listen to me, lady. Don't make me have anything. What do you mean by?
2: This song was about, what, 2023?
0: Oh, the one that you guys won with? Best of My Days?
2: Yes.
0: Oh.
2: Long time ago. You know,
0: but it's still nice. Well, you were. Girl. Young, yes. So look here. Oh, we share with you now.
2: 2026?
0: Wake me up. Wake me up. Oh, my God. So you're telling me that you can't sing today?
2: No.
1: Actually,
0: the last verse. Yeah, the last verse. Make her listen back, you know. Hey, don't put me in up. So, all right. So you say that you don't sing anymore. So wait. So from you sing that song, Best of My Days, you haven't sung back any song again?
2: No.
0: So why you stop, young lady?
1: She's at church.
0: Oh, she sing at church.
1: Yeah, but when I found that song, I haven't carried them back to studio.
0: Oh.
1: Yeah, but I am planning, might be by August, go down.
0: Yeah,
1: I might carry them back. My aim right now is to get them out here.
0: Right.
1: Because we have about 8 songs. We have 8 songs, and I want to get them out there. So that's why I don't carry them back to studio.
0: About 8 songs, but that sound good, because guess what, I want On Central Stage to be a place where persons can win again. So if you enter with a song, Best of My Days, don't point ears, so you know you can't enter again, but it will still be played because you guys won Artist of the Month, right?
1: Yes.
0: However, if you want to enter again with another song, you can't, you guys can, you know, and want to win Artist of the Week, you know, say it pass there, so, and then you know, just go on to the battle Artist of the Month. However, if you guys want to enter, if you never win Artist of the Week and you want to enter every week, you can't enter every week. That's fine with me.
1: Okay.
0: So I'm glad to have 8 songs. That is awesome. Let me see if you're bad. So if you can be, so you guys got 1 May. Let me see if you can win June and July and August. Hey, 8 songs. Don't play with them. I like that though. I really, really like that. So you guys, will you guys enter another week? I'm not saying this week, because this week is already selected.
1: Yeah.
0: Will you guys enter another week?
1: I'll try. But
0: you're there. I'm not sure enough.
1: No, the thing is, you know, easy to get people to vote. You know?
0: No, man, you see, those 145 people who voted,
1: yeah,
0: get them to vote back again. Remember, it's fine. Once a new week begins, they can re-vote. The only thing is, they cannot vote in that specific week.
1: I know.
0: Yeah, so what you mean? But you got 145 people to vote. You can't get them back.
1: We get more people to vote. A lot of people was voting. Exactly. Competition.
0: Exactly. So you don't worry about votes, man. Trust me, I like that you got so many votes. Awesome. Back to this young lady now. Because she thinks she can't get away. Yeah, yeah. So you say that you haven't. So do you see yourself singing in the future, like being an artist on your own?
2: Not really. I prefer instruments than singing.
0: Okay, no problem. So what instruments do you play?
2: I play the piano, and I'm currently learning to play the violin. I also want to learn the trumpet and the flute and a couple others.
0: Oh, I like that. You're so dynamic. Yes, if I didn't ever know you'd have to carry a guitar come here this morning. But I truly never know. Okay, nice, nice. It was so nice to hear from you because you look like the shy one and the one look like she don't really talk. No. So, yeah, that sounds like a true. Right. So I'm happy that I hear your voice and the people in my area voice. So that's very, very good. So I'm going to just talk back to the group leader. So you said that you want to carry them back to studio in about August, you say?
1: Yes.
0: All right, so you have 8 songs out there already. How much more song you want? Like, what do you think total?
1: Mm-hmm. I'm currently thinking of an album.
0: Mm-hmm.
1: Yeah. I'm looking about 15 songs.
0: Yeah.
1: Yeah.
0: 15? Yeah, nice.
1: About 15 and, about 15 and also my next aim. I would like if somebody could sponsor us.
0: Yeah, you can say it, man. You can say it. Because a lot of persons are listening to you right now, you know. So you may be lucky enough to get a sponsor right here, right? On Central Stage.
1: Well, I'm going to put it out there. I would like for somebody to sponsor to shoot a video for Best of My Days.
0: Oh yes, because that song, trust me, the people them love on the song, but not tell no lie, they love Best of My Days, because there were other great songs, you know that, guys, right? You listen to the other songs, and they were pretty good. Yes. I was struggling.
1: Especially the guy from Mandible.
0: That's D Gifted?
1: Yes.
0: Yes.
1: I like his song.
0: Lead Me, Lord. I mean that they were awesome. So for you guys to win, I'm telling you something, it's a big deal. You guys did well, because if I should choose the winner without voting and just to listen to, I couldn't choose a winner. Okay. Honestly, I don't know what I would choose, say, because Alana sound good. But I'm happy that it's a voting type of series where persons can choose who they prefer. And trust me, the ball was in anyone's court. Awesome, awesome, awesome. So I'm excited to hear more from you guys. And when you put out those songs, those other songs, do remember Central 96.3 FM. And of course, Best of My Days will be sent to all the persons who play here, and they'll play your song, because you know you had a big number. The first. How do you feel to be the first artist of the month for On Central Stage?
1: Well, trust me, when I won Artist of the Week.
0: Yeah, yeah.
1: Come like my heart did, I got burst out of the chest. I couldn't believe it, because there was a lady that was leading us the day before.
0: Yeah, yeah. Yeah. I remember. Yeah. I remember. Mm-hmm.
1: She was leading us the day before. And when you gave the number, and I jumped out of my chair, man.
0: I got to get some votes, man. Oh, wow. I think that she want to talk. She want to say something. Hey, may I get her fit up? Me say, Mama, come on, Tara. Shell. Up on.
2: Mm-hmm. So I'm in a group, and you know that groups can be really annoying.
0: Yeah.
2: So I muted this group for about 2 months now, and then I saw a message saying, "Does anybody have an original gospel song?"
0: Mm-hmm.
2: And I was like, "True, I'm going to leave that alone." But then I was like, "Let me just text Mark real quick and see what happens." So I sent him the message, not thinking anything would come of it, and then. About a week after, Mark was like, "We're winning a week. We're going through the week. But make sure you're voting to your friend and voting to everybody and vote." I'm saying, "Okay, I'm going to be sending to persons and I'll leave that alone." But then I was like, "Let me just text Mark real quick and see what happens." So I sent him the message, not thinking anything would come of it. And then about a week after, Mark was like, "We're winning a week. We're going through the week. But make sure you're voting to your friend and voting to everybody and vote." I'm saying, "Okay, I'm going to be sending to persons and I'll

0: one DC. Have to say that, you know?
1: That's my alma mater, girl. I graduated in August of last year. Mm-hmm. So when are you scheduled to end?
0: I think it's next year.
1: I was saying that exact same thing when I was going there, because I don't know what with DCS, we'll have to do an extra year. What? Why?
0: I don't know.
1: Instead of 4 years, we spend 5. But anyways, I'm so happy that you are a part of. Okay, nice. It's a small world. We're living in the small world. All right, I think I need to speak back to this young lady over here. She been quiet. I don't want nobody in the studio. Too quiet now. So I'm going to speak with her, and then I'm going to close shortly after.
2: Before she speaks, can I put out some big up?
1: Yes, yeah, sure.
2: I would like to send a big up to my first elder, Brother Kenny.
1: Hey.
2: And her father, her deacon, Brother Blake, and also her mother. Without them, Memories Junior, especially her parents, wouldn't be here today.
1: Wow.
2: You know, they are all females.
1: Only, yeah.
2: One male in the group right now. There's a young one also just joined, and I'm a guy. Mm-hmm. I end up to trust your daughter with a guy. It's a whole lot of trust.
1: Yeah, yeah. Mm-hmm.
2: And her parents trusted me to go anywhere with them.
1: That's nice.
2: And I have her friend, she was 9, you know.
1: What, Jesus? You're going like, so you're old. I have her from, she was 9. So how old are you?
2: I'm 43.
1: You know, look it. Guys, if you never see him, if you don't have him look like 23. Okay.
2: Mm-hmm. And so I have the most respect for them for that.
1: Yeah.
2: Yes. And I also want to thank my church for helping me some of the time.
1: Yeah.
2: But always I defend me with them. Trust me, sometimes I get fight.
1: Yeah, I know. Yeah.
2: You know, whatever I try to do with them, the devil is not happy.
1: Yeah. Mm-hmm.
2: So when it come, you have to just hold on, stay strong in Jesus, and fight the battle.
1: Nice. I'm so happy for you guys. Okay, so we're going to speak now with Miss Blue Blows. What's your name again, my love?
3: Shanice.
1: Yes, Shanice. I'm going to forget Shanice. All right, Shanice. So I want to ask you a final question. So when you heard that you guys were going to enter a competition on Central 96.3 FM, how did you feel? And when you actually won Artist of the Week and then Artist of the Month, how did you feel?
3: To be honest, we have always been working hard, going to the studio, singing in church. So when Mark called me and told me, first of all, he came to my house and he said, we are going to get the opportunity to be on the radio and there's a competition. So I said, yes, man, this song good. And he tell me the procedure that we have to get people to vote. I started working same time. Everybody in my yard, me make them vote. Me call. All the women never talked to this long while.
1: Girl!
3: Me have to call them because, we always have been, the group, they're both a long time now, so the moment has come. For me, I believe the moment has come, and I felt great when we won the Artist of the Week. Then going on to Artist of the Month, I felt great. It was a great feeling.
1: Awesome. Nice. I want to ask the same question to this young lady here in the pink. Tell me your name again. My name not so good.
0: That's okay. My name is Kimberly.
1: Yes, Kimberly.
0: So when do we... I think if anybody wasn't excited, Mark was. When I'm at work, I'm inside work, my phone is in the locker. My phone is ringing messages. When I take a look, it's all from Mark. So I remember I took my first break, and when I opened the message, missed calls from Mark voice note. Even though my name is Kimberly, he calls me Kimberly. Listen to voice note. Kimberly, we'll win. He was so excited, and then he was telling me that okay, we'll win for the week. We're going to top of the month, and then he knew that we were going to win for the month. He had so much faith, and he was like, make sure you say your vote. And I got persons, I voted, and it came through. And if anybody wasn't excited, Mark was excited.
1: Okay, nice. Thank you so much. I am very, very happy for you guys. I know how much it meant to the group leader. I know him personally, and when when I saw his number came in, that this person of a song, I was like, watcha, then the band it is. So I'm very excited for you guys, and it was very, very fair. I liked the way how you got the votes. I had to go through so many votes. I'm like, I won't make a stop count, but I counted every single one, and you guys deserve everyone. Congratulations again, Memories Junior, and we're looking for so much more from you guys. And as you say, you're gonna get more songs, and we're waiting for bigger things, and we here at Central

0: 96.3 FM, we want to put you guys on the world stage. Because right now, no, let me tell you something. You don't know what people are listening to from all over. Right now, you guys are being heard on the Caribbean Radio HD. Trust me, let me tell you something. The whole America listen to. Oh, no. So, you guys are going places. Thank you guys for being here so much. Alrighty, I'm going to play some songs now.
1: Can I say something real fast?
0: Yes.
1: I want to say a special thank to one of my sponsors overseas.
0: Wait, hold on. Let me... Go, please repeat that.
1: I want to say a special thanks to one of my sponsors overseas. You know, Studio Money Dear.
0: Mm-hmm.
1: Right?
0: Yeah.
1: So, if him never did I send the money, we could not go studio.
0: Okay.
1: Yeah. So.
0: All right. So big up to the overseas. What's the name of the overseas sponsor?
1: I'm not like his name.
0: Oh, that's okay. Anonymous. Big up. All right. One more thing. I got to go real quick, guys, because I got to play the other songs. Let's go.
2: I know. We can't live for Father God. Thank you, Father God.
0: Hey! Yes. Hallelujah! Yes, yes, Father God, thank you for making memories, Judah.
2: Rough road.
0: Here, boss, sir. All right, guys. So, just like all for them songs, play and people hear on what we have to. We must move on to this week's songs. And coming up is Oh Lord from Anthony Cruz. Yes, the big, big bad Anthony Cruz decided to enter, and we are excited to hear from him. So, let's go, guys. Listen up.

eyes and the ear. Number three, get votes already. I don't say the vote coming on the phone. Guys, come on. You got to start voting. The number again, let me repeat, 876-347-4201. You don't have to call and come on here now. You can always leave a message and we will always respond and we'll always count every last vote. Okay?

0: as the song says, someday. Trust me. Just be. Is it this song here? A nice, clean song. Listen, meditate. It's a very, very awesome one. And we have a next caller. Go ahead.
1: I'm voting for number one. Good morning.
0: Good morning. All right. Thank you. Noted.
1: Number one.
0: Yes, number one.

Do you believe that? Do you believe that? I sure do. I know that someday things will work out for my good. I want to just close now by sending a wonderful big, big shout out again to Adoration Gospel FM over there in New York, International Bread of Life Ministries, Church Without Walls Global, and Uncle Wenji. You see this song, me and you know, Uncle G. We know Uncle Wenji. We know, right? That song here. Servant Leader, Caribbean Reader HD, Brother Gary, and Sister Sharon Smith. Thank you guys for having me play. I'm telling you that it's a wonderful opportunity to be right there on Caribbean Reader HD. Big up on yourself. Big up, big up. So guys, remember, you can hear me right here again tomorrow at 9 a.m. See

before I go, let me check if DSN is in the building. DSN, it's your time. 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All right, so silent.

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2: Good morning, Lexi.
3: Good morning, my darling.
2: Okay. I wonder, why is it that whenever I am to take over from you, you're always at the look of something there?
3: We have to check if you're there. Hey, you never say somebody's not there, and they're not at all. Then they are none at all. You never
2: but
3: say that.
2: I know, but
3: so I have to check.
2: No, it should be. I like so honestly. Like
3: see,
2: if I could just
3: see.
2: So like if I could just go back into my bed right now.
3: You see.
2: You know, I want. You know, I was gonna call you and said, Lexi, you know, feel like you want.
3: No, the answer is no.
2: So no, look here. Let me finish my argument. Okay. Let me finish my conversation, miss. I was going to call you and ask if you don't want to double.
3: Before you call, the answer is no. No.
2: No, but I, you know, you need to be a good friend, a very good friend, a very good colleague, yeah, to know when we are in distress. You sit, you know, you just take that very good, lovely seat.
3: All right, I'll reconsider. You just start me down, so I'll reconsider. Sure. Call me and find out.
2: Yeah, you're going to tell me the answer is no. You
3: no,
2: see your face?
3: You make me reconsider, though.
2: Yeah, no, you have to reconsider, man. It's good. You're good for, like, when your colleagues say, boy, you know? Because, you know, the truth is, if you call me one of these mornings and say, boy, essence, you know, say.
3: You don't
2: come? Of course.
3: Make it be nice.
2: Of course. I will come and sit in and just say all of the nice, all the individuals just send me the song, man. I say, all of the people, I don't know if they just go do it. I don't know. No, come stress me out now, you know.
3: And true, my we're feeling good.
2: How does
3: that? So we didn't right, no problem, my DJ.
2: Listen, this is what it is. So let's get started with this. Let's get started. Here we go.

can I tell you, my word. I'm like, man, it's crazy how beat and how tired I am this morning. I knew I was gonna be anyhow. I said it yesterday. I did. To God be the glory. My voice is still here a little. If you can hear it, it's still here a little. But to God be the glory, great things he hath done. And I'm truly happy to know that I'm alive and well. Let me say good morning to you. To you. Let me say good morning to Central 96.3 FM Jamaica family. Adoration Gospel FM over there in New York. Let me say good morning to International Bread of Life Ministries. Church Without Walls Global. Every line, let the rhythm make you rise. Oh, good morning to you, Caribbean Radio HD4. Good morning to you. It's the Central Energy Tower Show. The Essence on your radio. Welcome to Central Energy Tower. The name is The Essence. We go all the way up until 2 in the afternoon here in the island or on the island. 6:33, we're never letting go. Catch the beat, don't stray away. Go all the way up until 12 over there. Is it 12? Yeah, 12 in the every sound US via Caribbean Radio HD4. Through the air, guessing laps, we're all a pair. Saying good morning to all locked in via the entire platform levels. We're not there. Lord, morning. To all the chat room peeps, good morning.

So I want to remind you, today being Tuesday the 2nd of June. Place to be, and it rocks with Central Night. 15 minutes after the hour, we're going to have our weather update coming at you. Then at 10:30, we're going to be joined with Natalia Weber-Smith. Of course, it's the Legal Edge. She'll be telling you and talking with you based on what's going on with, you know, your property, etc. You know, yep. Then, of course, at 12 noon, we have Jam in 5. 1:15, we're going to look at your food, your health. And today we're going to be looking at the health benefit of peach. Yeah, peach. No need for a goodbye, we'll be here just to. So we're going to look at that today. While we give you music and we interact with you, I keep your company and as much as you would keep mine, all right? So usually we kick things off, we start off by sharing, you know, our inspirational, motivational initiative. We try our best to get our minds together. I know we've started out with the morning, Brother Gary and everybody, you know, coming out, those who will be, you know, who have been working so far. Because I want you to know that it's a 24-hour non-stop. I love this. Caribbean Radio HD, not sleeping. You won't get no chance to sleep. So you can be up and be in tuned with what's going on. I tell you, I am loving this. So with that being said, let us now gonna focus ourselves, onto what is it that we plan to, you know, or how to make this day worthwhile. All right. So our Tuesday Motivational Initiative is a fantastic way to beat midweek fatigue and maintain momentum. It is all about setting a positive tone for the work week, building healthy habits, and tackling goals with fresh energy. Yes, with fresh energy. And we need this, right? We need this. So, okay, we're going to get started with, you know, our initiative. Let's get this off the ground. And we have some key strategies that we are going to look at. So we look at our daily affirmations. Start the morning with a positive mindset. So look, if you have already started your day and you feel like all you're discombobulated somehow, and you know some things are just not getting together, this is a moment that you can take to just refocus quickly. And so you start the morning with a positive mindset. One, you say this: I am grateful for a new day. Let's make this Tuesday something special. I am grateful for a new day. I am grateful for a new day. Let's make this Tuesday something special. We can also have: challenges are just stepping stones to my success. Can we just view that? Challenges are just stepping stones to my success. Also, today is a day for small steps and big wins. So those are the affirmations that we declare in the atmosphere. We declare it over ourselves. We declare it. And you know, there, I must remind you that, of course, the Word of God tells us that, you know, we, life and death is in the power of your tongue. So what you declare and declare now in the atmosphere is what will take on shape and form. It will manifest. Can I tell you? It's what will manifest. All right? All right, so we look at a midweek momentum builders. Turn an ordinary Tuesday into an extraordinary one by focusing on these high impact tasks. Right? One, the one big thing rule.
the one big thing rule. Identify the single most important task for today and tackle it first thing in the morning. Then you have the 5-minute reset. Step away from your desk, stretch, and grab a glass of water. That's just resetting yourself to get on with it, to get on with whatever you gotta do. So that's what you're gonna. That's a step that you can take. Step away from your desk. Step away from all that you're doing. Gather yourself for 5 minutes and grab a glass of water. If you don't want to drink water, breathe, inhale, exhale. Just move about and just let it out. Take back some breath and let it out again. And then you move on. Number 3, knowledge check. Dedicate 15 minutes today to learn something new or reading up on your industry. That is something that you can do. Take that 15 minutes break and just do what? Yeah, man, learn something new. Find something. Think, yeah, man, knowledge is power. Come on. So you find something new and you see how best that works for you. All right. So as we kickstart the morning, oh boy, I tell you, I love doing this. It helps a whole lot. All right. It's Friday night. So it's just about

0: right, so it is now time for our weather update right here on Central 96.3 FM, Tuesday, June 2, 2026. Significant features: a low-level jet stream and a Saharan air layer plume across the Central Caribbean. Both features are expected to linger across the region for the next few days. Expect windy and hazy conditions to persist across most parishes during this time, especially in the afternoon across southern parishes. 24-hour forecast today: partly cloudy across western parishes and hilly areas, otherwise mainly sunny and hazy. Windy, especially across southern parishes. Tonight, mainly fair. Windy across southern coastal areas. Maximum temperature expected for Kingston today, 34 degrees Celsius. Maximum temperature expected for Montego Bay today, 33 degrees Celsius. Maximum temperature expected for Maypin-Clarendon is 34 degrees Celsius. And for Mandeville, it's 30 degrees Celsius. 3 days of forecast starting tomorrow, Wednesday and Thursday. Partly cloudy afternoon across western parishes and hilly areas, otherwise mainly sunny, hazy, and windy day. And on Friday, isolated afternoon showers across western parishes, otherwise partly cloudy and hazy, windy across southern coastal areas. Other current regional weather feature: a pair of tropical waves across the central tropical Atlantic. And that is your weather update right here on Central 96.3 FM Jamaica. And also, it is being advised that during this time you stay out of the sun as best as possible. Also, make sure you are hydrated, have water. Have water. Some persons will go for the juice, the sweet drink, but it is advised and it is preferred that you drink water. Have water, okay? It's very, very, very, very wise for you to do that. All right, so that is that here on Central 96. We're going to take a break. When we come back, we are going to get into some music.
1: Hey there, my friend. Where are you heading to now?
2: Well, I'm heading to Church Without Walls. Have you ever heard about Church Without Walls?
1: Church Without Walls? 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
2: A place to worship. A place to give thanks unto the Lord. A place to be exalted, where you can be lifted up.
1: Really? 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

0: 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I don't just want to know about any secret of yours. 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

The voice there of Jermaine Edwards. Gonna play this one again from the top for you. Song says, I come just now to say thank you, okay? We're talking about being grateful. Gratitude.

0: And so it is time for the Legal Edge. It is now 10:30, and of course, brought to you by Title Watch. Yes. And the Title Watch, of course, providing your property needs with ease. And we have ready and waiting with us our lawyer, Natalia, the excited Natalia Weber Smith, that will be coming right now to tell us all that we need to know. Good morning, Natalia.
1: Hello, good morning, good morning, good morning, the essence. And yes, it is the excited Natalia Weber Smith. I can't be any other way. I'm
0: I
1: alive.
0: Know. I
1: and
0: know.
1: I am well.
0: Amen. To God be the glory.
1: Yes. Yes. We have to confuse the enemy. You cannot.
0: Yes.
1: Cannot let the enemy have your joy.
0: That's
1: can't
0: right.
1: Steal my joy.
0: No. That's right. That's
1: cannot.
0: Right.
1: Cannot.
0: So, Natalia, what is it that you have for us today? I'm just going to leave you to dive right on in, you know.
1: Yes. All right. Thank you, my dear. Oh, good morning, everyone. Good morning. Thank you for tuning in. Thank you for joining this morning on the live. I must say that last week, after leaving you, I had a few concerns. Based on the topic, I didn't expect anything else. Honestly, I didn't expect anything else. I knew it was going to cause a little bit of a stir. And I am sure that as we continue to reach more people, there will be more of a stir. It was something on Instagram that was posted that our Honorable Prime Minister, Sir Andrew Holness, would have been discussing this whole titling and adverse possession. And I saw some of the comments underneath the particular reel, and it was very interesting to say the least. But it also shows me a lot that people really don't understand what adverse possession is, how it works, its legal implications, and a lot of persons don't get the idea that it is really something that is legitimate. It's not illegal to acquire land by adverse possession once it's done properly. The problem is where persons are doing it without the measures that are stipulated in the law. But once it is done with the measures in the law, someone ought to be able to benefit through adverse possession. So I got a few messages and calls this between last week and this week. And I was like, Lord have mercy. I knew I would have opened a can of worms, but I am here for it.

man simplistic terms. So that's really who I am. So, hey, I'm just a messenger, okay? I'm just the messenger. Because last week we talked about how adverse possession in and of itself can be a good tool. And persons were very upset that I would want to be encouraging something of that nature when it is that in their minds people are stealing lands. And I echoed it last week, and I really want to echo it again. Listen, if it is that lands are left idle because of the nature of land, it's scarce commodity, you will not have more lands in any recent time. We will not just be able to build some land onto Jamaica. Land is scarce commodity, and the policy behind it is that if you have the land, you should really be using it. And whomsoever is using it for that 12 consecutive years where there's private land, if it's government land, it's 60 consecutive years. If it is really and truly something that, you know, someone is utilizing, planting or building their house, whatever they're doing on it, they're utilizing the land, then adverse possession would be the way to reward them. I can say that I would see it as a reward. You leave a land, you have no, you're not doing anything with it, and you just leave it. Nothing, not even a little water ago, not even to debush it. Sometimes this very land is being a nuisance to other persons because it's not being debushed. Nobody's clearing it. It's now causing animals to come, infestations, all sorts of stuff is happening. Because remember, you know, these are properties that are also left even in the urban areas. You have a lot of abandoned places in the urban areas. And these particular properties become a nuisance. It becomes a problem for the people in the community, a problem for your neighbors. And as such, if someone goes on that land and starts to fix it up, bearing in mind they too have a risk. Because if that owner shows up in year 10, that adverse possessor cannot claim adverse possession because they did not complete the 12 years. So they too will be doing it at risk. So let us try to see both sides of the coin. And you know, it troubles me, it bothers me. Like I can't even sleep sometimes when I hear some comments, and I'm saying, come on, guys, learn, open your minds and think, you know, think about it. Think about it. I also mentioned that there are times when the only remedy for you is adverse possession. There is no other remedy. There are times when people legitimately paid their money to acquire the land, went to live on the land, and in the long run, they're saying, oh, I didn't get a title, or I thought this was a title. And when you look, it's not a title. It's not a sale agreement. It's not anything. They didn't have a transfer instrument. They didn't have all the legal requirements. They didn't have all the legal things that they needed. And guess what? They are left without a remedy. So what should happen in that case? In cases like those, the only way to claim that land is through way of possession. Whether it be adverse possession or a first registration, it's their possession they will have to rely on because the sale in and of itself failed. I wish I could take a mic. I wish I could get an alarm. I wish I could sound this all over Jamaica. But let us really sit and think. If you were in that shoe, you didn't do the right thing. Some of us went to a JP. Oh, the JP signed off. And I love my justice of the peace. Don't get me wrong. I love my justice of the peace. But not all justice of the peace are attorneys at law. And if they're not attorneys at law, they should not be handling land matters. Simply put, you do not go to your cardiologist and ask him to take out your tooth. He's not a dentist. He will tell you that I don't do dental work. And he'll say, but a GP creating these documents or creating these impressions that, yes, they can sign these documents, it can become very dangerous. I know that there are GPs who have, I know for sure, that there are GPs who are attorneys at law. And they can, you know, also vet the document for you and also, you know, assist you in witnessing. But a JP is only supposed to be witnessing the document, nothing else. The Justice of the Peace cannot vet the content of the document and give you legal advice if he's not an attorney or she's not an attorney. So you may be in a situation where you are left without a remedy, you have a failed document in your hand, and you've already paid your money. Then what? And you've been on this land 15 years.

20 years. You'd have liked to pass it to your children, but you can't. You'd have liked to do so, but you can't. So you know your only way out? Maybe. Not even maybe. Your only way out would have to be adverse possession, or would have to be first registration by way of possession. That's what it would have to be. I hope I don't sound too angry this morning, you know. But I have to get it out there. Because I think persons are just looking at one side of the picture, but they're not seeing the other side of the picture. I'm here, I can tell you, I'm here to share both sides of the coin. Because I love when persons can, you know, think, reason. Come make we reason together. Come make we reason together. We can talk. You can have an opinion, but it must be an informed opinion. It must be an opinion that's based on law, on facts, not an opinion based on how you feel. Because our feelings cannot go to court. Our feelings cannot save us. The feeling that you have towards a situation is not valid, and we will not recognize it in law. So let's speak from a place of education. Come on, my Jamaicans, man. Oh, Lord. Oh, all right. I felt like I really went off a little bit. My apologies. But, I had to do that because I had two persons in particular who kind of really came at me last week, and I had to send them some documents, guys. I had to send some documents by email, and eventually they, you know, understood, but it was like a task. We were tussling, and I don't have a problem, you know, helping persons, but when persons come as if they know and they don't know, yeah, man, we have a problem with you now. Come and take the teaching. Don't come like you're a bulldog and you know, and you know nothing. You don't know nothing. Come on. Let us reason together. So when I say that there are benefits, there are ways for adverse possession, I know what I'm speaking of. I've lived it in my own life, in my own family, because we've had situations of family land all over, and there is an issue with that. And when we look, whosoever was our grandmother or whatever did not do the proper thing, and we're like, oh wow, but we thought it was grandma land all this time. And when we finally, you know, now that I'm an attorney and we can finally vet these documents, I'm like, hey guys, this wasn't grandma land. But grandma was there, and the truth be told, we knew grandma was there for years. We've been living there for years. You know, I've had friends, I've had colleagues, I've had individuals that are strangers who come to my firm, and when they come, they legitimately believe that this was so-and-so land. But when I check the facts, when I go online, when I search on the National Land Agency system, I'm seeing someone else. When I look at the tax roll, I'm seeing someone else, and nobody knows who that person is. Everybody goes, huh? How do we know that person? So now they have to go to the community and they have to ask, you guys know who so-and-so is? You have to get two persons who know about the land, two persons in the community who can say, yeah, man, you know, say, what's Mas Lemonius? Yeah, man, you know, yeah, but him did sell your granny, man. Your granny did buy it from him. And guess what? Mas Lemonius did. Grandma died. What are we going to do? If there was not this way, then what else? So guys, let's think. So I hope persons can sit with that for a minute. So I'm not advocating for a particular thing or not, because I also have disadvantages of adverse possession. So I'm not advocating for this way or that way. I am just simply saying that at the end

0: I'm going to continue with number five that we left off from last week. And we were talking about the protection that adverse possession can give to persons who are long-term occupiers. So this is something where that would kind of tie up in what I was just saying. Persons who have been on the land for a long time, somebody can't just come and just evict them and everything has to start over. So someone who is on that land for a long time, cultivating the land, taking care of the land, doing all of these things, a lot of time giving you what we call in law and equity, unjust enrichment. It's like giving you something that you didn't necessarily deserve. They're taking care of your land, and they've been living there openly, doing everything freely for many, many years. And all of a sudden, 15, 30 years pass, someone just shows up and evict them? Does that sound right? Someone just shows up, give them a 30-day notice, say you ought to leave my land. You know, we may end up in court, but within a year, they're out of that property. And they have been there over 15 years, over 30 years. Come on, think about it. That person is a long-term occupier. That person would have been given. And then you know what? If you come back after 30 years and say that you need this land, and you say, big old planting thing and go on, and the person can cut down them planting and them banana and something right away if it goes somewhere with it. No, it's not that easy. If the person had built up a house, they can just lick down the house and just take up the house and go. It's not that easy. Think about it. It's not that easy. Chances are this person would have built roots right there. So it protects long-term occupier. In getting your adverse possession and your titling done, it also can potentially increase the value of your land. It not even potentially, it does, because it creates ease of transferring. It allows you to sell, to sell the property. You know, you can use it as a collateral now. It has some legal roots now. When you're talking about getting it registered, it increases your property value. Because remember, you know, as I said to you, there are cases where you really bought the land. You really bought it legitimately. It's just that it wasn't done properly, or it wasn't done according to the standard of the law. So you now have a failed sale. So think about it. You're there now 20 years, and you say, boy, you know, I would like to give this to my children. You can't do a thing until you get that title. Your children is still in the same situation. So even if you give them by word of mouth, all you're doing is perpetuating the problem. You're just giving the problem to your children to make it more complicated and more complicated as they get older. So to solve the problem, you do the adverse possession application. You now have a title, and you can easily transfer it. You can easily sell it. You can easily use it as collateral. You can now have some sort of legal standing with this document. Number seven, this adverse possession is a great help in solving family issues. See, family problem in Jamaica? Oh God, guys, family problem, a major problem in Jamaica. Land and family story, it's so mixed up. Problem, that's a Jamaica mix up, yeah man. Check the family land issue. It mix up in Jamaica. A lot of places struggle with this. So in Jamaica, when we have a lot of these long-standing family occupation where things, information is outdated, documents outdated, nobody never ever used a document. All them say, Johnny, the piece says year one. Susie, over there says year one. And that's not how land should have been handled. But our ancestors, they didn't know. Our poor parents didn't know. Go ahead. Oh, I thought you were saying something. I thought you were asking a question. So our ancestors didn't know. They didn't know that they ought to have done some of these things. They didn't know. Quite a few of them didn't have a clue. They thought that, and that was probably how it was given to them. So they just continued. You know, that land yours, that peace, yeah man, Mary, the peace between the guava tree and it is yours. Yep. So let us see the benefit of it. please, let us see the benefit of it. It's not all bad. If used legally, used correctly, used properly, it can be a great tool to assist persons. It also helps to reduce the claims that have been dormant. So we have some old ownership claims that have just been lingering and they can't go anywhere, and adverse possession might be your only way. So I can say to you, let me speak specifically about a particular matter that I would have had. So the situation would have been, it wouldn't have been adverse initially. They went through the National Land Agency, did all the formal things, and for some reason there were issues concerning the diagram. And that matter lingered in the National Land Agency system to the point where the actual person who sold the land died. And then there were some things that were not completed. And guys, that gentleman was left without a remedy. It was a real transfer, it was a real everything. Things were supposed to be a certain way and they had a certain process going on, and he lived on the property. And later on when he came, by the time he came to me, it was about year 14. And I was like, huh? Hey, you can't keep going with this string along. Because now the person who sold the land to him died. They are now trying to find a son, a child, at someone to do the what we call administration of the estate, to sort out the estate so they can properly go in the shoe of the dead person to be able to send this property to. And I'm telling you guys, it would have waited another 14 years again, because they couldn't even find the heirs of this person who bought the property. They could not even find the true owner. What I would say, you know, families and descendants, anybody at all who could help them. They couldn't. And guess what? When he came to me at year 14, I was like, listen, forget about this process, and maybe you just have to go by way of adverse possession, because now you are going to be left without a remedy. Because he even did newspaper ads, guys. He posted ads in the newspaper asking if there's anybody who would have been related to John Brown in so-and-so area. Da-da-da-da-da-da-da. Nobody came forward. And he was just waiting for years. Think about it. Just for 1 minute. Think about it. How would that have been remedied otherwise? Do you think that a person like that should just be left without anything? Because they cannot find the person who they bought it from, and he died clearly, but they cannot find anybody relating to that person. So no wife, no children, nobody to help him to get that estate administered, to properly pass it to him. Because if that was the case, no, that person would have been left with absolutely nothing, because nobody came forward after 14 years. So you see where I'm coming from, guys? So I'm not an advocate for adverse possession. I am an advocate for situations where adverse possession might be the only remedy and you just have to use it. And I am very happy that the law provided some sort of remedy for situations. There are persons who would openly see a land long time and go and live on the land, and they've been there for the 12 years, 13 years, 14 years. And I still say they should get that land. Because if you have property, you should not sit and let the land idle for one of 12 years without doing 12 consecutive years, you know, guys. It's not 12 years, 2 years, then you go 1 year. No, I'm talking about 12 straight years. So 12 straight years, you did not do anything about the land. Even if you were in prison, you could have still done something. If it is that you passed, if it is that you pass and you have children, then that might be a little different. And the children didn't know, or, you know, they didn't understand what was happening, or at that time, and they, you know, they were children and da da da da da. Those are some of the things that could be taken in consideration. But the truth is, 12 years is a lot of time. So if it is that we're arguing about adverse possession, let's say that 12 years is not enough time, and, you know, the government should, and who wants that can rally for it, and the government should increase the year to 15 years or 20 years or whatever. But 12 years, in my estimation, is reasonable. It's reasonable. It's not unreasonable. It's not unreasonable. It's not 5 years, it's not 4 years, not 6 years. I think 12 years is fair enough, and that's just my personal opinion. And, you know, let us see if we can think about it another way rather than just saying adverse possessor, squatter, ya teeth people land. No. So when we think about adverse possession, these kind of claims, when we think about these advantages that it can really present a person, if you are living on the land, open, continuous, exclusive, notorious, nobody not bother you, right? You need to ensure that you made this claim. And when I say made this claim for adverse possession, through the right channels, you get your attorney, you go through the government system, whatever titling companies, and you get your property in your name properly by telling the truth and demonstrating the truth. All right? Ensuring that you were indeed there for the 12 years, not sitting across the road watching the land, because that does not count. I know I have to stop now because I'm right at 25 minutes. I am going to pause there because I would have gone over into the disadvantages. So what I'm going to do is next week, I'll do the advantages. All right. So as much as we have advantages, we do have disadvantages. And I'm not taking one side over the other. I'm just presenting both sides of the coin. So the essence, thank you so much for having me this week. And I hope I didn't sound too argumentative. But let me just share our numbers with you again.
1: Yes, please. So I was about to say that.
0: Yes. You can reach us at Title Watch at 8. Let me give you the Jamaican numbers. 876-388-7738. 876-388-7738. 841-8907. 841-8926. 841-8926. For those who would like to reach our U.S. office, you can call us at 772-282-1022. So that's 772-282-1022. God bless you all, and thank you for listening. And I hope that next week we'll all be here again, if the Lord permits. Have a great week, and we will see each other again. Bless you. Take care, dear son.
1: You know, I had a question in mind that I want to put that. I heard you said something that even if you are in prison.
0: Yes.
1: How does that work?
0: So because in prison doesn't block you from getting a lawyer or trying to. If you have property, you can let them know that you have property, and you can access your attorney and let the attorney know that you have properties. And, you know, whosoever can assist you from that. So it's not a situation where you are just done for and you're there. You have a lawyer, you can act. And plus, remember, too, you also have, suppose you have children or you have a wife or a spouse or whatever. You can do the transfer instrument from in prison. That doesn't stop you. You have an attorney. The attorney can draft it for you.
1: Okay. I just wanted to know.
0: Remember, you can get, it can be done. It's not illegal. You have those things. You can even make a request. There are several things that you can do from prison, you know, because you're locked away. It doesn't mean that all of your assets, unless the government, let's say based on what you have done, your assets are seized, that's different. You get what I mean? Mm-hmm. But let's say something totally unrelated and you do have your properties and all of that. You can speak with the attorney. You can give your attorney instructions in the prison. You can give your attorney instructions.
1: Sounds good.
0: Yeah.
1: Sounds good.
0: Yep. Yep.
1: And I do believe that somebody wanted to hear that. Because
0: somebody wanted to hear that
1: because peradventure they would be like you know, listening and may have that same situation, mm-hmm. and thinking that, okay, you know, all is lost and everything is all out and done. So
0: mm-hmm.
1: That is also a good information right there. Boy, Natalia, I'm telling you. I'm telling you. I'm telling you. This is very good. So much I am learning.
0: I'm happy.
1: So much I am learning about, you know, our property, how we can protect ourselves and all that kind of stuff. I'm truly grateful for this and the time you boys, some people silent, you know, them just a listener, say, boy, God, no, this a go on. But call her, have a discussion with her, let her help you go through, figure it out together. Thank you again, Natalia. It's a pleasure. Catch you next week. God's willing.
0: Catch you next week.
1: God's willing.
0: Take care. Blessings, everyone. God's will. Take care. Bye-bye.
1: All right. The voice there of Natalia Weber-Smith from The Legal Edge. That's the name of the program, The Legal Edge. And, of course, they do Title Watch. And with Title Watch, they provide your property needs with ease. Okay? So you call them, you talk to them. They'll get you covered. They will protect your property. They will watch your property so nobody don't get no adverse possessing of your property. All right? So for those of you on Caribbean Radio, thank you for joining me right now. Sir Reverend St. Hope will be taking things over right there on Caribbean Radio HD.
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All right, so it's 2 minutes after 11 o'clock. So we're getting into some music, right?

Do you believe that? You can say, you will say, you are going to say, you have done it again. What was impossible, you made it possible. Jesus, yeah. Come on, let your faith speak for you. Let your faith speak for you. What was impossible, you made it possible. Jesus, my word. Oh my God. 25 minutes after the hour. Keep it going for you.

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0: Indeed, he is my peace. When trouble rolls. The voice here of Chevelle Franklin featuring Lionel Peterson. Gonna take it from the top. We are coming down to the time for Jamming 5.
1: Shalom.
0: Yeah.
1: Jesus is.
0: So let's take this one again from the top, yeah. Leading up to the break.
1: Yeah.

Gonna tell you, I tell you, I tell you. Somebody gotta help my voice. I did say yesterday that after going wherever I'm gonna go, Bella Comacana, I have no voice and I have no energy. You see what I wanted me this

0: All right. So in the meantime, let me do this quite quickly. I want to remind you that we have the $500 package still going on. That $500 thing, it is still happening. So if it is that you want to announce, your events, it's just $500. If you have a cookout, if you have a cookout, concert, whatever you are doing, just $500, and we will mention it for you. We'll talk about it for you. Also, want to let you know that if you are interested in doing sales and marketing for Central to be a part of the team, you can easily call us. Come on in and be a part of the this great move that is going on right here on Central 96.3 FM Jamaica. All right. We're going to take a break. When we come back, I'll have more details for you where that part is concerned. Let's take a break.
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good afternoon and welcome to Jam in 5. Kerry McLeod banned 2 years for whereabouts violation. Two-time national men's long jumper champion Kerry McLeod has been banned for 2 years by World Athletics Athletes Integrity Unit, AIU, for a whereabouts violation, it was reported on Monday. McLeod, who was a bronze medalist at the World Athletics Indoor Championships in 2024 in China, was reported to have admitted the anti-doping rule violation and accepted the sanction after missing 3 tests in a 12-month period. Athletes are obligated to make themselves available for random testing by 3 failure in a 12-month period will result in harsh sanctions. Reports are that he missed testing on June 30, 2025, August 9, 2025, and May 1, 2026. His period of ineligibility runs from May 28, 2026 to May 27, 2028. Also coming up, Broadcasting Commission wraps Flow and Digicel for substandard customer service arising from channel changes. The Broadcasting Commission has found Flow and Digicel in breach of their subscription television license after concluding that their handling of channel and programming changes in late 2025 amounted to substandard customer service. According to a release on Tuesday, the commission completed its review of the programming changes and determined that the operator's treatment of subscribers demonstrated significant shortcomings that constituted substandard customer service. And finally, PPV operators are granted 16% in two phases. The government has approved a 16% fare increase for public passenger vehicles, PPV operators, with the adjustment set to take effect in phases beginning Tuesday. The increase, which has been pending since April 2024, will be introduced in 2 stages. An initial 8% adjustment will take effect in June, followed by a further 8% increase in July. Transport Minister Darrell Vaughan announced the decision on Tuesday morning, noting that the government opted for a phased approach to lessen the inflationary impact that a single 16% increase in June could have had on commuters. According to Vaz, the staggered implementation is intended to strike a balance between the financial challenges faced by PPV operators and the need to minimize the immediate burden on the traveling public. And that wraps it up right here on Central 96.3 FM Jamaica, Jam in 5.

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0: Hey there, my friend. Where are you heading to now?
1: Well, I'm heading to Church Without Walls. Have you ever heard about Church Without Walls?
0: Church Without Walls? What's that?
1: A place to worship. A place to give thanks unto the Lord. A place to be exalted, where you can be lifted up.
0: Really? So how do I know about this Church Without Walls?
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0: Well, I think I might take that opportunity and listen to Church Without Walls this Sunday. 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
0: Yo, give it a
1: we load. 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
0: Me ready for test,
1: and if you want a pull-up, we just gotta do a pull-up.
0: Whoa, whoa, the passenger.
1: Look, whoa, whoa, the passenger. 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
1: Hello, good afternoon.
0: Good afternoon.
1: Good afternoon, sister.
0: Well, good.
1: Hey, you see that story you just played a while ago? You see that Papa Sunday you just played?
0: Yes.
1: Especially the second part.
0: Yes.
1: Me know if you rinse it. You can rinse it one more time for me, please. That second verse there for me, just please, me, I beg you.
0: All right. No problem.
1: Thank you so much. Thank you so much. I'm just going to come call me, come radio turn up, so I'm not going to hear you.

0: Well, you know you gotta pop off the word, you know.
1: Rock off the word.
0: When he comes to tempt you. And don't mistake it. It's the word that the Lord used, you know. You remember. Let's take a walk down memory lane for just a few seconds. When the enemy took Jesus on the pinnacle, let me show you. The enemy used the word. Jesus also used the word. There's a lot to learn into that, you know. But you know, in order to counteract the hand and the work of the enemy, you gotta use the word. And there's a one key important thing that you've got to know. When you are going to use the word, make sure that you are not found wanting. Because then you will hear. All I know. Jesus, I know. Who are you? So make sure when you go use the word, you're in a good lineup and standing. You're not already the past Satan bench just along. I understand. And a lot of us gotta be careful, you know. Gotta be careful. Gotta watch it. Gotta watch it. Gotta watch it.
1: Why you should have never taught it when the enemy attack? Pop off the word. And why me turn back? Pop off the word. What tell me win from?
0: Whilst you want to use the word, man.
1: Pop off the word. Why me
0: be mindful.
1: Pop off the word. Why me sing song with slap?
0: Be mindful.
1: The Bible up. Pop off the word. Rock off the word.
0: To not be in Satan's camp.
1: Shoot back slide. Make gear.
0: Because they ain't coming after people that is already his, you know.
1: Rena job bright. She take me straight road and left me slap side. Enemy, you should say Christian.
0: So double check yourself, eh?

0: the word.
1: All right, indeed. Pop off the word, man. Let it go, you know. We have to respond using the word, the word, the word, the word, the word. I know this segment might not be for some, but you know, we've got a mixed audience. So, you know, we got to mix it up and dice it up and make it nice, right? All right. So, we are coming down nicely. It's almost 1 o'clock. Can you believe that? All right. Let me just do this now. So, Max Splash hosting a competition called Break the Record involving DJ Sing J and singers. And this is happening every Wednesday night. So tomorrow, yeah, every Wednesday night at 7. And the winner will get $200,000 cash with 2 songs recorded and 2 music videos. Second place winner, 1 song and a music video. Third place winner will get this very same 1 song and a music video. All right. So that is Max Splash and how you can get to know more about it. 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You can go on the TikTok page, Max Splash TikTok's page, and vote. 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All right, so the live performances happen every Wednesday. 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And Max Splash is located at Mineralites, right? Mineralites, when you come around the roundabout heading to Fair, like you're going to Fair or you're trying to get back onto the highway, but it's not all the way up there. You're going to see the turn that says Welcome to Mineralites. You're going to make that left turn and then another left turn and you are right at Max Splash. All right. And of course, every Saturday they have Mag Saturdays. And then also on Friday, they have their karaoke nights. All right. So that is happening right at Mag Splash over there in Mineralites. Right at Mineralites. There's a place that you can go and hang out. And they have the pool. So if you want, you can go and swim. All right. So we'll let you know more as we continue. And this is also, you see, what I would tell you, that we have this $500 deal. You can't miss it. You see other people jumping on it and using it up. We talk up with something there, man, and make sure everybody good like that. All right, we're gonna take a break. It is now 1 o'clock.
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0: All right. 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And that's so true. Family continue we need and I grow. We used to knock tambourine out of the door. Not just the tambourine, but of course I used to take my mother's plate and pots. And some of them break up and we have to take over yourself. Yeah, cause you know it things set right there. 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Church has been it for us. Okay, it is now 15 minutes after 1 o'clock, and it's time for us to get in with your food, your health. Okay, and as I said before, we are going to look at peaches. And if you know peach, what is this like? Yeah, for those of you who eat peach. Okay. I think peach is quite rare here in Jamaica, like, if I'm not mistaken. There's not so much of, you know, I don't think it's a Jamaican fruit, is it? No? No, I don't think so. Anyway, now let us look at peaches, because we have people who really do have peach. So, peaches are highly nutritious stone fruits packed with vitamins, minerals, and antioxidants. They offer several impressive health benefits, including boosting your immune system, improving digestion, promoting heart health, supporting eye health, and protecting your skin from sun damage. Interesting. Now we're going to be looking at the key health benefits of peach. All right. So number one, boosts immunity. 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Let's go at that again. It boosts immunity. Peaches are rich in vitamin C and vitamin A, essential nutrients that help your body fend off illness and infections. Number two, supports digestion. A medium peach provides about 2.2 grams of dietary fiber. This helps regulate bowel movements and feeds healthy gut bacteria, reducing inflammation and supporting gut health. Number three, promotes heart health. Peaches are high in potassium and fiber, which work together to help manage healthy blood pressure and lower cholesterol levels. Wow. Wow. Wow. And then now we have improves eye health. They contain beta-carotene, lutein, and zeaxanthin, which protects the retina and lower your risk of cataracts and age-related macular degeneration. Are you listening? We're talking about peach, that fruit, peach. All right, so we're moving on. It also enhances skin health. It is high in vitamin C, which promotes collagen production, and water, which provides natural hydration. Peaches can improve skin elasticity and protect against environmental damage. Wow. It also aids weight management. Peaches are low in calories and fat, Their fiber and high water content keep you feeling full, making them an excellent healthy snack to curb sugar cravings. So, you know, if you always craving sugar, you can always, you know, get in with some peach. It helps to, you know, curb your little cravings, you know, so you don't be having too much sugar intake. All right. All right. So that, we leave that right there for you. Yeah. All right. So we leave that there for you. Tomorrow, we will look at some other foods. And I say foods because it's whatever we put in, into our body, be it fruit or natural food, whatever we put inside our bodies, we are looking at the health benefits, what we eat. So your food, your health. All right. So I will be leaving it right there for you until tomorrow. Gonna take a break. When we come back, we'll have more music for you.
1: Hey there, my friend. Where are you heading to now?
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1: Church Without Walls? 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
2: 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A place to be exalted, where you can be lifted up.
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2: 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Praise. Some people only praise the Lord when they get something, but I praise the Lord at all times. 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It is only

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1: Energy active.
0: How you do, Brother Leonard? How you do? How you do? How you do? How you do? How you do?
1: I'm good. I'm good.
0: My word.
1: Yeah, me and I fire some shot from man.
0: Oh, yes.
1: You're well equipped, man. You do well in the army.
0: That's right. That's right.
1: Yeah, I tell you. Mm-mm. Yeah, go on.
0: Oh my God, yeah, the priest.
1: Yeah, lead them something there. Yeah, I tell you.
0: That's right.
1: Like you put on full armor this morning and step out like Rambo.
0: Hey, a long time I didn't hear the name there. He's watched a movie, you know? Yes, Rambo.
1: Yeah, man. When a man there, the man, I tell you, the man go down to Vietnam for take some picture. But when he go down there, to some hostage and him say, no, I'm not with them people there.
0: Mm-hmm.
1: Believe me, man.
0: Mm-hmm.
1: I saw you have to go in the devil territory, you know.
0: Yeah, for real.
1: And take some people who hostage. Believe me, they are so captivated.
0: Mm.
1: Addicted by evil, you know.
0: My
1: problematic.
0: God.
1: Everything. So when you say you go for them, you have to go for them with the word.
0: Yes.
1: Only the word can really change

0: with some people want Jesus and they don't hear about Jesus. They want to hear about the Bible and they don't want to hear about the church.
1: Yes, that's true. That's true.
0: And the word, if you know, well equipped, know. Mm-hmm. I mean, no, say, yeah, what? The Bible clear. The Bible clear. Hebrews 4:12, he said, the word is quick and powerful, sharper than any two-edged sword, piercing even the very spine of heart, soul, spirit, joint, marrow, everything. You haven't touched on ideas.
1: Mm-hmm.
0: 2 Corinthians chapter 10, verse 4, he said, the weapons of our warfare are not carnal, but mighty through God.
1: To the pulling down
0: of the sword, sharper than any two-edged sword, piercing even the very spine of heart, soul, spirit, joint, marrow, everything. You haven't touched on ideas.
1: Mm-hmm.
0: 2 Corinthians chapter 10, verse 4, it said, the weapons of our warfare are not carnal, but mighty through God.
1: To the pulling down.

0: You are correct.
1: You swear that I know. You see the team, right? We got put together now. Central Adoration, Caribbean HD, Energy, Active, Brightside, Central Brightside, Gospel Train, and many others.
0: Yes. Fully loaded.
1: Got equipped. You ever see some police and some soldier go out there with some high power weapon and they have an extension magazine. I say you have to go out there now.
0: Right, that's all. Right, that's all.
1: So that means when you attack the I want to go.
0: Wait, your signal bad. Brother Leonard, your signal bad, man.
1: I bill. Oh, gosh. Are you hearing me?
0: I'm hearing you better now.
1: Okay. Yeah, man. Matthew 16:18, the clear said, upon this rock, I build my church, and the gates of hell can never prevail against us. And that's our thing of the day.
0: Mm.
1: You understand? Well equipped when we go out there. 1 Peter 2:5, he said, lively stone build up spiritual house. We have to build upon lively stone.
0: Right.
1: Lively up the thing, man. Sometimes it thing too boring in an essence. Mm-hmm. You have to lively it up, you know, man.
0: True.
1: Any time. You see, no one can bore you, know. And then, we have to lively. Mm-hmm. You ever hear Brother Gary clicking in the morning?
0: Me hear it, Lord of mercy. Me hear him loud and clear.
1: Yeah. Yeah, you know. When you might click him, say sometime, you know, you have to sound slow and. You see that Garfield, you see that Wayne G there, you see, hey, I two have two different needs, you know, two together, you know.
0: So true,
1: Ghana,
0: so true.
1: I say, Ghana easy.
0: Yes.
1: Ghana easy. God just planning thing, you know, and say, you know, the thing say, Lucifer, get away with the one with the world, in now, get away. In just clicking two great powerful leader, you can't expect better, man.
0: Well, sir, well active, man.
1: Yeah, so, I'm out of road, so, sister.
0: So let me ask you, you're not going to the clash July 31st. You're not going to Florida for the clash.
1: All things are possible. with God, all things are possible, sister. at the final moment, God can make a way and say, brother,
0: you know, I love that.
1: At the end of faith, this is my faith. My faith is like what Paul said, you know, in the Philippians, you know. He said, I will forget all things and press to walk for the price of the higher calling, which is in Christ Jesus.
0: Yes.
1: Yeah, man. And then so we have to just move forward. Forget what the position, forget what I'm doing, forget what I'm wrong with, and just reach out. Just put that in front.
0: Mm-hmm.
1: Everything we have to do. Your problems, Solomon said, in a Proverbs, him said, trust in the Lord with all thine heart, lean not unto thine own understanding, in all thy wisdom, and he shall direct thy path. And that's
0: right.
1: What we have to put his sister.
0: Right.
1: Just
0: right.
1: Make God direct his ship.
0: That's
1: make
0: right.
1: God direct his ship. You see, Captain, what we have? We engineer.
0: All right. All right, Brother Leonard.

Big up yourself. Active. 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I tell you.

So, of course, I'm going to let Lady Jolene Minto take us out for today, you know. So, remember tomorrow, guys, remember tomorrow. Tomorrow is Fasting Wednesday. Boy, I tell you, the fasting days I get at. So, of course, I want to say thank you for keeping my company as much as I kept yours. My name is The Essence. We do this all over again tomorrow. And yes, Auntie Chong, me go get some sleep.

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0: All right, Ernest Pugh would survive. We are survivors here in Inspirations with Liz Black, and it is time for us to go to the throne room. Come on, let's go. Father, in the name of Jesus, we thank you for this day, God. We thank you because you are still the God of turnarounds. Amen on this Turnaround Tuesday. Lord, some of us are waiting on breakthrough. Some are waiting on healing. Some are waiting on doors to open. Some are waiting for answers. But today, we choose faith over fear, God. Help us to trust you even when we don't understand what you're doing. Strengthen every listener who feels discouraged today, who feels overwhelmed today, who feels alone today. Encourage every listener who feels tired, God. Remind us that delays are not denials. And remind us, God, encourage us that you are still working behind the scenes even when we don't see it. You are working things out on our behalf. And as we continue through this day, God, fill us with your peace, your confidence, your wisdom, and your hope, God. 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In Jesus' precious name, amen, amen, and amen. On deck, devotional break.
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Inspirations with Liz Black, and it's time for our devotional break. Today, I'm going to Isaiah 43 and 19. Behold, I will do a new thing. Now it shall spring forth. Shall ye not know it? Let me break it down for you. God is speaking to the people who were forced and focused on the past. Okay? People who were looking backward. People who can't see what God was preparing next. And God says, I'm doing something new. Amen goes right there. Family, some of you are so focused on what ended that you're missing what God is starting. You're grieving a closed door. Meanwhile, God is building a new door. You focused on what didn't happen. Meanwhile, God is preparing what will happen. Amen goes right there. That again is coming from Isaiah 43 and 19. And remember that you are God's workmanship and he loves you. Let's go into Anthony Brown and group therapy with Worth on Inspirations with Liz Black.

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0: Inspirations with Liz Black. We just laughing a little bit over here. Brian Andrew Wilson, he is dropping a note. And I just love that we can laugh, because I got stuff going on. Brian, you got stuff going on?
1: Every day, right now.
0: But we can laugh because we got Jesus.
1: You know what, Liz? I feel something, Rhema. I want to speak that to someone. Even though you have stuff going on right now, know that you got Jesus. There's a t-shirt and a slogan that says, "Got milk." And it's because we understand the power and the protein and the nutrients associated with drinking milk. Well, instead of saying "got milk," you got Jesus. Mm. And when you got Jesus, you got healing, deliverance, power, joy, peace, long-suffering. You have a friend in the midnight hour, a mother to the motherless. Whatever you need today, you need to know, whatever you don't have, if you got Jesus, it's more than enough. If God is before you, who can be against us? If you got Jesus, you've got more than enough.
0: I'm just here with my hands raised. I can't say anything more other than thank you. Check out more Brian over at Inspirations with Liz Black. That was a Rhema word. We can't even touch that anymore. Brian, thank you.
1: Glory to God. You're welcome.
0: More Inspirations coming up.

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Across the country, gospel artists are expanding their ministries through community outreach, mentoring programs, conferences, and digital platforms designed to encourage and uplift others. New music continues to be released from both established and emerging artists, bringing fresh sounds while staying rooted in the message of faith, hope, and inspiration. As gospel music continues to evolve, its mission remains the same: to reach hearts, strengthen faith, and change lives. This is Ethan Miles for your Gospel Update.

0: Cops Leonard with Do It Anyway here on Inspirations with Liz Black. Well, family, that's it for today's edition of Inspirations with Liz Black on this June 2nd. Oh, my. Inspirations with Liz Black. You come on back tomorrow, okay? If you need prayer, encouragement, somebody to stand in agreement with you, you know you can give me a call at 855-LIZ-LIVE. Or 855-549-5483. And remember, on this Turnaround Tuesday, God is still working. God is still moving. God is still turning things around. You know I've got nothing but love for you. And until next time, go in peace, grow in grace. Don't just go to church. Be the church.
1: Liz Black. Inspirations with Liz.
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I am Alexa King White, and today is Tuesday, June 2. Coming up in our headlines, in local news, 8% PPV fare hike now in effect. St. Elizabeth investigators connect dead suspect to stolen vehicle network. Second crash in 2 days on Rose Hall Roadway. Memories Juno named first on Central State Artist of the Month. In international, children under 16 barred from social media in Malaysia. U.S. refused African embassies handling visa applications. Mexico City teachers demonstration ends in clash with police. In sports, Manchester High crowned All-Ireland T20 champions. Rousseau Primary crowned Scotiabank Kids champions. MacLeod to miss Commonwealth Games after ban. In weather, Jamaicans advised to expect more heat, haze and wind. Those were the headlines brought to you by Staffton Enterprises, sale of building, material, plumbing and hardware items in Summerfield, Chapperton, Clarendon. Phone number 876-334-5344. Do stay with us for the news in details.

0: Welcome back. And now the news in detail. We begin with local news. Commuters are paying more for public transportation beginning today as the first phase of a 16% fare increase for public passenger vehicles take effect. Transport Minister Darrell Vaz says the initial 8% increase was approved by Cabinet following discussions with stakeholders in the transport sector. The remaining 8% increase is scheduled to take effect in July. According to Minister Vaz, the phased approach was adopted to lessen the immediate impact on commuters while addressing concerns raised by public transport operators. PPV operators have been calling for a fare increase since last year, citing rising fuel prices, higher maintenance costs, and other operational expenses. New details have emerged in the deaths of two men at an auto mart in Longwood, St. Elizabeth, with police alleging that one of the deceased was linked to a lucrative vehicle theft ring. Investigators identified the man as 34-year-old Rommel Johnson, otherwise called Cutty or Cowman of Santa Cruz. The other deceased is a businessman and a car dealer, Melvin Blight. According to police, preliminary investigations suggest Johnson entered the auto mart during the early hours of Sunday with the intentions for dismantling vehicles for parts. Detectives believe a confrontation followed between Johnson and Blight, the business owner and a licensed firearm holder, during which both men were shot. Police reported finding tools and vehicle parts at the scene and later followed blood trail and discovered Johnson's body outside the compound with Blight's firearm nearby. Investigators also revealed that Johnson was previously charged in connection with stolen vehicles in Westmoreland and St. Elizabeth and had served time in prison for shoplifting and larceny. The matter remains under investigation. More in local news, another motor vehicle crash has been reported along the Rose All Main Road less than 24 hours after a fatal collision on the same stretch of roadway. The latest incident occurred shortly before 8 o'clock Tuesday morning near the location of Monday's deadly crash. No injuries were reported. The earlier collision claimed the life of Bianca Wallace, a flag woman employed on a pipe lane project along the roadway, and left several other people injured. The crash involved a Toyota Hiace public passenger vehicle, a Toyota Rush, and a tractor. Among those injured were several students, one of whom reportedly sustained serious leg injuries. The Rose All Main Road has long been regarded as a crash-prone corridor. Authorities are again urging motorists and pedestrians to exercise caution while traveling in the area. And finally, in local news, the winners of the inaugural On Central Stage Artist of the Month competition, gospel artist Memories Jr., visited the Central 96.3 FM studios today for an exclusive interview following their victory. Group leader Mark Prendergast reflected on the group's musical journey and expressed gratitude for the recognition, describing the award as an encouragement to continue their ministry through music.
1: It's like a dream come true for me, you know, because my aim when I started out with this group is to get them out into the world. I remember the Lord said, must spread the gospel for every ear shall hear the gospel before he comes. So my aim was to get them out. And when this happened, it was like, as I said before, my heart come like did burst out of my chest, so excited I was. And it was like hard work finally appear. Because I don't know where I do this thing. We had this for a long time. And some members kind of lose faith. And even me did I lose faith. So come here, I said, to get them out in the world, it takes money, right? And that's something with us happen overnight. But I learned something through this. Sometimes you have to just wait on the Lord. It's not when you want it, it's when the Lord says, yes, it's your time.
0: Lead singer Kimberly Blake also shared what being a member of Memories Jr. means to her, noting that the group has provided an opportunity to inspire others through gospel music while strengthening her own faith and passion for singing.
2: To be the lead singer of Memories Jr., it's a good feeling, honestly, especially when you have a supportive leader and supportive group members there to hold you up right throughout the way. to win Artist of the Month, it's a big thing. Like, I was excited. I was surprised. I thought that nothing would really come of it, but then the voting started coming in. And I'm like, yeah, this is something very serious. So when we won, you know, it was an excited feeling. I was happy. Mark especially was happy. The family was happy. And I'm proud to be a member, especially the lead singer of Memories Junior.
0: 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That is it for the local news. It is now time for international news.

In international news, Malaysia has begun enforcing new rules that prohibit children under the age of 16 from having social media accounts as a part of efforts to strengthen online safety protections for young users. Under the regulations, major platforms including Facebook, Instagram, TikTok, and YouTube must introduce age verification systems and prevent users under 16 from creating accounts. Existing users identified as underage will be given time to download or transfer their data before restrictions are applied. Authorities say the mind to protect children from harmful content, cyberbullying, and features that encourage excessive screen time. Companies that fail to comply could face significant financial penalties. Similar age-based restriction on social media introduced or considered in several countries around the world as governments seek to improve online safety for children. The United States is preparing to significantly reduce the number of embassies and consulates in Africa that process visa applications as part of the Trump administration's wider immigration crackdown. According to reports, nearly 50 diplomatic missions currently handling visa applications will be reduced to just 20 regional hubs in the coming weeks. Under the plan, people applying for U.S. visas in countries without a designated processing center will have to travel to another African country to complete their applications, potentially increasing costs and travel challenges. While consular offices in non-hub countries will remain open, they will be limited to services such as assisting U.S. citizens, handling emergency requests, and processing diplomatic visas. U.S. officials say the changes are intended to improve efficiency, strengthening security screening, and align visa operations with national interest. The new system is expected to take effect later this month. And finally, in international news, police in Mexico City used tear gas to disperse protesting teachers who attempted to reach the historic Zocalo Square, where a fan festival site is being prepared ahead of the 2026 FIFA World Cup. According to reports, the confrontation began when demonstrators broke through a metal security barrier near the square, which is located close to the National Government Palace. The area is also being transformed into a World Cup fan zone, featuring a giant screen where supporters are expected to gather to watch Mexico's opening match on June 11. The incidents come just days before the start of the tournament and highlights ongoing tensions between authorities and teachers involved in labor-related protests. No immediate reports of serious injuries were released. That was the international news. Coming up is the sports report.

0: In this evening's sports report, Manchester High are the new Asa Grace Kennedy All-Ireland T20 cricket champions after defeating rivals St. Elizabeth Technical High School by 5 wickets in Saturday's Super 8 final at Sir P. Oval in Clarendon. Manchester successfully chased 183 for victory, reaching 186 for 5 with an over to spare. Captain Pajay Nelson led the charge with a brilliant 92 and also took 2 wickets. Stets captain Tariq Barron made 93 in his team total of 182 for 8. Manchester coach Barry Barnes described the victory as especially satisfying, noting that it secured an All-Ireland T20 title that had previously eluded him. The win also gave Manchester revenge after losing 2 other finals to Stets this season. Meanwhile, Excelsior High defeated St. Jago High by 35 runs to finish 3rd in the competition. Rousseau Primary are the new Scotiabank Kids Championship National Champions after defeating defending champions Carinaldy Avenue Primary 2-0 on penalties following a dramatic 2-2 draw in regulation time at Westpaw Park in St. James. Carinaldy raced to a 2-goal lead through an own goal by Rousseau goalkeeper DeJohn Williams and a strike from Kashmir Martin. However, Dominic Forbes sparked a comeback with 2 goals to level the contest and force a penalty shootout. Rousseau held their nerve from the spot to secure the title and cap an impressive campaign. Head coach Devon Smith praised his team determination, saying they never give up despite trailing by 2 goals.
1: Here at Rousseau Primary, we have a spirit of resilience. We don't give up. We don't give up. As our motto says, only the best is good enough. And whenever we commit ourselves to anything, we give it our best. We do it wholeheartedly. And that's what brings us our success. We work hard. The children work very hard at what they do. And they have one thing in mind, is just to be successful.
0: Forbes was named the tournament's most valuable player, while Williams collected the award for top goalkeeper. With the national title secured, Rousseau will now turn their attention to the international championship, details of which are to be announced at a later date. And finally, in sport, Jamaican long jump Kerry McLeod has accepted a 2-year ban after admitting to 3 whereabouts failures under World Athletics anti-doping rule. The Athletics Integrity Unit says the sanction follows the breaches related to missed tests and filing failures between June 2025 and May this year. The suspension means McLeod will be ineligible to compete until May 2028, ruling him out of his month's national senior and junior championships, this year's Commonwealth Games, and next year's World Championships. The AIU says the first failure occurred in St. Andrew in June 2025 when officials were unable to locate the athlete during a scheduled testing window. A second violation involved inaccurate whereabouts information, while a third failure was recorded in Clarendon on May 1st this year. McLeod, the 2024 World Indoor Championships bronze medalist, accepted the sanction and waived his right to a hearing. The ban also includes disqualification of his results from May 1st this year, along with the forfeiture of any medals, prizes, and earnings during the period. That was the sports report brought to you by JC Grants Logistics and Travel.
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0: It is now time for the weather report.

In today's weather report, Jamaicans can expect hazy and windy conditions over the next several days as a Saharan dust plume and a low-level jet stream remains across the Central Caribbean. The Meteorological Service says the two weather features are expected to linger across the region, bringing dry, dusty conditions and strong winds, particularly during the afternoons across southern parishes. Tonight will be mainly fair, with breezy conditions continuing along southern and coastal areas. For the next 2 days, residents can expect mostly sunny conditions with periods of haze, while western parishes and hilly areas may see some afternoon cloudiness. By Friday, isolated afternoon showers are expected across sections of western Jamaica. Daytime temperatures reach 34 degrees Celsius in Kingston and 33 degrees Celsius in Montego Bay today. Motorists and persons with respiratory illnesses are being advised to take precautions as the Saharan dust continues to affect air quality and visibility across the island. That concludes the weather report. Now a recap of the headlines. In local news, 8% PPV fare hike now in effect. St. Elizabeth investigators connect dead suspect to stolen vehicle network. Second crash in 2 days on Rose Hall Roadway. Memories Jr. named first on Central State Artist of the Month. In international, children under 16 barred from social media in Malaysia. U.S. refused African embassies handling visa applications. Mexico City teachers demonstration ends in clash with police. In sports, Manchester High crowned All-Ireland T20 champions. Rousseau Primary crowned Scotiabank Kids champions. MacLeod to miss Commonwealth Games after ban. In weather, Jamaicans advised to expect more heat, haze and wind. And that is it for the Central Evening News. I am Alexa King-White. On behalf of the entire Central 96.3 FM Jamaica and the Caribbean Radio HD team, have a pleasant evening.

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